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9: Morning, I'm Britt Aylin. Thousands are expected to cram into the MCG this afternoon to farewell Neil Danaher, while the service will also be live-streamed for those who can't make it along. Prime Minister Anthony Albanese has told the ABC it's important we keep the AFL legend's legacy alive by supporting Fight MND.
10: We do need to find a cure for this terrible disease, the beast, as Neil called it.
9: The United States has launched an attack on Iran after a U.S. Army helicopter was brought down in the Strait of Hormuz. It's not clear whether the chopper strike was intentional, with Iranian state media reporting that no air military operations had taken place in the region over the past 24 hours. Both pilots aboard the helicopter escaped uninjured. And a doctor who supplied ketamine to Friends star Matthew Perry before his death is appealing his sentence. Salvador Placencia was jailed for 30 months after pleading guilty to distributing the drug. He's now appealing on the grounds that he acted as a drug dealer and not as a doctor.
5: Your sport now. Ampol Hallett Place. 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
9: In sport, the Matildas have clinched a 3-1 win over Mexico in their second friendly at Combank Stadium. Caitlin Ford icing her 150th appearance for the Tillies for the goal. Coach Joe Montemuro has told Paramount it's an important step towards next year's Women's World Cup.
11: 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You know, this intensity, this pressure, this continuous 90 minutes of just go, go, go.
9: And a comeback win for Nick Kyrgios, taking out world number 36, Corentin Moutet, 6-3, 6-4 at the Stuttgart ATP Tour event overnight.
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13: On the west coast, a partly cloudy one today with a very high chance of showers east of Ceduna and a medium chance elsewhere with a chance of a thunderstorm south of Streaky Bay this evening with some westerly winds 25 to 40 kilometres per hour with top temperatures in Ellerston 19 and Woodner with a top of 18. On the eastern Eyre Peninsula, a cloudy one with a very high chance of showers with some west to northwesterly winds 25 to 35 kilometres per hour with top temperatures in Cleve and Kimber both with 16. Finally, on the lower Eyre Peninsula, a cloudy one with a very high chance of showers and the chance of a thunderstorm later on this afternoon, with top temperatures in Coffin Bay 17 and Cummins and Port Lincoln both with tops today of 16.
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Meatloaf on your 5CC on your More Music Mornings. G'day, it's Riz here hanging out with you for a couple of hours here, taking you through and until 1 o'clock playing all of your favourites like... Love this one from the Eurythmics. That's coming up for you in about 5 minutes' time. Want to give a bit of a shout-out to the Kimber Districts Footy and Netball Club, the Tigers. Tomorrow night, they're doing something amazing. They've got their big freeze event, so to fight MND. If you check it out on their Facebook page, it's kicking off at about 7:30 tomorrow night at the club. So after footy and netball training, they're going to be doing their big freeze event. They've got a link up on their Facebook page as well to the Fight MND page. Well, their specific one, that their fundraiser that they are doing through Fight MND. You can check out all the details there on Facebook. But all the info tomorrow night, 7:30 onwards before the big freeze event. Good luck to all of our sliders who are taking part in that one. Let's get it to more music now. It's Europe here on 5CC.

0: Radiohead on 5CC on your More Music Mornings. Well, getting very, very excited because Sharon Herod is back for 2026. This time, though, doing it a little bit differently. So we've had over the years, I was talking to the boss earlier today, we've had over the years just so many different ways to help out our great mates at West Coast Youth and Community Support. And the great thing about this is everyone in the community, so you guys out there, have donated so much and have helped so much that they have actually still got plenty of stuff that has been donated over the years. So a massive shout out to everyone out there who has actually donated. So this year, when we approached them and said, what do you guys need this year for Share On Air? They said, well, we've kind of got a lot of stuff. We've got our clothing. We've got non-perishable foods. We've got tents and swags and food vouchers and stuff. What we really need is a new 12-seater bus. So that is what we are going to be helping them out with this year. Well, we need your help out there to actually do this one. So together, we can help make it happen. We're hosting a series of online auctions packed with fantastic items, experiences, vouchers and services generously donated by, once again, the local businesses out there that jump on board with Share On Air every single year. 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We're looking at this stage at June the 19th. So in a couple, well, that's next Friday, actually. 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

Darryl Braithwaite's The Horses here on 5CC on your More Music Mornings. God, I love that song. Hey, coming up for you after 11 o'clock, good news, another chance for you to get on the standby list for $10,000 with 10K cash tracks. So we'll listen out just after 11 o'clock. I'll be giving you which song you need to listen out for. Between now and then, though, we've got some great songs on the way, including this one from Billy Joel. So that is going to be the first one up after 11, after all your news and sport here on 5CC on your More Music Mornings. Right now, though, Deborah Harry here on 5CC.

0: Hey, it's Christian from the Christian O'Connell Show. 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It's the Criterion Hotel Tracy. You brought this place really to turn it into a family home.
1: Yes, winding down. Gary had eye issues and I'd been diagnosed with MS, so it was to wind down a little bit. There is no other hotel in Helidon, so we couldn't shut it down. It was the hub of the town, so it stayed open and we kept working.
0: Which is why we're choosing your pub to give the ultimate reno to.
1: Wow, thank you so much.
2: 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Somewhere between the first sip and last laugh, it's always a 4X.
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20: Morning, I'm Britt Aylin. Accused Bondi gunman Naveed Akram has reportedly been hit with 19 additional charges. The 24-year-old has already been charged with 59 offences, including 15 counts of murder, 40 counts of attempted murder, and a terrorism charge over the December 2025 attack. AFL legend Neil Danaher will be farewelled in a state funeral at the MCG this afternoon. Prime Minister Anthony Albanese telling the ABC it'll be a touching affair.
3: Today his memorial service will be solemn, but it will also be full of joy and pride.
20: A class action lawsuit has been filed against Elon Musk's XAI and SpaceX over noise pollution from the power plant that fuels their data centres. The Mississippi residents say the sounds and vibrations are omnipresent and inescapable. And Robert Irwin has been named as the host of the 66th TV Week Logie Awards. Television's Night of Nights will take place at the Star in Sydney on the 16th of August.
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20: In sport, Australia has suffered a crushing 86-run loss to Bangladesh under the DLS method in their opening ODI. Nathan Ellis bagged 3 wickets but struggled to contain the home side's 284. And Dolphins star Kulikefu Finifuyaki says he hopes his younger self is proud after getting the call-up for the Maroons in Origin Game 2. He says he does it all for his family.
22: I don't get too emotional, but I put the jersey on for my family because put on this jersey, Queensland. Get my family another second chance at life. Move over from New Zealand.
21: We've had a change in breakfast. Good morning, EP, with Ray Clark. Thanks to Better Port Lincoln.
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24: To Arno Bay, next high tide at 11:49 this morning at 1.31 metres. Next low tonight at 7:46, 1.02 metres. Tummy Bay now, next low tide at 24 past 5 this evening at 1.07 metres. Next high tonight at 9:31, 1.14 metres. Franklin Harbour now, next high tide at 12:47 this afternoon, 1.51 metres. Next low tonight at 9:34, 1.05 metres. Streaky Bay now, next high tide at 12:42 this afternoon, 1.42 metres. Next low this evening at 5 past 5, 0.93 of a metre. Coffin Bay now, next high tide at 17 past 1 this afternoon, 0.87 of a metre. Next low tonight at 7:39, 0.72 of a metre. Sheringa Beach now, next low tide at 4:51 this afternoon, 0.76 of a metre. Next high tonight at 8:49, 0.85 of a metre. Finally, in Port Lincoln, next low tide at 5:37 this evening, 0.93 of a metre. Next high tonight at 8:38, 0.98 of a metre.
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24: On the west coast, a partly cloudy one today with a very high chance of showers east of Ceduna and a medium chance elsewhere with a chance of a thunderstorm south of Streaky Bay this evening with some westerly winds 25 to 40 kilometres per hour with top temperatures in Ellerston 19 and Woodner with a top of 18. On the eastern Eyre Peninsula, a cloudy one with a very high chance of showers with some west to northwesterly winds 25 to 35 kilometres per hour with top temperatures in Cleve and Kimber both with 16. Finally, on the lower Eyre Peninsula, a cloudy one with a very high chance of showers and the chance of a thunderstorm later on this afternoon, with top temperatures in Coffin Bay 17 and Cummins and Port Lincoln both with tops today of 16.
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Alanis Morissette on 5CC for your more music mornings. Well, we have got 10,000 reasons to crank us up right now, starting with $10,000 cash. It is through our 10K cash tracks. This is it. This is your chance to get on that standby list. All you need to do is listen out for this song. From Alicia Bridges, the second you hear that song start to play, the second you hear it, give us a call on 86833844. And if you're the first caller through, you'll be in the draw to win $10,000. We do it thanks to Patterson's Conveyancing, local, legal, loyal on Washington Street, Port Lincoln. So listen out for that song from Alicia Bridges. Right now, though, the 1927 here on 5CC, your more music mornings.

0: Angels here on 5CC for your More Music Mornings, and we are currently doing something very, very special. It is this right here.
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0: Which has been a lot of fun so far. Basically, we've been playing a song, and once you hear that song, you have to call through to be on the standby list to win $10,000. And just before, it was Alicia Bridges' I Love the Nightlife, and we had Charisse call through, and she was absolutely stoked to get through. Have a listen here.
2: Oh, my gosh. Hi, James. How are you? This is Charisse speaking. I got through.
0: You're through. This is for 10K Cash Tracks.
2: It sure is.
0: Beauty. Well, guess what, Charisse?
2: Did I ring at the right time?
0: You rang at the right time. Congratulations. You are on the standby list. Amazing. What would $10,000 do for you?
2: Oh, my gosh. What would it not do for me? Yeah, things have been really tough, so it would do lots of things for me. And my daughter would finally get her P's as well. She's still on her L's.
0: Oh, yeah. You want that so you don't have to be in the passenger, right?
2: Oh, exactly. Get her a little buzz box to drive around in so she can get her own, and it'll just help pay off some bills as well. And we might even be able to squeeze a little holiday in.
0: Yeah, you got to squeeze a little cheeky holiday. All well done, Charisse. You are on the standby list for $10,000. It is interesting to hear there as well. I mean, a lot of people are doing a little bit rough. Cost of living, let's be honest, it sucks. So $10,000 would go such a long way. So if you missed out and you want to try again, we are going to be doing this after midday here, right here on 5CC on your More Music Mornings.
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9 to 5 at Double C for your more music mornings. It's Riz here taking you through until 1 o'clock. Good news, another chance for you to enter and get onto that standby list for $10,000 cash with 10K cash tracks. That is happening after midday. We've also got plenty of your favourites like this one from Tina Turner. You're sampling the best. That is going to play first song after midday. Of course, What's Catching On Air coming up shortly as well. So plenty happening here on 5CC for your more music mornings. Right now, though, Kim Mazel here on 5CC.

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11: Hey there, I'm Jackie Lim. The man accused of carrying out the Bondi Beach terror attack has been hit with 19 additional charges. According to court documents filed in Sydney, Naveed Akram now faces 78 offences over the December 2025 attack, including multiple counts of shooting with intent to murder. The Port Pirie and Hobart smelters will remain open after a $105 million deal was reached. The package is jointly funded by the South Australian, Tasmanian and federal governments to support near star operations. SA Premier Pete Malinauskas telling the ABC the funding will get them through to the end of the year.
12: It would be arguably reckless on behalf of government to be putting up funding for a 24-month period for a project that carries with it a number of gateways.
11: The US is launching a new wave of strikes against Iran after an army helicopter was shot down near the Strait of Hormuz yesterday. The two crew members escaped uninjured, but President Donald Trump is vowing to respond, claiming they were shot down by Iranian forces. There won't be a dry eye in the house when Neil Danaher is farewelled at a state funeral at the MCG this afternoon. The service will be live streamed and gets underway at 1 o'clock local time. An opening day for the Western Sydney International Airport has been locked in. It comes after 15 years of planning and 7 years of construction, with the first flight departing October 25. And a doctor who supplied ketamine to Friends star Matthew Perry before his death is appealing his sentence. Salvador Plasencia was jailed for 30 months after pleading guilty to distribution. He's now appealing on the grounds he acted as a drug dealer, not a doctor.
0: Your sport now. Del Giorno's Cafe Restaurant, Port Lincoln's home of fresh local seafood.
11: In sport, Collingwood has confirmed it will challenge the three-match ban given to Billy Frampton for that tackle on Brody Majacek that left the D's forward with a fractured neck. Frampton will front the AFL tribunal tonight. Australia has suffered a crushing 86-run loss to Bangladesh in their opening ODI. Nathan Ellis bagged three wickets but struggled to contain the home side. And tennis legend Serena Williams has had a win in the doubles comp at the Queen's Club in London in a spectacular return to the sport. That's the latest in news and sport.
0: $10,000. What would you do with that kind of money? We're giving you the chance to win $10,000. Stay tuned. More details soon. 5CC.
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15: On West Coast waters, westerly winds 10 to 15 knots, becoming variable below 10 knots this evening, with seas around 1 metre. The swell southwesterly 3 to 5 metres. On Central Coast waters, westerly winds 10 to 15 knots, becoming northwesterly below 10 knots this evening, with seas around 1 metre. The swell westerly 3 to 4 metres, tending southwesterly 4 to 5 metres during the afternoon. Finally, on Spencer Gulf waters, westerly winds 10 to 15 knots, tending southeast to southwesterly this afternoon, then becoming variable about 10 knots this evening. With seas below 1 metre, the swell south to southwesterly below 1 metre, increasing to 1 to 2 metres south of Cow to Wallaroo.
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15: On the west coast, a partly cloudy one today with a very high chance of showers east of Ceduna and a medium chance elsewhere with a chance of a thunderstorm south of Streaky Bay this evening, with some westerly winds 25 to 40 kilometres per hour, with top temperatures in Ellerston 19 and Woodner with a top of 18. On the eastern Eyre Peninsula, a cloudy one with a very high chance of showers with some west to northwesterly winds 25 to 35 kilometres per hour, with top temperatures in Cleve and Kimber both with 16. Finally, on the lower Eyre Peninsula, a cloudy one with a very high chance of showers and the chance of a thunderstorm later on this afternoon, with top temperatures in Coffin Bay 17 and Cummins and Port Lincoln both with top sedays of 16.
0: Get to know the right rod, reel and skill for your next fishing trip. Keep up to date with what's biting and where right around the EP. This is What's Catching on Air as we cast off with Tackle World Port Lincoln on 5CC.
15: It is time for What's Catching on Air, and joining me is Jake from Tackle World Port Lincoln. G'day, Jake. How are you, mate?
16: Yeah, good, mate. How are you?
15: Very, very well, thank you. So, let's kick things off with the Port Lincoln Fishing Report now that winter is here.
16: Yeah, good reports this week with some decent weather over the long weekend with plenty of fish out to play. Salmon, whiting, flathead and school sharks were in abundance. And then, yeah, some really good fishing getting reported throughout the week too. So, yeah, it's been really, really nice.
15: Yeah, that's good to hear. Well, let's go around the grounds. Well, Ellerston, it's big at the moment in Ellerston because you got the salmon comp.
16: Yeah, it's all salmon down there at the moment. That's what everyone's getting sucked into. And yeah, we had a great long weekend with everyone out and about. So there were some really good reports from that area. Shringa, Loxwell, Talia and Mount Camel all have fish at the moment. Sizes vary from that 1 to 3 kilo mark, with most beaches producing a couple of bigger ones thrown in there, but Talia is definitely the standout. There's also some big flathead, big tommies, and from many of them beaches also. Lure fishing has been good for Salmon with the Buku Flutter Bombs, Armour Flash Harries, Jackson Metal Effects also working really well. School Sharks are also a good option for those fishing after dark, with a lot of beaches around that area, with Tringa and Talia holding some good numbers. There's also plenty of rock areas from Tringa to Streaky Bay to Target that hold good numbers of these school sharks and gummy sharks as well during this time of the year.
17: A good chance to get out and get around the Elliston, the salmon comp in Elliston. What about Coffin Bay?
16: Yeah, there's some good numbers of whiting reported the last week within the bays. Many of the fish have been caught land-based, with the fish coming from the rock areas within Dutton Bay, Seal Corner and the Ledge, Snapper Rock, and also the boat ramp is worth a look. Boat fishers also didn't have to venture too far to find a decent feed of whiting. There is many more areas not far from the ramp that are producing some really good size whiting at the moment. Flathead is the next fish on the list for many fishers in Coffin Bay, and there's no shortage of them at the moment, with some good fish around the 60-centimetre mark being caught within the bays. And then also outside Coffin Bay, so Frenchman's, Coles Point, and areas within the National Park between Point Longnose and Sir Isaac's have been really good for chasing flatties. Boat fishers will also find a few flathead casting soft plastics in close around the shoreline areas. And then again, Armour Paddle Tails, Diver Bait Junkies in the creaming soda colour, definitely been the standout colour as well. Farm Beach is fishing really well for whiting, and there's no shortage of decent sized fish. But most areas are fishing well this time of the year, so you don't have to be too picky with spots. Trying to find somewhere out the weather is always the way to go. Beck's Micro Meat Jigs and the Z-Man Plastic Worms continue to produce quite a few nice fish. And then using less bait is always pretty handy. In the deeper water off from Farm Beach and Coles Point, there's also some good numbers of school sharks and a few gummy sharks lurking around and being caught. Offshore, it's the same on most of the reefs. There's plenty of sharks out there at the moment too, with some nanny-eye and a few blue mooring getting thrown in. For salmon, it's all just been, most of the beaches have been producing some really good fish at the moment. It's just getting the right weather conditions to fish them beaches.
17: Well, it sounds like you can't really go wrong in Coffin Bay at the moment. What about Port Lincoln?
16: Some decent-sized flathead have been caught by lure casters along the North Shore and also within the National Park. Pick the big afternoon high tides for the best chance of success. King George Whiting have been very good along the North Shore and Toolka, and there's been better numbers getting caught from the rocks in the last week or two. Boat fishers are also seeing improvement in whiting numbers in the bays, and the North Shore and proper is improving too. Down the coast, Thistle, Taylors and McLaren have been much better for whiting and also can be caught at Carcass Rocks. There's some nice size fish down there at the moment too. Offshore, there's been nanny-gai, blue mong, school sharks, but mostly nannies and school sharks with the odd Samson fish thrown in on the reef as well. Beck's bottom meat jigs have been working really well on these fish. Salmon fishing has been also very good down at Sleaford. There's good schools of fish around the coast down there at the moment. And when the weather's pretty good, it's really effective to go down there on them northerlies and get stuck into them.
17: Well, that's what's happening in Port Lincoln. What about over in Tumby Bay?
16: There's some decent flathead getting around off the beaches south of Tumby Bay, and has also been caught on mainly salt, soft plastics. Drifting around whole pilchards under little floats work really well too and quite effective. Whiting fishing has proved at the group and inshore. Garfish and snook are also worth chasing in close and at the group. The group has had some nice trevally and gummy sharks getting caught lately.
17: Oh, that's good to hear in Tummy Bay. And now finally, Port Neal and Arno Bay. What can you tell us?
16: Whiting fishing has improved and there's some whopper fish getting caught at Arno Bay, snook and garfish, and there's Tommy's worth catching for the smoker. There's also flathead in both areas off the beach and there's some good ones too, and all mainly caught on soft plastics. Salmon are still around on the beaches at Lipson Cove, smaller fish but also pretty fun to catch on the lighter gear.
17: Awesome. That's what's happening around the grounds, or what's catching on air, I should say. Now, just before I let you go, Jake, the product of the week, you've got the Daiwa rods. Tell us about them.
16: Yeah, it's a brand new model of the 26 Daiwa Sandstorm sensors. They are an extremely popular surf rod, and with the salmon comp and everyone getting stuck into salmon, they are an excellent offer. If you need a new rod, they're pretty competitively priced and they can do everything out there.
17: Amazing. We'll go in and see Jake and the team from Tackle World at Port Lincoln today. That's been What's Catching on Air. Jake, thanks for jumping in and having a chat.
16: Hi, Jarvis.
18: This has been What's Catching on Air. Casting off with Tackle World Port Lincoln on 5CC. 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

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I'm feeling generous. I love the 80s lunch. So I think it's time we play another round of 10K cash tracks. It's 10,000 reasons to crank us up today, starting with $10,000 cash with our 10K cash tracks. All you need to do is listen out for this song, and it's an easy one. If you love The Breakfast Club, you know exactly which song I'm about to play. Once you hear that one from Simple Minds, the second it starts playing, give us a call. 86-833-844. As soon as you hear it, call through and you'll be in the draw to win $10,000. First caller through will be within the chance to win $10,000. It's thanks to Patterson's Conveyancing, local, legal, loyal on Washington Street, Port Lincoln. Right now, though, we're rolling on with your 80s lunch. Here's some INXS here on 5CC.

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It's thanks to Patterson's Conveyancing, local, legal, loyal on Washington Street, Port Lincoln. Right now, though, we're rolling on with your 80s lunch. 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
0: It certainly is, and the song that we got you to call through after you heard it was, of course, Simple Minds. Don't You Forget About Me. Gary was paying attention to this one, and he called through, that first caller through that puts him through to our standby list for $10,000. Asked him what the $10,000 would do for him.
2: Well, go for a holiday. I think that seems to be the general consensus if someone can win.
0: Yeah, absolutely. Yeah, holiday, $10,000 would certainly do a lot for that one. Well, the good news is you are in the running for this one.
2: All right, thank you.
0: Yeah, well done to Gaz there. He is on our standby list for this one. Don't worry if you missed out. We're going to keep playing this one. Ray's going to do it on Good Morning EP tomorrow morning, and then I'll be able to do that one for you as well during the morning tomorrow too. So stay tuned for that one. So we'll have more 10K cash tracks chances for you to get on that standby list for $10,000. Thanks to Patterson's Conveyancing, local, legal, loyal on Washington Street, Port Lincoln. Time to roll into more music here on your 80s lunch. Thanks to Harvey Norman, Port Lincoln. It's Peter Gabriel here on 5CC.

0: Adrady's lunch done for another day here on 5CC. It's Riz here with you. Just about to sign off. We've got Chris Guscott with a round SA coming up after 1 o'clock. Playing more of your favourites as well, like this one from Roy Orbison. See, 80's lunch is done for another day, but we're going to kick off the 1 o'clock hour with an 80's track, and it's a Roy Orbison one. He's taking you through for the rest of your Wednesday afternoon. Have a great rest of the day, everyone, and I'll catch you tomorrow.
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3: Hey there, I'm Jackie Lim. Alleged Bondi shooter Naveed Akram has been charged with 19 additional offences. New South Wales police say the new charges include 3 counts of attempted murder, 10 counts of shooting with intent to murder, and 6 counts of discharging a firearm with intent to resist arrest. The 24-year-old is appearing in a Sydney court today. The PM has responded to the latest developments in the Middle East, with the US launching retaliatory strikes in response to Iran shooting down an American helicopter. Anthony Albanese has told the ABC he's worried
4: about the human impact, of course, that comes with war, but also the economic impact that is having a massive effect on the global economy.
3: Woolies has confirmed plans to outsource part of its workforce to Asia. Exact numbers haven't yet been revealed, but hundreds of roles across IT, finance and HR are expected to be affected. The supermarket giant says the move is aimed at cutting costs and improving efficiency. Consultations with its 10,000 corporate staffers due to get underway today. Events across the country are marking Thank a First Responder Day today, shining a light on the pressures facing emergency crews. More than 14 million 000 calls were made last year alone, with experts saying 1 in 3 responders face high psychological stress even after leaving the job. And Levi's has launched legal action against an Australian clothing company over its use of red tabs on its trouser pockets. It's the second time the American jeans brand has filed a lawsuit against S Double for trademark infringement.
0: Your sport now. Ampol Hallett Place. Best takeaway curries in town. Phone orders and takeaway.
3: In sport, the Western Bulldogs are continuing to chase Zach Butters. The power free agent reportedly met with the Dogs during the bye. Coach Luke Beveridge says he's been involved in conversations.
5: Then the senior coach has to be involved in that. All 18 of us would say, yep, I'm involved in that. Our club have declared we want Zach to come to our club.
3: And Australia hits the pitch again tomorrow against Bangladesh for the second one-dayer in Dhaka. The Aussies looking to bounce back from an 86-run loss in Game 1 last night. That's the latest in news and sport.
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6: On the west coast, a mostly sunny one today with some northwest to southwesterly winds 15 to 20 kilometres per hour, becoming light this afternoon with top temperatures in Elliston 19 and Woodner with a top of 18. On the eastern Eyre Peninsula, partly cloudy one with westerly winds 15 to 20 kilometres per hour, becoming light in the late afternoon with top temperatures in Cleve 17 and Kimber also with a top of 17. Finally, on the lower Eyre Peninsula, partly cloudy one with westerly winds 15 to 25 kilometres per hour, becoming light in the late afternoon with top temperatures in Coffin Bay 18 and Cummins and Port Lincoln both with tops of 17.
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7: Well, hello, hello, and a very happy Wednesday to you, my friends. This 10th of June, it's lovely to have you wherever you're joining us from, whatever you might be doing. I hope the day has been absolutely spectacular up until this point. The best is still yet to come. And if you're not quite at that level, I don't blame you. I'm exaggerating a bit, but here's to hoping your day's been lovely all the same. Text line is always there for you to have your say on anything we discuss. And today will be no different, of course. 0417 063963. But Wednesdays are a little different. Our regulars would know that. And I know many people tune in just for a Wednesday. And it's great to have you. Of course, the Midweek Mind Games is what the focus is on. It is the pokey little quiz for regional SA, which barrels through the program like a steam train out of control. and it's three questions, all a little bit different in their nature, designed to hopefully knock some of the dust for the cogs of your mind. We're getting into that very soon, and of course we'll run throughout the program. Keep in mind the iHeart app is the only audio streaming app you need, so make sure you download that for free. And wherever you shall be, whether you're next to the trusty wireless or not, you'll be able to listen to this radio station. And very handy, might I add, on a Wednesday, because I do get a lot of messages from people saying, oh, I'm out and about and I need to make sure I hear the questions. That's the way to do it, my friends. iHeart app. Download it now. It's completely free. You type in the station name, press play, you're off to the races, my dear friends. Right, of course, I've mentioned the midweek mind games. It's a vital part of a Wednesday show, but there's plenty to discuss today, as there is every day for regional SA. And there's two big things that I want to talk about. The big news of the day being that near star for both Port Pirie and for Hobart, they have gotten the money that they are desiring to continue on with these feasibility reviews to look into, well, what does the future look like for the Port Pirie lead smelter? So we're going to comb over what all of this means, and we'll get to that next hour. But within this first hour, and unfortunately this news broke right at the end of my program yesterday, so I wasn't able to get it to air. So we are just under 24 hours removed from it. But it is remarkable, truly remarkable, to discuss the possibility of moving council elections just so the Electoral Commission can get their you-know-what together. So we will get to all of this and plenty more after we start with the Big O. And you got it. Thanks for joining us, everyone. A very good afternoon to you.

0: Yes, welcome back, everybody. A pleasure to have you on this Wednesday afternoon edition of Around SA. Chris Gascott here with you, and whether you are just joining us for the very first time or you've been with me for the last 3.5 years and you hear my voice in your sleep, I think everybody is aware that it is now time for the Midweek Mind Games and to get that underway for yet another edition. Now, if you are just joining us for the very first time, great to have you on board. Hope you're well. The text line you'll need is 0417 063 963. You put your name at the end, as long as it's not a business name or something I can't read out on air for obvious reasons. I will celebrate your genius if you so deserve it. And the reason why I do that is, well, actually, there's a few reasons. I want you to understand that being able to answer the questions I give you does require a level of intelligence. So I want to recognize you as being quite smart. But I call you a genius more so because I have no prize to offer you. So, take that as my offering, and you can have as much or as little stock in it as possible. And I know that there are a fair few people out there who put quite a bit of stock in it, and that's great. So, every hour you answer the question, you're recognised as a genius. If you get all three right, you're a Triple Crown winner. You join our Hall of Fame, which, let me just have a quick count of how many people are in this. Over the years, I might add, with over 200 people. So we passed this last week because we had 5 newbies. But we have over 200 people over the course of the Midweek Mind Games who have won the Triple Crown at some point or another, which is just hilarious to think about from where we used to be with this. But anyway, I digress. All right, so the first question of the program. Oh, sorry. I need to do the joke that I do every week, and I'm sure nobody finds as funny as I do. But hot chocolate's always in the building to remind you that even if you get the questions wrong, everyone's a winner, baby, that's the truth. It's not quite as funny when I jam it in to the segment. Well, at least I'm laughing, I suppose. That's all that matters, right? All right, anyway, first question of the Midweek Mind Games for today is this. And as always, it's a song lyric question, which means I'm going to dive deep into the songs that you hear regularly, the famous songs, but I'm not going to the choruses, the bits that you know and sing out at karaoke. I'm going into the verses, the bits that you may not know as well. Today I'm going back to 1995 with Alanis Morissette. And she told everyone that you ought to know. A healthy amount of angst for whenever you're listening to it. In the song, When Does She Hate to Bug You? So in 1995, Alanis Morissette told everyone that you ought to know. In the song, When Does She Hate to Bug You? 0417 063963. Put your name at the end, like I've mentioned. I'll celebrate you as the genius that you are if you are to get it correct. And I'll leave you to the break. When we come back, the Electoral Commission of South Australia requested something rather extraordinary yesterday, and I don't think that any of us should just walk past this. And I'll get to that in a moment.
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0: Yes, welcome back, my friends. Great to have you as Around SA is working its way into this Wednesday, the 10th of June. Chris Guscott here. Of course, the Midweek Mind Games is underway, and I know that's why many of our listeners join us on a Wednesday. So let me repeat the first question for you and get you in on the ground floor. If you want to see if you're a genius, the number is 0417 063963. We start the show every week with a song lyric question. And so I'm going back to 1995 this time around. Alanis Morissette, she told us, everyone, that you ought to know. In the song, When Does She Hate to Bug You? So in 1995, Alanis Morissette told everyone that you ought to know in the song, When Does She Hate to Bug You? 0417 063963. Put your name at the end. As long as it's not a business name or something I can't read out, I'll celebrate you as a genius if you so deserve it. Right. Unfortunately, this particular story came out right at the end of my program yesterday, and it didn't give me time to give it the gravity that it deserved. However, I'm sure over the last 24-odd hours that you have heard this in some way, shape, or form, and if you haven't, let me just briefly run through again what all of this is. Electoral Commission of South Australia has put in a special request to the Special Minister of State, which has been Kyne Maher, and have essentially asked for a six-month extension on the run-in to the next council election, which is due to happen in November. Now, the reason why they are asking for this, and this is a very rare request, I might add, it's happened in other states, but I don't believe it's ever happened in South Australia, but they're asking for an extension because of the shambles that happened with the state elections and also the SA Voice elections, which this time round coincided on the same day. You, I'm sure, by now would have either heard me talking about this or have read this yourself in regards to the multitude of things that went wrong with these elections and how ill-prepared the Electoral Commission of South Australia seemed to be for an event that happens every 4 years. We know the date for the next one. So how you are not prepared for it is truly remarkable. And the fact that we had boxes of votes that weren't counted, and the SA Voice was just a mess from start to finish, and how that was delivered and how it was coordinated as well. So all of this pointing to what on earth happened. And so, in fairness, the Electoral Commission of South Australia, they're conducting a review into all of it. And what they're saying is by the time the review's done, we won't have the time to implement the things to change it so that we deliver the council elections that can be far better than what we've just been delivered with the state and SA Voice elections. So that's their rationale. That is truly remarkable to have put out into the open that the organisation that is overseeing our elections can't get elections right. Now, everybody makes mistakes, right? But this entire organisation delivers one thing, and if you aren't to get it right, then you have to ask questions about what on earth is happening there. Now, their lead, he has been on leave since April. Now, there might be a very good reason behind this, but there's also not a great deal of reasoning as to why he has been on leave for a couple of months. And you can make an assumption, it may not be the right one, but you can make assumptions that he's gone underground or he's off for other reasons. But the fact that we don't have the details around that just adds to the speculation, a bit of a bonfire in this situation. The remarkable part of all of this is that, and this is all across the state, I won't go into all of the individual specifics of this, but we have 67 councils. Within a lot of them, what we have are councillors who decide to resign, and if they resign within 6 months of the council election to happen, then they don't fill that role. So what happens to them first and foremost? We're just going to leave a councillor spot open for another 6 to 8 months? Hardly beneficial for council. I know of a handful of instances of mayors who are deciding we're not recontesting the upcoming state election. So do you force them to stay? Do you say, oops, sorry, extraordinary circumstances, you need to stay on for another 6 to 8 months? How's that going to be received? Does that even work? Are you just going to have to accept that these mayors are going to walk out without the election? You have an acting mayor for 6 months. You're just filling these holes. And for all the criticisms that come the council's way, this is one thing that they don't need, and it's not their fault. And all because we have an electoral commission that cannot deliver on the one thing it exists to do, which is just truly staggering. So I know that this has been broadcast and communicated to people. I just hope people understand the gravity of what's being asked here. And again, everybody makes mistakes, and you can look into what went wrong, and hopefully we never have this again. Once this review comes out, we implement the findings, everyone lives happily ever after, right? But just in this very moment, it's incredible to think about what has been put forward here. So 0417 063 963, I'm sure you're all lovely and complimentary of this. But I'd love your thoughts. Any opinion you have on it, let me know. This is Around SA.
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Chris Cuscott here with you as Around SA moves through this Wednesday afternoon. Hope you're well. 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

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That's it. Get it done. And I'll play some great music to keep you company whilst you do on Around SA.

0: You're listening to Around to SA and a very happy Wednesday to you. Is to hoping the sun's shining, the birds are singing, and you're having a lovely time wherever you are. If you're not quite at that point, I hope the next couple of hours of the program will help you along your merry way. And of course, being a part of the quiz always helps. So if you want to join the Midweek Mind Games, of course you can. The number is 0417 063 963. Of course, we need to get you the answer to the first question and then get you the second question. Hopefully sharpen up that brain of yours, knock some of the dust out of the cogs of your mind. Within the next hour as well, we talk to the big story of the day, which is the package that has now been offered to Nearstar, be it for Port Pirie, of course, which is relevant to us, and Hobart as well. My question out of this, and unfortunately we didn't have any ministers free today, but my question out of this is, what happens if they do the review, the feasibility study, and it's not feasible? So we'll get to all of that and more after the break.
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13: Hey there, I'm Jackie Lim. Anthony Albanese has paid tribute to AFL legend Neil Danaher at his state funeral in Melbourne. The PM among thousands at the MCG service to farewell the MND fighter who passed away from the disease at the age of 65.
14: Neil Danaher was a hero. When confronted with an adversity that most of us simply cannot imagine, facing odds that could not be beaten, Neil chose to fight.
13: Accused Bondi Beach gunman Naveed Akram's been charged with another 19 offences. The 24-year-old now facing almost 80 charges in relation to the December shooting. South Australian, Tasmanian and federal governments have announced an additional support package of more than $100 million to keep the Nyrstar smelters running. The new funds will go towards progressing feasibility studies for both the Hobart and Port Pirie sites, as well as support for their ongoing maintenance. Federal Industry Minister Tim Ayres says the smelters are an important part of Australia's industrial future.
15: Australia is building its position in those critical metal supply chains, which are so vital for information technology, data centres, the digital economy, for the defence economy, for the energy economy of the future.
13: And another one of Brangelina's kids has filed to legally remove her dad's last name. 21-year-old Zahara Marley Jolie Pitt wants to drop Pitt, joining her younger siblings Shiloh and Maddox. Brad and Angelina's divorce was finalised in 2024.
12: Your sport now. E-Delilly Engineers for locally made field bins and silos.
13: In sport, Gary Ablett Jr. has been inducted into the AFL's Hall of Fame. The inaugural Gold Coast captain made history as the first Suns player to receive the honour, the AFL legend recounting the early days.
16: For me, it wasn't just about going up there and helping develop them as footballers. It was also about helping develop them as people, and I wanted to make sure that I was setting, you know, an example.
13: And in NRL, Queensland coach Billy Slater has given Reece Walsh a licence to thrill in next Wednesday's must-win Origin clash against New South Wales at the G. That's the latest in news and sport.
12: We've had a change in breakfast. Good morning, EP, with Ray Clark. Thanks to Macca's Port Lincoln. Peachy Plumbing and Gas. 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
17: On the west coast, a mostly sunny one today with some northwest to southwesterly winds 15 to 20 kilometres per hour. Becoming light this afternoon with top temperatures in Elliston 19 and Woodner with a top of 18. On the eastern Eyre Peninsula, a partly cloudy one with westerly winds 15 to 20 kilometres per hour, becoming light in the late afternoon, with top temperatures in Cleve 17 and Kimber also with a top of 17. Finally, on the lower Eyre Peninsula, a partly cloudy one with westerly winds 15 to 25 kilometres per hour, becoming light in the late afternoon, with top temperatures in Coffin Bay 18 and Cummins and Port Lincoln both with tops of 17.
12: Rivers, beaches, deserts and islands. We've got it all. 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
0: You've heard of false advertising, ladies and gentlemen, but have you heard of advertising that may cover the company in the case of an accidental death? Let me explain. Over in New Zealand, there's a place called Pack and Save, which is a supermarket. Now, like supermarkets here, not only do they have the standard stuff that's on the shelves, they also have fresh food that they prepare. One of the things that Pack and Saves prepares is a chicken burger, and it's called Death by Chicken because there's a lot of chicken, much in the same way you can add the Death by Chocolate products that you see around the place. Anyway, long story short, food and safety regulations have flagged that the way that they prepare this Death by Chicken burger is that it may be undercooked, so there is a recall on at the moment where you can either hand it back in for a refund, or they suggest throw it away. Do not eat it, because of course you may get very sick. Now, it makes me wonder, and I am positive they haven't thought of this, but it makes me wonder, if you're advertising something as death by chicken, and somebody was to die, do you reckon they might be covered? Because in this instance, being very accidental, of course, they might have covered themselves just by how they called it, saying, well, we did call it death by chicken. Now, ignore the fact that we might have prepared it incorrectly, but hey, the name's in the title. Caution to the wind, etc. So, Food for thought, pun intended. 0417 063 963 is our text line. I know you know it because it's been busy once again. The Midweek Mind Games is in full flight and I need to get you the answer to the second question soon. Of course, get you another question to have you thinking a little bit differently. As we're usually at the midway point of the working week by now, but after the long weekend, you're probably a little fuzzy in the brain department nonetheless. So let me continue to try to sharpen you up. Within this hour as well, the big story of the day, Port Pirie and Hobart, the plants within Nearstar, the lead smelters, have gotten the next package to help them continue to move forward. So we'll discuss what this means. And we'll get to all of that after we start the two ups at two with an absolute classic. It's ABBA and SOS. Thank you, Anne, and thank you all for joining us, and a very good afternoon to you.

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Oh, yes, that's part of your two ups at two here on 5CC, where we play better music and we play more of it. Chris Guscott here is, of course, I'll continue those double ups in a moment's time, but I do need to poke my head in for a round SA and remind you that Share on Air is back for 2026, which over the years, it's been so great to see people getting involved with Share on Air and all of the different initiatives that it has helped. And this year, it looks slightly different. Because, as part of Share On Air, West Coast Youth and Community Support need a new 12-seater bus. And we're going to team up and make this happen. So, what's going to happen is, you're going to go to 5cc.com, and you are going to see a handful of online auctions, which will have all sorts of incredible things on offer. Between items, experiences, vouchers, services, all been very generously donated by great businesses across the EP. Your opportunity, of course, to get yourself a great item, service, voucher, etc. for dirt cheap. And also, an opportunity for you to put money towards a great cause, which is a new 12-seater bus for West Coast Youth and Community Support. Now, this is all thanks to a handful of great businesses like Priceline Pharmacy in Port Lincoln, Community Bank EP, Kemp Real Estate, Total Tools and Mitre 10 Port Lincoln, just to name a few. So, keep an eye out on the website. Share on Air is going to take on an online auction form in 2026. We're looking forward to you being a part of it. So, like I said, the website, there's plenty of great things for you to look at. Just keep an eye out for when the first auction goes live, because there are all sorts of great things on offer this time around. I'll keep the two ups at two rolling for you in the meantime. Surround SA.

0: Yes, thank you everybody for your company as we are two-thirds of the way through the program and halfway through your afternoon. So why not celebrate? Put the kettle on, pick up a coffee or tea, maybe even a small biscuit. Why not? Again, I'm not here to tell you how to live your life, but I think you deserve it. And then the last hour on a Wednesday, it's all about you anyway, but we dive into the text line multiple times. And that text line, of course, is 0417 063 963. Now, we always run through the geniuses of the questions and then hand you another one. So, of course, we'll continue to do that. But we also, every weekday, get into the text line proper to discuss your conversation pieces. Whether it's relevant to what we've talked about today or not, the floor is always yours to have your say as well. So if you want to join in, make it quick, but you can get onto the text line now as well if you want to squeeze a message in for the last hour. We'll get to all of that and more after the 3pm news, sport and weather.
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10: Hey there, I'm Jackie Lim. The wife of Neil Danaher has delivered an emotional tribute at his state funeral in Melbourne. Thousands have piled into the G to celebrate the life of the legendary footballer who passed away 2 weeks ago following a 13-year battle with MND. Jan Danaher fought back tears as she told the service Neil's greatest joy was his children.
11: Later in life, his focus switched to philosophy and psychology, always wanting to better understand people and life. But the most important role of all is becoming a father to our four children.
10: Accused Bondi Beach gunman Naveed Akram has been charged with another 19 offences over the December terror attack. The 24-year-old now facing 78 offences, including new charges such as shooting with the intent to murder and discharging a firearm with intent to resist arrest. His lawyer telling reporters outside the Downing Centre local court, paperwork has been filed.
12: It's an unprecedented matter, and so, like I said, there's a lot to come.
10: Woolworths has confirmed it's moving to outsource part of its corporate workforce to Asia. Hundreds of roles across departments like IT, finance and HR are expected to be impacted, with staff consultations beginning today. The retailer says the move is aimed at cutting costs and improving efficiency. And Iran's launched drone attacks against American military bases in Kuwait, Bahrain and Jordan. It's part of an escalating tit-for-tat with the US after the state struck Iran in retaliation for downing an American Army helicopter near the Strait of Hormuz.
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10: In sport, Nick Kyrgios has claimed his second singles win since 2022. The Aussie tennis star back in action after being plagued with injury, taking out world number 36, Corentin Moutet, 6-3, 6-4 at the Stuttgart Open. He says it's been an emotional return.
13: I'm just pleased with the way I played today. I'm pleased with the way I'm feeling. My body, I've been putting in a lot of work.
10: And Collingwood will challenge a three-match ban on defender Billy Frampton. The match review officer charged Frampton over a tackle which left D's forward Brody Majacek with a broken neck. He'll face the tribunal tonight. That's the latest in news and sport.
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2: Tuano Bay, next low tide at 7:46 tonight, 1.02 metres. Next high later on tonight at 8:32, 1.02 metres. Tummy Bay now, next low tide at 24 past 5 this evening, 1.07 metres. Next high tonight at 9:31, 1.14 metres. Franklin Harbour now, next low tide at 9:34 tonight, 1.05 metres. Next high later on tonight at 10 to 12, 1.06 metres. Streaky Bay now, next low tide at 5 past 5 this evening, 0.93 of a metre. Next high tonight at 17 past 9, 1.48 metres. Coffin Bay now, next low tide at 7:39 tonight, 0.72 of a metre. Next high later on tonight at 11:41, 0.8 of a metre. Sheringa Beach now, next low tide at 4:51 this afternoon, 0.76 of a metre. Next high tonight at 8:49, 0.85 of a metre. Finally in Port Lincoln, next low tide at 5:37 this evening, 0.93 of a metre. Next high tonight at 8:38, 0.98 of a metre.
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2: On the west coast, a mostly sunny one today with some northwest to southwesterly winds 15 to 20 kilometres per hour, becoming light this afternoon with top temperatures in Elliston 19 and Woodner with a top of 18. On the eastern Eyre Peninsula, partly cloudy one with westerly winds 15 to 20 kilometres per hour, becoming light in the late afternoon with top temperatures in Cleve 17 and Kimber also with a top of 17. Finally, on the lower Eyre Peninsula, partly cloudy one with westerly winds 15 to 25 kilometres per hour, becoming light in the late afternoon with top temperatures in Coffin Bay 18 and Cummins and Port Lincoln both with tops of 17.
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13: You know how they say that you don't often recognise when you're in the good old days? You look back in a few years from now and you say, oh, those were the good old days, right? But you never really realise it when you're in the moment. I think we need to have that conversation about robot videos at the moment. And AI and robotics, because who knows where it's going to be in the next 5 to 10 years. And you might already make the argument it's out of control as is, right? However, at the moment, the advancements of robotics, you have to start somewhere. And we're getting a lot of quite funny videos at the moment of robots who are trying to entertain people, for example. But they're out of control. It's not perfect. And it leads to some interesting results. Like, case in point, over in China. So Xinjiang, which is a northern region of China, again, I probably mispronounced that, so I apologise. However, there's a group of young children watching a robot dance. It has a blue wig on, and it's doing a good job, and everybody's enjoying it. I think the older people would be, of course, marvelling at robotics and what it's doing at the moment. Younger kids are just having a great time. Anyway, the robot goes a little too close to the edge of where all these kids are. And unprompted, completely out of nowhere, it decides to roundhouse kick this poor child who is front and centre to the show. Now, I'm laughing about this because the kid is not seriously hurt, gets a kick to the stomach and goes down for a little bit, but he's okay. Kids are resilient. Parents aren't particularly pleased, as you might imagine, and saying, well, where are the staff? And they're quite slow to react as this robot decided to test its boundaries and then literally kick a child. But it just goes to show us there's still a long way to go, but we might not get these funny videos down the line because they will get too good. And then who knows, they might end up deleting them. So we're just going to enjoy it while it lasts, appreciate the technology as to where it is at the moment, because down the line, we might not be able to do this. So maybe we're in the good old days of laughing at robots. So take your opportunity before it's too late. 0417 063963. That's our text line. For the record, for any robots that might be listening, I will be up. I'll be handy in an uprising. So I'm not purposely mocking you. This is why you're always polite to AI systems. Just want to put that out there too. Anyway, last hour of the program, of course, we dive heavily into the text line. And we do that normally for your conversation pieces. But of course, on a Wednesday, it's the Midweek Mind Games, which means going to take the opportunity to celebrate the geniuses from the second question. And of course, get you one more, helping you just to think a little bit differently. So if you haven't joined us, this is going to be your opportunity to do so. It's all to come after Steve Winwood and Higher Love. Been great to have you, wherever you are, whatever you're doing, and a very good afternoon to you.

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0: You're listening to Around to SA this Wednesday, the 10th of June. Chris Guscott here with you. And thanks for those who have joined us on the text line today. Of course, the midweek mind games is the main reason why we've got people flooding into the text line, and I love to see it. The text line proper, we'll get into it in a moment as well. But if you'd like to be a part of any of this, 0417 063 963 is our number. Have it saved, write it down, however you choose to remember it, as long as you go ahead and do just that so you can get in touch with the program. All right, got to repeat the third and final question from the Midweek Mind Games. So if you want to get involved, this is your last chance to do so. Number, of course, again, 0417 063 963. Last question of the Midweek Mind Games is always a general knowledge or trivia question. Staying on the acting route today with this. Actor Carlos Erwin Estevez is best known by what stage name? Carlos Erwin Estevez is best known by what stage name? Put your name at the end. We have many on the line for the Triple Crown, so fingers and toes for you. See how you go. I get to call you a genius if you get it correct, of course. All right, a couple messages to get into from today's program. The two things we've been discussing as part of the regional SA focus that we normally have with the program, of course. Let's go back to the first hour, talking about the pretty remarkable decision that the Electoral Commission of South Australia has chosen to make. And in case you haven't missed, you haven't heard this, I should say, long story short is that they're still looking into how they stuffed up the last state election and the SA voice election that came along with that. They want to do a review into what went wrong. And they are saying that by the time the review gets handed down, they won't be able to implement the changes for the upcoming council elections in November, which means they want to delay it to the middle of next year. Now, already on the text line, I've got someone summing it up, I would say, for a lot of people, saying, who cares? Right? That's the whole text. Two words. It's efficiency. Even though only a third of people typically end up voting in those, the flow-on effects is pretty significant. You've got a handful of mayors who've decided we're not going to recontest. Do you hold them on, for starters? You have a lot of vacated positions as councillors who are not going to get filled because they've been waiting for the November council election. So do you wait till the middle of next year to fill those? Are you just going to run at a deficit for an extra 6 to 8 months or so? There's a lot of flow-on effects that come from all of this, and the decisions that council ends up making, it all ties into each other, so I think it is definitely something to keep an eye on, and the fact that they've asked for it at all is remarkable. It is your job to deliver elections, so what are you doing? Anyway, on the text line, a couple of people are actually in favour of this, saying, well, if it means that one less councillor gets a salary over the next 12 months, then so be it. Might save a little bit of money and cut our rates. That was Jimmy. So thank you, Jimmy. And another texter as well, Anonymous, or 438, says, hi, Chris. I don't see why we have to rush to replace all of these councillors. Vote One Nation. Yeah, well, look, One Nation definitely are looking into this, and I'd be fascinated to see what they come up with. They've got a few years to pitch that and to, I suppose, formulate it. They don't have to rush out right away with it because they've just gotten into power and getting their feet under the table. I wouldn't anticipate that they would put something together relatively soon, but I will be interested to see what they propose and how that then gets met by the local government association, of course, and the progress they might be able to make with that if there is any progress to be made. So definitely an area to watch. So I appreciate your texts on that. Last hour of the program, talking about the Near Star package that's been delivered today by the federal and both the state governments involved, be it South Australia and Tasmania. $105 million all up. 35 of that going to Port Pirie. It's a feasibility study per se. They've already got Antinomy up and going, which is great and fantastic that the funding has been passed along. A texter, I suppose, gets to where I was discussing, saying, oh, this is a nice relief for those involved, but looking forward, still not a great deal of certainty from my perspective at least. And this particular texter, 926, says, Chris, can you just let us enjoy this for a moment? Look, I'm sorry, okay, but I think it's a fair question to ask. Like, I understand everybody just wants to celebrate it for a moment. That's great, but it's a feasibility study. So if you get to the stage where you're looking at it and it's not feasible, then what? So I think it's fair, right? Maybe a little soon. So I'll take your criticism on board for that. Thank you. We also got another message in regards to this. Let me find it. Look, I'm sorry, okay? But I think it's a fair question to ask. Like, I understand everybody just wants to celebrate it for a moment. That's great. But it's a feasibility study. So if you get to the stage where you're looking at it and it's not feasible, then what? So I think it's fair, right? Maybe a little soon. So I'll take your criticism on board for that. Thank you. We also got another message in regards to this. Let me find it. Moment. And irrespective of how big your business might be, that is still something that needs to be addressed. So just because you have this absolutely enormous company that has absolutely enormous assets. I mean, look at GFG, for example. GFG, you could look at them and say, look at all the money they have and all the assets they have, and they still had it taken off them, the way Whyalla Steelworks, because of ineptitude, and now it's all falling down. So I think there are other things to look at than just the company that oversees it. They're not just going to relentlessly pour money into it if it isn't feasible either. So, look, I get it. People just want to celebrate it. I think it's a fair question to ask, however, what it looks like going forward. We'll have a better answer by November this year, they say. So just keep that in mind. 0417 063 963. Appreciate all of your messages. It's Around SA.
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2: 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It was the hub of the town, so it stayed open and we kept working.
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Dave Double C, where we play better music and we play more of it. It's nearly time for Around SA to be wrapped up for this Wednesday afternoon with, of course, the fun frivolity, the titles that needed to be handed out with the midweek mind games. All of that gets concluded soon. Jonesy and Amanda after the 4 p.m. news, sport and weather. But before we arrive at any of that, 10K Cash Track's been great to listen to everybody getting involved with this, and everybody can be involved with it because it is incredibly easy to be a part of. All you have to do is listen for the 10K Cash Track, and when you hear that song in full, you call up on 86833844. And you get on air, you're in the standby list for $10,000. It is as easy as that, and it's been great to see people far and wide getting onto that shortlist. Of course, it still runs for a couple more weeks too, so make sure you're a part of it. Keep listening to 5CC like I know you are anyway. You could have a beautiful stack of cash in your pocket by the end of the month. All thanks to our friends at Patterson Conveyancing. Local, legal, loyal. Washington Street, Port Lincoln. Big thanks for them for coming on board with this one. A few more tracks from me, and then we'll wrap all of this up next. It's Around SA.

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14: Hey there, I'm Jackie Lim. The Prime Minister is hopeful Iran and the US will keep a ceasefire in place. Both sides now looking to de-escalate after tit-for-tat strikes overnight following a US chopper reportedly being shot down in the Strait of Hormuz. Anthony Albanese telling the ABC he's worried about the human and economic impacts.
15: We want to see a de-escalation because we're a long way away, but we're impacted here each and every day.
14: Aussie taxpayers could foot the compensation bill for foreign-born criminals, the High Court rejecting the Commonwealth's bid for immunity from false imprisonment claims. It leaves the door wide open for more than 300 non-citizens to claim compensation after the 2023 High Court ruling saw them released from indefinite immigration detention. The Ebola outbreak in the Democratic Republic of Congo has reached a grim milestone. Health officials say over 500 cases have now been recorded, with more than 100 people dying in less than a month. Thousands have turned out at the MCG to celebrate the life of AFL legend and MND fighter Neil Danaher. There wasn't a dry eye in the house when Danaher's grandson Cooper paid tribute to his pop.
6: My pops was strong, brave and courageous, and I hope I can be like him when I grow up. I miss you, Poppy. Play on.
14: And a real-life snakes on a plane situation. Authorities are searching for a venomous snake that went missing on a flight from Mexico to Britain. The airline thinks someone smuggled the viper onto the plane and it broke free.
4: Your sport now. Del Giorno's Cafe Restaurant, Port Lincoln's home of fresh local seafood.
14: In sport, AFL CEO Andrew Dillon insists the Tassie Devils remain on track to join the comp in 2028. It follows an independent review warning the cost of the proposed Macquarie Point Stadium could blow out to $1.75 billion. And the Melbourne Storm will launch its inaugural mental health round against the Raiders next Sunday at Amy Park. The NRL club teaming up with Beyond Blue, with forward Josh King on Nine encouraging footy fans to check in with one another.
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15: On West Coast waters, westerly winds 10 to 15 knots, becoming variable below 10 knots this evening, with seas around 1 metre, the swell southwesterly 3 to 5 metres. On Central Coast waters, westerly winds 10 to 15 knots, becoming northwesterly below 10 knots this evening, with seas around 1 metre, the swell westerly 3 to 4 metres, tending southwesterly 4 to 5 metres during the afternoon. Finally, on Spencer Gulf waters, westerly winds 10 to 15 knots, tending southeast to southwesterly this afternoon, then becoming variable about 10 knots this evening, with seas below 1 metre, the swell south to southwesterly below 1 metre, increasing to 1 to 2 metres south of Cowra to Wallaroo.
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15: On the west coast, a mostly sunny one today with some northwest to southwesterly winds 15 to 20 kilometres per hour, becoming light this afternoon with top temperatures in Elliston 19 and Woodner with a top of 18. On the eastern air peninsula, a partly cloudy one with westerly winds 15 to 20 kilometres per hour, becoming light in the late afternoon with top temperatures in Cleve 17 and Kimber also with a top of 17. Finally, on the lower air peninsula, a partly cloudy one with westerly winds 15 to 25 kilometres per hour, becoming light in the late afternoon with top temperatures in Coffin Bay 18 and Cummins and Port Lincoln both with tops of 17.
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17: 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Yeah, personal friend.
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21: 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That's what the J stands for.
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26: It's showtime.
27: Hola, amigo.
28: I'm a bit sore today.
27: What's happened?
28: I know yesterday I spoke about my mouth ulcer. I promise this won't be a show where I list all my ailments. But let me tell you about my bursitis. Bursitis is, and I've got it in my hip, so post of a certain era for women, your tendons get loosey-goosey. And so the tendon's a bit sore, right, hip and bum area. And then just over the weekend, I slid all the way down the stairs on that very sore part of my body.
27: Painful.
28: Painful. Also, it's really hard to see my bruise.
27: Yep.
28: And what's worse is you can't show off a bruise when it's on your bum.
27: Yeah, you can.
28: No, you can't.
27: I have.
28: That's right.
27: Well, I had a big bruise on my bum. I showed everyone that thing.
28: I remember seeing you on the Kerri-Anne show.
27: Kerri-Anne wanted to have a good look.
28: No, she didn't. You just pulled your pants down. And I saw your underpants. I was appalled.
27: Kerri-Anne said, oh, well, I'll have a look because I couldn't sit down.
28: So you were just going to go into her studio and stand.
27: My whole bottom cheek was black.
28: Yeah.
27: I got smashed in the surf and hit a reef. And at the time, the bruise wasn't that bad. But then I was having a conversation with you so about a week or so later, and I plopped onto the lounge. You know, you plop onto the lounge and the pain was exquisite. And I couldn't move. And I had to go to my physio, you know, Big Mark, the Scotsman. He said, "Hey, laddie, we'll have to fix that." And he kneaded my bum. And goodness, it hurt. But he fixed it. But he also explained a lot of your pain that you have. If you have a fall, you should say to yourself, it's not going to hurt. Because then your body relaxes.
28: A lot of the new way of thinking, my son is just qualified as a physiotherapist. And the latest thinking and the latest research about pain and the role the brain plays is that the brain plays an enormous role in how your body deals with pain and healing and how you approach your rehabilitation. But I've stood saying this to a friend of mine. I mean, you, of course, showed your bum on national television. I could see your undies and everything. But
27: well, you didn't have to zoom in.
28: I certainly did not. But but she was saying that she bent over her dishwasher and the point of it went right under the bot, right in the middle of the center. At the back. And she kept wanting to say to her husband, look at it, look at it, go on, look at it. And he didn't want to. He's saying, look, what's the point of having an injury if no one's going to look at it?
27: No one's going to see it, but there's, you know.
28: Not everyone can go and carry out.
27: Yeah.
28: I just like to go around to a house, knock on the door and show her my bruise.
27: You should do that. It's like one of those little telescopes that you see when you go to see something that's scenic. You put 20 cents in. Come and have a look.
28: Come and have a look.
27: Come and have a look.
28: At the coloured lady.
27: Action-packed show today. What do you know about Taylor Swift's wedding? I've heard it's going to be at Madison Square Gardens or MSG, as people like to call it.
28: MSG. I have RSVP'd.
27: Have you?
28: Yeah.
27: Yep.
28: And look, I'm not able to disclose the details, but Emma Gillespie probably can.
27: Okay. That's entertainment. It's coming up with M. Well, actually, we don't call it That's Entertainment. It's now The Download.
28: And we also have TikTok Tucker on the way. Remember last week we put pesto over sour lollies.
27: And it was really
28: yum.
27: And it
28: improved the sour lolly. Mm.
27: If you would like to play Instagram, register jonesyandamanda.com.au. That's coming up a little bit later on. But the Fast Five, the tomato soup for your brain in the afternoon. If you'd like to play that, that's coming up.
0: 5CC.

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0: cut it's not so bad.
1: Is this joke cheese? No. You guys are they're making a joke. Are you guys
0: making a joke. Okay.
1: I don't trust
0: you. No, here, the smell's moving on now. On one side, we have Nutella. And what are those things? Pretzels. On the other side now, we put some...
1: Man, that is
0: what's this? We put slices of camembert and some jam.
1: Yep.
0: I'm exhausted. Okay, I know you're trying to hurry me up. Come on, put
1: the
0: jam.
1: Stop mucking around. We're not the ABC. We've got listeners.
0: Don't laugh at him. So here's the next bit. I put jam on that. Now I munch them together. You ready?
1: That'd be good to watch.
0: Are they facing the right way? No, that way.
1: That way. That
0: one,
1: way.
0: Two, three, go.
1: Yeah, actually, you've managed to do that. Oh, God.
0: Now I'm going to toast it.
1: Oh, yeah.
0: I'm going to put this into the toaster.
1: Is the toaster on?
0: It's about to be on. And once I've put it in...
1: We've got to switch it on. Plug it in.
0: Go to a song, because that's when it's happening.
1: Oh, okay. Well, we're gonna stop digging around. Get on this. Okay.
0: Look, do your bit. Do your job.
1: Coming up, we try cheese, choc, crunch, toasty, and TikTok.
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1: TikTok Tucker, or sometimes titled Amanda Yells at Jonesy.
2: Put my microphone on. Thank you, Ryan. I do appreciate it. Today we're making a cheese
1: choc. Don't poke the spider, Ryan.
2: Cheese choc crunch toasty.
1: Yep.
2: I've sliced up some bread. We've put Nutella and pretzels on one side.
1: Apparently that cheese is a good cheese.
2: Yeah.
1: When I opened it before, it was like it opened a portal to hell in the world of smells.
2: It was a bad smell.
1: It was a bad smell, but apparently that is a very fancy cheese.
2: And once we'd cut open the cheese, it didn't smell as bad.
1: No, it was just unwrapping the wrapper.
2: Yeah, it just it was a surprising aroma.
1: You blamed me.
2: And anyway, so you've interrupted me, Brendan. On one side, we have Nutella and pretzels.
1: That's really sizzling away there.
2: Can I speak? On the other side, we have camembert and strawberry jam. I've pushed them together, and now we have a sandwich.
1: Mm-hmm.
2: It's been cooking away. Let's grab it.
1: Yep. How are you going there?
2: I'm going very well, thank you for asking.
1: Right, yeah.
2: And now I'm going to slice that into thirds and we'll see how we go.
1: Oh, yeah, look at you go. Choppy chop.
2: Oh, it's hot.
1: Oh, goodness me. Okay. You know, watching you chop stuff is just not a good thing.
2: All right, here we go. One for you. I burnt my fingers on the...
1: Well, don't put your hand on the sandwich press.
2: Piece off, just take it.
1: You and Pauline could get together and cook us up a feed. When Barnaby comes round.
2: I apologise for swearing at you. Well, now it's going to be hot.
1: Yeah, right.
2: So I don't know how we're going to bite into it. Maybe we come back to it at the end of the show.
1: Oh, jeez, it's hot.
2: Am I speaking English over here?
1: I wish there was some warning about how hot it was. Mm.
2: Yum.
1: Oh, my goodness.
2: Yum.
1: Oh, my goodness.
2: That is delicious.
1: You know what it's like? A jam donut.
2: Wow. So what is it? We've got Nutella.
1: Yeah. You've got the sweet Nutella. You've got the crunch of the...
2: Camembert and jam. That is
1: pretzels.
2: So good.
1: The jam, it's like a jam donut. You know the old-fashioned hot jam donuts you get from the little van?
2: But there's a bit of crunch in there from the pretzel.
1: You could take this on the road and sell it.
2: Mm. Oh. Mm. Yum. Mm. That is absolutely delicious.
1: Yeah, just be careful when you first cut the cheese.
2: Mm-hmm.
1: Sorry. TikTok, make and slap, gonna make you go yuck. Team
2: gonna
1: success.
2: Go yum.
1: Double thumbs up from me. What about you?
2: Yeah, I love it.
1: Ryan?
3: Yep, double thumbs up.
1: Excellent. Coming up, M. Gillespie, we're talking about Taylor Swift's upcoming wedding.
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12: Hey there, I'm Jackie Lim. The incredible life of Neil Danaher has been celebrated at a state funeral at the MCG. The AFL legend died last month after a brave 13-year battle with motor neuron disease. His daughter Beck had this message for her dad ahead of the birth of her third child.
13: I know you wanted to meet him, but he'll have your spirit and your laugh.
12: Thousands of people, including footy fans, players and political leaders, packed the stadium before giving the Aussie icon a final guard of honour when leaving the ground. The federal government has been left wide open to claims of false imprisonment from foreign-born criminals, the High Court dismissing the Commonwealth's claim for immunity after it released 300 non-citizens from indefinite immigration detention. The move could cost taxpayers tens of millions in damages. Woolies is planning to move part of its corporate workforce offshore. Hundreds of roles across IT, finance and HR are expected to be impacted. The supermarket giant says the outsourcing to Asia is aimed at cutting costs and improving efficiency. More than 100 people have now died from the Ebola outbreak in eastern Congo. Over 500 cases have now been confirmed since the outbreak, which was declared on May 15. Authorities say violence, community distrust and ongoing conflict are hampering efforts on the ground. And a soccer match in Hungary has been briefly halted after a dramatic mid-game scare. An overhead spider cam catching fire before plunging more than 20 metres onto the pitch, narrowly missing a boundary cameraman and players.
10: Your sport now. Ampol Hallett Place. Best takeaway curries in town. Phone orders and takeaway.
12: In sport, Billy Frampton heads to the AFL tribunal tonight over the tackle that broke demon Brody Majacek's neck. He is challenging a three-match ban for rough conduct. And Wayne Bennett has unveiled a special jersey in tribute to Jai Arrow, who recently announced his MND diagnosis. The special Rabbitohs kit has whited out all the usual sponsors and included Arrow's name in bold green letters. The Rabbitohs coach says it's an honour for players to wear it in tomorrow's clash with the Broncos.
14: So much support for him. We all know what it means and what it'll mean tomorrow night.
12: That's the latest in news and sport.
10: Boston Bay Diner. Discover the simple pleasures by the bay. Double C Weather Watch.
15: On the west coast, a mostly sunny one today with some northwest to southwesterly winds, 15 to 20 kilometres per hour, becoming light this afternoon with top temperatures in Elliston 19 and Woodner with a top of 18. On the eastern Eyre Peninsula, a partly cloudy one with westerly winds, 15 to 20 kilometres per hour, becoming light in the late afternoon with top temperatures in Cleve 17 and Kimber also with a top of 17. Finally, on the Lower Eyre Peninsula, partly cloudy one with westerly winds 15 to 25 kilometres per hour, becoming light in the late afternoon, with top temperatures in Coffin Bay 18 and Cummins and Port Lincoln both with tops of 17.

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0: Hello there, it's Jonesy Demander driving you home. Today, taking napkins from a major fast food chain, is that theft or fair enough? This fella thinks fair enough.
1: I am never buying napkins again, ever. Going forward, I'm just going to take them from restaurants out of the little plastic thing. I don't think that's stealing. They're meant to be taken by people who need them, like me. I don't have napkin money. Boomers buy napkins. I don't get crazy with it. I just take a handful, like 5 or 10. That's not stealing, is it?
0: This sounds like whip poll. I was thinking maybe pub test, but whip poll, the whip poll is a more direct snapshot of what the community thinks.
2: So
0: like it's right now, it's happening.
2: Here's what we're asking. Thief or fair enough?
0: Kate is in Camperdown.
2: Over to you, Kate. What do you think?
3: Absolutely enough. They are there for the taking. It's one of the joys of a random shop.
2: Can I ask you this? Taking 2 might be fair enough. What if you just taking 100 fair enough?
3: Ooh, Amanda, that might be a bit too much.
2: Yeah. Let's make it fair.
0: And you're if it's the
3: sturdy
0: big
3: handful. A good sturdy handful.
0: Sturdy handful.
3: Acceptable.
0: Okay, thank you, Kate. 1355 is our number.
2: 1355 22.
0: I've missed one. Ben's in Belrose.
2: Hi, Ben. Is it thieving or is it fair enough?
4: Fair enough, guys. We pay enough.
0: Okay.
2: Unless you're the small business owner and you go,
0: yeah, you wouldn't take it from mum and pop store, would you?
2: Well, people are.
0: The back cooking the burgers.
2: People are. It's not always Mr. Big Golden Arches.
0: Thank you, Ben. Anthony's with us.
2: Hi, Anthony. Thieving or fair enough?
5: No, 100%, I reckon. And can I just say also, Jonesy, mm-hmm. my nan used to do the same thing. She had a cooking jar full of those sugar satchels.
0: I was just talking about my wife before. She was going to 7-Eleven, getting the $2 coffee, which I'll add is very cheap.
2: And then ripping them
0: very
2: off.
0: Very good. And she doesn't even have sugar in the coffee. So she'd take one or two. And now we've got a jar full of sugar at home if you come round to visit. Mm. Thank you, Anthony.
2: Thank you, Anthony.
0: Stacey is in Kalanga. Hello, Stacey.
6: Hi, I think it's fair enough because then you can use, like, make origami out of it and it comes in handy if you don't have any toilet paper or you want to blow your nose.
2: Oh. Blow your nose on a penguin that you've made out of paper.
0: Stacey, it begs the question, would you steal toilet paper from a place?
6: Oh, if you're desperate, you know, why not?
2: I think it'd be better to steal toilet paper than to use a napkin that you've stolen. Or a sugar sachet.
0: Stacey,
2: thank
0: you.
2: Not confuse everybody.
0: Trish, wrap this up.
2: Okay,
0: how are
2: Trish,
0: you?
2: Okay, Trish, is it thieving or is it fair enough?
7: Guys, I put this in exactly the same category as those little fish that you get at the sushi places with soy sauce. It is fair enough. Take as many as you can fit in both pockets.
2: Okay, but not in a handbag. You stop at the pocket.
7: I don't know. You can get, if it's out there and it's complimentary, you take as many as you need.
0: Yeah, because I take beer coasters.
2: Need or want? See, I'm just pushing. Where does anyone draw the line?
0: Because really, when you look at it, you don't have to pay for anything in this world. It's all there for the taking, like a rich, ripe melon.
2: Thanks, Gina Reinhardt.
0: Well, look what Gina does. She just sees the iron ore and picks it up. Why can't you and I just go and do that? Why don't we just go out to the Hammersley Iron and just go and pick up some iron ore?
2: You start and I'll see how you go. You love.
0: Thank you for all your calls.
2: Lots of things coming up on the show. We're going to talk about the latest batch of influencers, and I've been sucked into watching these people. They are loneliness influencers.
0: Also, if you ride a motorcycle, I have a story about the pure joy of a motorcycle that happened to me today. It's so good. It's one of those feel-warm stories.
2: Feel-warm stories?
0: That you seem to like.
2: Okay. Feel-warm stories.
0: Feel-warm
2: a
0: warm
2: phrase
0: stories.
2: I've never heard before.
0: Well, right
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22: Hi, I'm Sally Pearson. 17-year-old Sienna Tui admits she was shocked after taking out the 100-metre breaststroke at the Australian Swimming Trials to book her spot for the Com Games. Alex Perkins took out the 50-metre butterfly while Kaylee McEwen won the 100-metre backstroke. Matilda's coach Joe Montemuro says the friendlies against Mexico were a successful little tournament ahead of next year's World Cup. The Tillys bouncing back to win at 3-1. And Serena Williams has made a successful return to professional tennis, winning her opening doubles match at Queens.
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0: Hello there, it's Jonesy Demander driving you home this Wednesday afternoon. I was at the lights on my motorcycle and there's something about a motorcycle at the traffic lights.
1: It's loud, is that what you're going to say, and annoying?
0: Can be loud, can be, but it's a position of vulnerability for the motorcyclist.
1: Oh, I see what you mean.
0: You sit there, but there's a lot of pressure as well. There's a lot of eyes upon you, and what you largely do is try to get to the front of the traffic, so like little fish, you can get in front of everyone.
1: And that can I know it's legal, as you say, can annoy people.
0: Great as well, yeah. That's for another 60 seconds, legal.
1: No, of course, but what I'm saying is...
0: lane filtering works for motorcycles.
1: Of course, but what I'm saying is you do make yourself vulnerable when you cut through and suddenly you're at the front, so people are looking at you.
0: You make yourself vulnerable when you sit in traffic like a car, unprotected.
1: I don't mean safety value.
0: It makes you vulnerable because some dope can run up the backside of you. So you don't want that. You want to be scooched.
1: You're not hearing what I'm saying, which is some people, you said you feel vulnerable.
0: Why are you arguing with this?
1: I'm not arguing, but people will look to you because they've seen you cut through the traffic and will be jealous.
0: Okay. Well, I have no answers for that other than maybe buy a motorcycle.
1: Said it makes you vulnerable.
0: But it makes you vulnerable because of the aforementioned dope that's going to run up behind you. But also, you know, anything could happen. You know, you could step on a rock and all of a sudden you've lost your balance, or a patch of oil or wind gusts or whatever. So largely you sit there just looking at the traffic lights, timing how long it's going to take so you can negotiate your way forward. But then there's another thing that's great about motorcycles, that when I'm out riding, lately motorcyclists are invisible to people in cars. They sort of don't notice them. But every now and then you'll be at the lights, and this happened to me today. This mum was going across the crossing and I was at the front of the lights. She's got the crossing. She's got a little kid in a stroller with an ice cream, another kid eating an ice cream, and they're just walking along. And all of a sudden the kid that's walking along, standing up, just suddenly stops and just looks at my bike with this look of wonder.
1: Oh.
0: It's like this look of wonder. And it was like when I was a kid, you know, that look of wonder when you go, yeah. And you don't see it often, but it can happen like an old lady. Sometimes you'll be riding along, you see an old lady, and she'll just look at your bike. And you can almost see it melt away when they were young. You know, they might have had a husband or a boyfriend that had a bike, or an old guy comes and stands and looks at your bike. Sometimes if you see an old guy standing next to your bike and it's parked in a shopping centre, you've got to wait till they go away, because then you're stuck there for about 20 minutes.
1: Because I want to talk to you about it.
0: Mate, what sort of bike's this? If you've got a Ural, do you know what a Ural is?
1: No.
0: That's not an infection. It's a Russian motorcycle, like a sidecar. It's got a sidecar. And it looks like it's straight out of Indiana Jones.
1: Oh,
0: movie.
1: How great. You should get one of those.
0: Then I've got a mate that's got one. It's called the Ural effect, because you take that anywhere and all of a sudden people are just...
1: Remember the two
0: around.
1: Fat ladies? Did they drive around in one of those?
0: That could be the future for us. We could be riding around.
1: Imagine the looks we'd get. Wow, yeah. Mum. I hope I never want to be that.
0: But it's one of the joys of being a motorcyclist.
1: Oh, yeah.
0: It's one of those joys. And the look on that little kid's face, she'd have been about five, which was the age I was when I got run over by a motorcycle. That could be another thing. When I was five.
1: How would you feel if your son wanted to ride a bike? Because you say everyone should ride a bike. How would you feel if I got a license? How would you feel if your son got a license?
0: If you got your license, that would be so hot.
1: No, you wouldn't like it. You'd be scared that I'd hurt myself.
0: No, I think you'd be... No, because you're... you'd be good. Maybe we'd get you a sidecar.
1: Yeah. Yeah. So it's all right. Until someone you love wants to ride
0: a motorcycle?
1: No, of course not.
0: You've been on the back of mine many times.
1: Yeah, I had an old boyfriend. I used to ride around the back of his bike.
0: Yeah, what did he have?
1: A bike. I don't know what kind it was.
0: Sure.
1: But, you know, it's...
0: Did you like it?
1: Yeah, I did. But I don't want to ride a bike. But you, it's one of those things, and I know this is how you feel. You think everyone should ride a bike.
0: No, I don't actually think that. I say that because the beauties of motorcycles in Australia, if you go to America, Americans love motorcycles. Australia, not so much. You know, in Australia was a sort of a stigma attached, bikies and all that sort of stuff, temporary Australians. I hosted a TV show, motorcycle show, called Temporary Australians.
1: I always feel offended when people talk about that. I defend you when people call...
0: We came up with the name for the show because people in the... I've been riding motorbikes since I was 19.
1: And you've had about 14 spills.
0: I've had a few accidents, yes. Largely all of my own mistake. But every day someone tries to kill me. Like literally every day... Someone merges in, and that's when you get past that. You're looking for everyone else. Not you've got to look out for yourself. That's the jeopardy. That's the real life jeopardy.
1: Mm. I prefer to live without that. I've got enough jeopardy coming in here every day. Have you seen the way I drive?
0: I have.
1: I know. I'm scared already.
0: Coming up, Instagram is here if you'd like to play.
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11: Hey there, I'm Jackie Lim. The man accused of carrying out the Bondi Beach terror attack has been charged with 19 additional offences. Court documents filed in Sydney allege he now faces 78 offences over the December 2025 attack, including multiple counts of shooting with intent to murder. Naveed Akram remains in custody and is yet to enter any pleas to the charges. Port Pirie and Hobart's lead smelters have been given a lifeline until the end of the year at least. A further $105 million in state and federal funds are being pumped into Nearstar's operations. The funds will help with the progression of a feasibility study about the long-term future. SA Premier Pete Malinauskas admitting to the ABC there are no guarantees.
12: If we chose to do nothing, then I think it's almost certain that Nearstar, in its current format, would no longer be operating in either Port Pirie or in Tasmania.
11: The United States and Iran appear to be stepping back from further conflict after overnight strikes. US officials say their operation has now ended, with both sides signalling they want to avoid an all-out war in the region. Despite saying it doesn't trust Washington, Iran has indicated it's open to returning to peace talks. And the life of AFL great Neil Danaher has been honoured with a state funeral at the MCG this afternoon. The footy legend passed away last month after a 13-year battle with MND. Thousands of fans, players and leaders packed the stadium before giving the Aussie icon a final guard of honour.
3: Your sport now. 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
11: In sport, Nick Kyrgios says he's feeling good after a first round win at the Stuttgart Open. The Aussie star's return to form has been a long time coming, plagued with knee and wrist injuries over the past few years.
2: Confident is, I don't know if that's a word that I'm feeling just yet. Obviously, I'll see how I feel tomorrow. I mean, I had a wrist reconstruction. I've had four knee surgeries.
11: And Australia hits the pitch again tomorrow against Bangladesh for the second one-dayer in Dhaka. The Aussies looking to bounce back from an 86-run loss in Game 1 last night. That's the latest in news and sport.
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4: For the West Coast tomorrow, cloudy. Chance of morning fog south of Streaky Bay. Medium chance of showers. Winds easterly, 15 to 20 kilometres an hour, turning northeasterly, 20 to 30 kilometres an hour in the early morning. Overnight temperatures falling to between 6 and 9 degrees, with daytime temperatures reaching into the low 20s. Eastern Air Peninsula, partly cloudy. Chance of morning fog, slight chance of a shower. Light winds becoming east to northeasterly, around 15 to 20 kilometres an hour in the morning, then tending north to northeasterly, 15 to 25. Around the middle of the day. Overnight temperatures fall to around 7 with daytime temperatures reaching the low 20s. For the lower air peninsula, mostly sunny morning, medium chance of showers most likely in the late afternoon and evening. Light winds becoming northeasterly, 15 to 25 kilometres an hour in the morning. Overnight temperatures fall to around 6 with daytime temperatures reaching around 19.
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19: 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That's what the J stands for.
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24: it's showtime.
1: I'm a bit tired today.
0: What's happened?
1: Well, what's happened? My dog must have eaten something a bit strange. I don't know, but like, she sleeps on the floor of the bedroom.
0: You didn't feed her a cheese rind again?
1: No. Wow, that was a mistake. Woke up in a fog.
0: Mm.
1: No, but I heard her sort of licking her lips and huffing and puffing a bit during the night. She's 14. Oh. And then I woke up.
0: But she's okay. The dog, I saw her recently. She looks fine.
1: Yeah, and then I woke up at 3. And so by the time I got back to sleep, then Minnie needed to go out at 5 and again at 6. And you know, if you have, I felt like I had a newborn, but if you've got a crying baby, at least you can think, oh, let them cry for a minute.
0: Mm-hmm.
1: A dog that may soil itself or vomit or something, you have to get up and just deal with it. You have to get out of bed and make it happen. So, but I'm not the only one who is feeling tired, I think. I think everyone is because...
0: What's this time of the year? Change of season?
1: This time of day.
0: Right.
1: I was reading this, the most dangerous time of day is in the afternoon. It is an awful time of day, this biomedical influencer is saying. We have a lot of data on this. We see big decrements in the kinds of performance. Between 2 p.m. and 4 p.m., we should be waking up right about now, is one of the most dangerous times to be on the road. Car accidents spike, mistakes multiply. Even in hospitals, they say here that anesthesia errors are four times more likely at 3 p.m. than at 9 a.m.
0: Right.
1: 2 to 4 is when most people hit their trough. The afternoon slump, I think we all know that. Vigilance collapses and forces and focus tanks.
0: Well, that's why people have a little snooze in the afternoon.
1: So that's why they're saying don't schedule surgery, big decisions, critical work in this window. So, so try and protect yourself with breaks or light admin tasks instead. Maybe we should set everyone some light admin tasks.
0: Maybe that's the thing.
1: Everyone people just come and do our tax.
0: Why doesn't everyone just put their head on their desk? Put your head on your desk.
1: I know we're trying to save Aussie pubs, but maybe it could be do our tax.
0: Just do our tax.
1: It could be our new promotion.
0: And we'll all be in jail together. well, lucky we're out of those unproductive hours and we're in the most productive hour.
1: We're bringing it home, baby.
0: This is a happening thing. Instagram is coming up, jonesyandamanda.com.au, and there's a lot of influencers out there.
1: There's a new kind of influencer that I'm very interested in that I've started to follow and there's a lot of them.
3: 5CC.

0: Hello there, it's Jonesy and Amanda driving you home. When there's big issues to discuss, we get on down to the Jonesy and Amanda Arms for the pub test.
1: The pub test.
2: Pub test.
1: Does not pass the pub test.
2: Pub test.
1: Pub test. Does it pass the pub test?
2: Pub test.
3: Yeah, the pub test.
1: Doesn't pass the sniff test. Stop it. It's not helpful.
4: It's interesting, I was just talking about the rise of the loneliness influencer. And many of the comments,
0: you know, whatever subject
4: story,
0: is out there, there is going to be an influencer for it.
4: Yeah, but
0: there'll be
4: people,
0: the Blue Lou influencer.
4: But lots of people are responding to this. Women saying, finally, someone is representing how many of us choose to live or would like to live. It's not necessarily loneliness, but it's being alone and having a quiet life. Others are saying that this is kind of, it's like watching tiny documentaries about the loneliness epidemic is one of the comments around this, that living alone can stop you having a connected life.
0: Mm-hmm.
4: And people live longer when they have connections in their life and live a healthier life.
0: But more people are connected with social media,
4: but
0: rightly or wrongly.
4: But that's not necessarily, that's right, but that's not necessarily human connection being part of a physical community. There is research mm-hmm. that shows that is a healthier way to live. So let's put this to the pub test. I mean, living alone, lots of people do it by choice. Lots of people do it not by choice.
0: Yeah.
4: How do you feel?
0: I don't think I could do it. I don't think it's for me. My house has always got people in it. One day there was no one there and I felt like I was in I Am Legend. I started, you know, hoarding tins of food.
4: For 10 minutes.
0: I was getting a soccer ball and painting a face on it.
4: Well, let's do this. Living alone, does it pass the pub test?
0: 1355-22 is our number. We'd love to hear from you. That's coming up.
5: 5CC. 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
16: 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Jonesy and Amanda approve.
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0: Hello there, it's Jonesy and Amanda driving you home. And then there's this.
1: Money. Extra cash.
2: Any money? Jonesy and Amanda's.
0: Exciting times at Ridgemont High. 10 questions, 60 seconds on the clock. You can pass if you don't know an answer. We'll come back to that question if time permits. You get all the questions right, $1,000.
3: And how great would $1,000 be? You can turn it into $2,000 by answering a bonus question, but there's jeopardy in the decision because it's double or nothing.
0: Tell you what, you might be lonely with that $2,000, Sue of Etalong Beach.
3: Hello, Sue.
4: Oh, hello. How are you?
0: Great.
3: Very well.
0: Oh, Sue, what's going on with this phone?
3: There's
0: a bit of
3: an echo. You may not hear us very clearly.
4: I'm pulling over. Hang on one minute because that'll be sensible, wouldn't it?
0: Yeah, especially if you're riding a unicycle.
3: Are you doing it safely?
4: I'm outside my house now.
3: Okay, that's better. All right. Well, Sue, we've got 10 questions. We've got 60 seconds. If you're not sure, say pass. Pass is your friend because we might have time to come back.
4: Okay.
3: Okay, I'm ready. Okay, you ready? Stomach in, eyes to the front, because here we go. Question number one, what colour is a lemon?
4: Yellow.
3: Question two, what do you use to brush your teeth?
4: Toothbrush.
3: Question three, Pebbles and Bam Bam are characters from which TV show?
4: Pass.
3: Question four, the brand Holden is known for making what?
4: Pass.
3: Question five, what type of meat is venison?
4: Beef.
3: Question six, what sport was Muhammad Ali famous for?
4: Boxing.
3: Question seven, who is the lead singer of Culture Club?
4: Oh, I dressed up as him.
3: Question eight, a prune is a dried what?
4: Date. Sultana.
3: No.
4: It's a plum. Oh, bugger. Oh, wait.
3: It's a plum.
0: Plum.
4: Oh, plum. Oh, okay.
3: And Culture Club, you've dressed up as him, I've dressed up as him. Every time I wear a hat, I'm told I look like him when he's dressed up as a woman. It's Boy George.
4: Oh, my God, yes. And Flintstones.
0: The Flintstones.
4: Can we do it again?
0: Sue, I would love to do it again.
4: Okay.
3: Thank you, Sue.
4: Thanks, guys.
0: We can go inside the house now.
4: Thank you. Have a good night.
3: Thank you, Sue.
0: We're watching you.
3: Well, coming up next, your calls to the pub test about living alone.
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0: there. It's Jonesy Demanda driving you home. But there's big issues to discuss. We get on down to the Jonesy Demanda Arms for a thing we call the pub test.
1: The pub test.
2: Pub test.
1: Does not pass the pub test. Pub test.
2: Pub test.
1: Does it pass the pub test?
3: Pub test.
2: Yeah, the pub test.
1: Doesn't pass the sniff test.
3: Stop it. It's not helpful.
4: There's a new batch of influencers and they've been dubbed the loneliness influencers. Women, by and large, who film themselves coming home. They say,
0: Speaking in a little girly voice.
4: Not always. Well, some of them don't have voices at all. They just put up caps and say, you live alone in New York City, you've got no friends, here's how your Friday night looks. And a lot of it looks very attractive. Going mm-hmm. to bed early, stroking a cat, watching a movie. Yeah. It's very nice.
0: Well, I looked at Castaway, you know, and there would have been points when he was on that island. He was thinking, no, this isn't half bad. Once he went and knocked his own tooth out with an ice skate, and he befriended Wilson.
4: Well, having said that, you shouldn't have to forage for your own food. They go out to the shops, they come home, they cook for themselves.
0: But he became quite the forager.
4: But it's on a deeper level, is this part of the loneliness epidemic? Or is this something that women are choosing to, or people are choosing to live their lives like this? So what do you think? What do we call this? Living alone, does it pass the pub test?
5: I wouldn't recommend it. It's just better living with someone. You go crazy if you were by yourself.
6: I'd love to live alone for a little while, but I never get time to live alone. Because I've got children, will not leave me alone.
7: I love it. It's stress-free. It's got no hassles.
8: I actually did it for many years in my 20s because of mortgages and things like that. I actually have housemates, and I really miss the fact that I don't live at a by myself.
9: I absolutely love living alone. It didn't start by choice. I love being in my own space as long as I've got my dog.
10: It's a double-edged sword. On one hand, you've got peace of not having to do anything for anyone and choosing to do whatever you want. On the other hand, though, there are times where you need a hug and to download to somebody and there's no one there.
11: I think it's perfect because I get to do whatever I want to do whenever I want to do it.
12: Yeah, I think it passes the pub test, but like everything, there's downside as well. It's getting pretty expensive now.
13: Well, when the buses don't turn up and you're in a cranky mood and you've got to get home and you're delayed and you're in the dark, unless there's someone home to put their arms around you and cuddle you up, believe me, it's better to calm down alone.
14: Look, I think it's wonderful. I get to do what I want. I can run around naked. If you want to be connected, just go out and about. You can always strike up a chat with somebody.
4: We had so many calls about that.
0: Of calls.
4: Really interesting.
0: Yeah. But you think of Tom. Remember when Wilson left him?
15: I'm sorry, Wilson.
0: I had a fight.
15: Wilson,
4: Brendan.
15: I'm sorry.
0: He was seeing a tube of tennis balls.
15: I'm sorry.
4: People are telling their emotional
15: Wilson.
4: Stories, and that's
15: Wilson.
4: What you go to.
16: Righto, you two.
4: Thank you.
16: Enough.
4: Why do I bother?
0: We will be back for tomorrow's show. We have Carl and Eddie. It's sort of got a nice ring to it.
4: Carl Stefanovic, Eddie Maguire. This is ahead of the launch of their new show called The Long Weekend.
0: Yes.
4: I wonder if there'll be double demerits for them.
0: Well, maybe you could
4: maybe you'll look at your stony face. Maybe I'll put that to
0: maybe
4: them,
0: that's question one for Carl and Eddie on tomorrow's show. Also, Instagram makes its return, the Fast Five, all the fruits of the Jonesy and Amanda pie.
4: Yes, the main fruits will be here, me and
0: if
4: Jonesy.
0: You'd like to join in this, jonesyandamanda.com.au, and if you want to listen to it, you can do that. Simple as.
4: Simple as. That's what this show should be called.
0: Good day
4: see
0: to you.
4: See you then. Bye-bye.
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27: For the West Coast tomorrow, cloudy. Chance of morning fog south of Strookie Bay. Medium chance of showers. Winds easterly, 15 to 20 kilometres an hour, turning northeasterly, 20 to 30 kilometres an hour in the early morning. Overnight temperatures falling to between 6 and 9 degrees, with daytime temperatures reaching into the low 20s. Eastern Air Peninsula, partly cloudy. Chance of morning fog, slight chance of a shower. Light winds becoming east to northeasterly, around 15 to 20 kilometres an hour in the morning, then tending north to northeasterly, 15 to 25. Around the middle of the day. Overnight temperatures falling to around 7 with daytime temperatures reaching the low 20s. For the Lower Eyre Peninsula, mostly sunny morning, medium chance of showers most likely in the late afternoon and evening. Light winds becoming northeasterly, 15 to 25 kilometres an hour in the morning. Overnight temperatures falling to around 6 with daytime temperatures reaching around 19.
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30: Welcome to the Christian O'Connell Show. Today's show we are calling World Cup Wednesday. I've asked Brio to make a World Cup song to cheer on the nation and also the Socceroos. First game this Sunday, 2 o'clock in the afternoon. So welcome to World Cup Wednesday. And the official animal, our World Cup Socceroo game predicting animal. You can hear what it is. It's a big cat. And coming up next, it's the middle of the week. How is your week going so far? Tell me all about it. Three-word Wednesday. How would you describe your week so far? Three words. Text me, 0475 031043. Welcome to the bright side of the dial. It's the Christian O'Connell Show.

0: Christian O'Connell Show on a Wednesday, middle of the week. We ask you, how is your week going so far? Three-word Wednesday. Patsy, what's it for you?
1: My three words is no meme mother. So Audrey is doing exams, started exams yesterday.
0: And how's she getting on?
1: Well, it's very tense in the house, can I say. We're not game to do anything wrong, to step a foot wrong. It's like walking over eggshells because, you know, there's a lot of pressure on kids.
0: Oh, yeah.
1: They want to do well.
0: The best you can do is just feed them and water them.
1: Well, that's it. Well, you know,
0: having a sunflower.
1: She loves chocolate croissants. It's her favourite breakfast. Oh. So the love god went out, my husband went out and got her some beautiful, where she, you know, her favourite chocolate croissants from the bakery she loves for yesterday morning.
0: Oh, that's so sweet.
1: Oh, well, you would think so.
0: Oh.
1: But no, that wasn't. That hit the wrong note. That's don't want choc croissants, Dad. So poor Chris couldn't win yesterday. But
0: imagine we've polished them off them. Okay, I'm sure he
2: you don't want it.
0: Go.
1: Oh, no worries.
0: The he knew what he was out. Doing.
1: So anyway, with these memes, you know, I'll be scrolling through the day, and you'll come across these funny little memes, and I think, you know what, that might give her a little pick me up when she hops in the bus on the way home. Anyway, this one yesterday was really, really cute.
2: It was an AI ferret. Essentially,
0: that
2: was dancing around
1: was
2: farting.
1: Very cute. Well,
2: why would anyone need to see that?
1: Anyway, she didn't agree. She didn't agree.
0: Yeah, I mean, look, if you're not going to win it with a chocolate croissant, some old lady technology of memes isn't going to win her over either.
1: She said, "Mum, no more memes. No more memes. I don't enjoy your same sense of humour. So I've been barred."
0: What is it about mums and memes? My wife is the same. Okay. Sends on the group chat memes. Only my wife, and then unfunny videos. And she'd go, I noticed you didn't leave a comment on it. Right, no, because there's no lols there. Pat, you work your magic in this medium. Mm. Own it. Why don't we have on our social feeds Pat's meme of the day?
2: I love it.
0: People would love that.
2: And Patsy's mums would love your memes. Like, I know my mum would love your memes.
0: Sarah would sign up.
1: I thought it was cute. Can we share it today? Let's do it.
0: Yes, you can.
1: Yeah.
0: So the first one is the farting ferret.
1: It's the farting ferret.
0: Start strong. Rio, what is your three-word Wednesday?
2: In-law group chat. Big, big, big step in my relationship with my boyfriend, Will, in the past couple of days. I have been added to the family group chat.
0: Down the aisle. They're not even in-laws, and you're calling them the in-laws.
2: It actually felt like a bigger step than when we bought the house.
0: Yeah, I bet.
2: Because it's like now
0: that's intimate.
2: Yes, now it's very inner sanctum.
0: Yes.
1: You're one of them.
2: Yeah. One of them now. And like,
0: wow.
2: You can sell a house, but you can't. I can't just leave that group chat. I don't even know if I'm allowed to mute the group chat.
0: No, you can't.
2: There's a lot.
0: And is there a lot of back and forth?
2: Oh, my goodness. I was not prepared. I woke up 75 unread messages.
1: Stop.
2: Am I obligated to?
0: What's the mean count?
2: Are you in Sarah's family group chat? Are you in Chris's family group chat?
1: Don't have one. Don't have one.
2: Is that what they're telling me?
0: I
2: can't
0: believe I say this, but I've muted the family channel. it's just too many. Ping, ping, ping, ping, ping, ping, ping, ping, ping, ping, ping, ping. I just can't keep up with it all.
2: It's a lot, and I've got my own.
0: My wife will just go, it's someone's birthday today, then I'll pop back up. Like he's come off the subs bench. There he is. Forgot about him. My three-word Wednesday is official crazy uncle. Guys, I know you guys will be happy for me, but you know, I'm heading back to the UK in 3 weeks' time to see my family. And I'm going to be catching up, obviously, with my sister. She has four sons, and they are aged now 17 to 23. Yeah. And she said, oh, look, the boys want to see you as well. I said, oh, look, don't mate them now. You know, they're young adults. I went, no. They actually said, oh, great, our crazy uncle is back. And I said, they actually said that? Oh, my, it's official. It's official. Crowned a crazy uncle.
2: Congratulations.
0: I know, it's a big moment.
2: Is this the same nephews that one of them came over to Australia because you tricked him essentially into coming over to Australia?
0: Yes, my sister still hasn't forgiven me. And now I'm to have a word with another one of her boys who wants to come travelling with his brother to Australia. My sister curses me for moving to Australia. Obviously, she has to do a lot of heavy lifting with mum and dad. And then I turn up once a year, she said, like a hero, buy everyone lunch, and then bugger off to leave me with another 11 months of dealing with them. So when I come back, it's constantly like I'm picking up the tab.
2: Yeah.
0: My sister calls it the guilt tax. It's a very expensive Australian guilt tax.
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0: Your stories of coincidence and chance. Lines are open now. What are the odds? The Chuckle Sisters are ready to take your calls. 13, 55, 22. But we get every Wednesday stories like these.
1: I was on the train and between two stations, there's all this vacant land. And I'm thinking to myself, what would happen if the train was to stop? Oh, imagine how many snakes would be here. No jokes. I look up and there is a hawk carrying a snake in its claws.
2: What are the odds that I met a stranger and it turns out that my father delivered him as a baby?
3: I grew up in Norlane. We had two families in the same street, nine children in each family. We were all born in the same gender order, all within 12 months of age.
0: What are the odds? All right, let's go to Lisa now.
4: What are the odds?
0: What are they, Lisa?
4: I was having my bachelorette party at a winery. Another woman was having her bachelorette party. Her name was Lisa, and her husband-to-be was Michael. And we were both getting married on the 8th of the 4th, 22. Oh.
0: Are you marrying Michael?
4: Yes.
0: Oh, my word, I thought you were taking the Michael.
5: Good. That's actually very good.
0: Don't sound surprised. Make it sound like it's normal.
5: Sorry.
0: Go on. I was gonna... That is incredible, Lisa. This is an insane story. That is... I'm getting goosebumps. Well done, Lisa. Yeah. Lovely story. Thank you very much.
4: Thanks.
0: Darren.
6: Yep. How you going, Christian?
0: I'm good, mate. Welcome to the show. What are those odds, Dazza?
6: Oh, pretty slim odds. I was we were playing a bit of backyard cricket and I broke my thong. And we decided to walk down to the pub later on after we'd run out. And passed a servo. They didn't sell thongs. I think it was 7 o'clock at night. Walking down to the Kelly Hotel in Cranbourne. And they had some prizes where if you bought a jug, you could scratch your scratchy and win a prize. And they had some great prizes, you know, beanie and socks. And they had a pair of thongs in size 11, the last pair. And I won it on the day I needed it, and that was one of the luckiest things.
0: This is the most Australian one of the odds we've ever had.
7: Incredible.
0: The busted, plugger on the thong, and then you win a thong in a pub. This is brilliant.
7: Still going.
0: Wow.
7: Wow.
0: Great story. Darren, thank you very much.
6: Thank you.
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0: This is it's coming to this home.
1: Oh!
0: It's coming to this home. Just on this song alone. How can they not win in the opening game Sunday afternoon against Turkey?
1: Yes, how can you not be inspired after that?
0: Incredible. Incredible. I've actually got goosebumps. That is brilliant.
1: And I want to send it to the Yanks to let them know we're coming to smash them. I want to send it to Turkey, let them know we're coming to smash
0: them. Beat them in their own country at their own World Cup. Oh, my God. Please let it be. Please let it be. This is not the spirit, is it? Smashing other countries. We're starting to sound like Trump FM.
1: We're getting into...
0: Make Socceroos great again. Masaga. All right, so... Today we're announcing our sort of World Cup countdown and our World Cup coverage. Every World Cup, you always have these annals that you see on TV and radio shows where they get animals to try and predict how the game's going to go. Big fan of it, done dogs over the years. I think about four World Cups ago, I actually did a World Cup TV show. I think we had donkeys, llamas, my own dogs. Brilliant. I've been through a lot of animals. But now in Australia, we need something a bit more ambitious. And we had an offer, an incredible offer, on Friday's show. To pick up the action now, let's cross to our Socceroos correspondent.
2: Oh, dear.
0: He's ready to jump on the bandwagon. Yeah. He is Bandwagon Pete.
2: Yes, thank you very much, guys. Reporting live from this microphone. I am so... Look, this is way out of my depth, but what is not out of my depth is this Friday when we actually have a tiger who is going to predict who is going to win the first game out of Australia versus Turkey. Yeah.
0: So we have, we've got the third eye of the Socceroo predicting tiger.
2: Yeah. Now, I know when we were originally talking to Donna from the Zambi Wildlife Retreat, she was telling us, she said something about mannequins. We're like, great, we'll get two mannequins and we'll get the tiger to run out and whoever the tiger mauls first. So I just wanted to give everyone a small little update here. We won't be using mannequins due to safety reasons for the tiger because
0: they're the mannequins. This is, oh wait, it's one gone mad. You can't even maul a mannequin now in this nanny state.
2: I thought, what could we use? Something, let's blow something up, like a human body, like a blow up something or other. So,
0: oh no.
2: I have sent you a picture here. I have two blow up aliens.
0: No, it's an alien.
2: Okay, it's an alien, which I'm going to dress up as two of the soccer players, one from Australia, one from Turkey, okay?
0: I don't think we need to make it personal. All right, so. They're still mauling, but they're now mauling a plastic alien.
2: Yeah, that's correct.
0: We don't want the animals getting injured in any way.
2: No, that's exactly right. I'm sorry about the alien situation. I had to make the call late last
0: night. No, that's sensible problem solving, I'm guessing, for the
2: show. Thank you. All right, well done, Pete.
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9: For the West Coast tomorrow, cloudy. Chance of morning fog south of Strookie Bay. Medium chance of showers. Winds easterly, 15 to 20 kilometres an hour, turning northeasterly, 20 to 30 kilometres an hour in the early morning. Overnight temperatures falling to between 6 and 9 degrees, with daytime temperatures reaching into the low 20s. Eastern Air Peninsula, partly cloudy. Chance of morning fog, slight chance of a shower. Light winds becoming east to northeasterly, around 15 to 20 kilometres an hour in the morning, then tending north to northeasterly, 15 to 25. Around the middle of the day. Overnight temperatures falling to around 7 with daytime temperatures reaching the low 20s. For the lower air peninsula, mostly sunny morning, medium chance of showers most likely in the late afternoon and evening. Light winds becoming northeasterly, 15 to 25 kilometres an hour in the morning. Overnight temperatures falling to around 6 with daytime temperatures reaching around 19.
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We'll have a chat with Ivor and find out how he actually got the name Ice House. 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But first, it's Transvision Vamp, the song that put them on the map, made Wendy James one of the coolest front women of the 80s. This is I Want Your Love on the 80s at 8.

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0: You're on the 80s at 8, Shane Bryan with you, and that was Prince in 1999. Still sounds as fresh as when it was released. Now, this is interesting too, because it was originally released in 1982. The song actually came back onto the charts at the end of 1999. I'm pretty sure he would have planned it that way. Right as we were heading into the year 2000, radio stations picked it up again. People were playing it at New Year's Eve parties. Suddenly, it was 1999 all over again for the first time, though. Anyway, very confusing. A big hit 2 decades later for Prince. Now, from a party anthem coming up shortly, something a little bit more atmospheric, The Church, Under the Milky Way. It actually features a rare instrument called the Ebo on the guitar, which gives it that haunting, almost otherworldly feel. That's coming up shortly on the 80s at 8.
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9: For the West Coast tomorrow, cloudy. Chance of morning fog south of Strickey Bay. Medium chance of showers. Winds easterly, 15 to 20 kilometres an hour, turning northeasterly, 20 to 30 kilometres an hour in the early morning. Overnight temperatures falling to between 6 and 9 degrees, with daytime temperatures reaching into the low 20s. Eastern Eyre Peninsula, partly cloudy. Chance of morning fog, slight chance of a shower. Light winds becoming east to northeasterly, around 15 to 20 kilometres an hour in the morning, then tending north to northeasterly, 15 to 25. Around the middle of the day. Overnight temperatures falling to around 7 with daytime temperatures reaching the low 20s. For the Lower Eyre Peninsula, mostly sunny morning, medium chance of showers most likely in the late afternoon and evening. Light winds becoming northeasterly, 15 to 25 kilometres an hour in the morning. Overnight temperatures falling to around 6 with daytime temperatures reaching around 19.
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8: For the West Coast tomorrow, cloudy. Chance of morning fog south of Strooky Bay. Medium chance of showers. Winds easterly, 15 to 20 kilometres an hour, turning northeasterly, 20 to 30 kilometres an hour in the early morning. Overnight temperatures falling to between 6 and 9 degrees, with daytime temperatures reaching into the low 20s. Eastern Eyre Peninsula, partly cloudy. Chance of morning fog, slight chance of a shower. Light winds becoming east to northeasterly, around 15 to 20 kilometres an hour in the morning, then tending north to northeasterly, 15 to 25 around the middle of the day. Overnight temperatures falling to around 7, with daytime temperatures reaching the low 20s. For the Lower Eyre Peninsula, mostly sunny morning, medium chance of showers, most likely in the late afternoon and evening. Light winds becoming northeasterly, 15 to 25 kilometres an hour in the morning. Overnight temperatures falling to around 6, with daytime temperatures reaching around 19.
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1: Yes, winding down, Gary had eye issues and I'd been diagnosed with MS, so it was to wind down a little bit. There is no other hotel in Helidon, so we couldn't shut it down. It was the hub of the town, so it stayed open and we kept working.
0: Which is why we're choosing your pub to give the ultimate reno to.
1: Wow, thank you so much.
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11: For the West Coast tomorrow, cloudy. Chance of morning fog south of Streaky Bay. Medium chance of showers. Winds easterly, 15 to 20 kilometres an hour, turning northeasterly, 20 to 30 kilometres an hour in the early morning. Overnight temperatures falling to between 6 and 9 degrees, with daytime temperatures reaching into the low 20s. Eastern Eyre Peninsula, partly cloudy. Chance of morning fog, slight chance of a shower. Light winds becoming east to northeasterly, around 15 to 20 kilometres an hour in the morning, then tending north to northeasterly, 15 to 25. Around the middle of the day. Overnight temperatures fall to around 7 with daytime temperatures reaching the low 20s. For the Lower Eyre Peninsula, mostly sunny morning, medium chance of showers most likely in the late afternoon and evening. Light winds becoming northeasterly, 15 to 25 kilometres an hour in the morning. Overnight temperatures fall to around 6 with daytime temperatures reaching around 19.
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1: Independents, One Nation as Liberals. It's fascinating how our interests are going to be represented, to see what regional SA and all of the politicians representing these electorates, how they're going to potentially be in tandem with each other or against each other. One Nation and Liberals are essentially taking the same voters. 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Independents in general are always fascinating because they're independents. They don't have to toe anybody's line. And the Liberal Party as well, which is still very much going to be figuring out over the next 4 years what it is, because if it doesn't, it'll die.
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12: Christian O'Connell Show. Now, team, before we even get into today's show, we almost have seen it on the way. You know, yesterday we talked about signs, you're an adult.
13: Mm-hmm.
12: That giant skip outside the front of this building is huge.
13: You know, it's huge. Love skip.
12: Even today I had an eyeball in it. Like, I know it's all, I've never seen a skip so big.
13: Have you got any good stuff for
12: yes,
13: it?
12: Yes, I have. There's loads of stuff. Polystyrene that you can't put in the recycling. It's recycling bin today.
13: Yes.
12: So I'm going to bring some in.
14: Oh, we've got a heap of cardboard.
12: Bring it in, Pats. That skip is massive.
14: Heaps of boxes.
12: That's a sign you're an adult when you see a skip.
13: Yeah.
12: And you look to see how busy it is. And I look around, would anyone eyeball me bringing some stuff in tomorrow morning?
13: Is that why you're so energised this morning?
12: Yeah, it's just studio. It's that the world has opened up. What I can chuck in there. Also, yesterday I did a Woody's order to be delivered, right? And I was a little bit tired. And I thought, because we were doing curry movies yesterday, I thought I'm going to make a curry tonight for dinner. Mm. And so I want to get some basmati rice. Delivery guy turns up with a 5 kilo bag of basmati rice.
14: No.
12: And I go, I don't think that's me. He went, are you Christian O'Connell? And I went, yeah. And it had my name on the side. I went, I've ordered a... Why do they sell 5 kilo? Unless you're running a restaurant. So it's too big for the cupboard. So my wife said, oh, it's too big for the cupboard. Give it away on the show tomorrow. So tomorrow, one lucky winner is going to win a 5 kilo bag of basmati rice. I've never seen it on the shelves. 5 kilos, this poor delivery guy.
13: That's commercial grade rice at that point.
12: 5 kilos.
13: That would take you
12: and
13: so
12: And I tell you what, it really does weigh when you, because it moves around a bit.
13: So it weighs 5 kilos.
12: It weighs 5 kilos of delicious basmati rice. That's a prize on tomorrow's show, and that's a guarantee. My wife, when I came back yesterday, said obviously seen it, right? Because I just threw it in the cupboard on the floor. I thought, well, we're just...
13: We'll get through it.
12: Deal with that later. Open it up and scoop at a time. That'll get us through a couple of years. She'd written on it, not put a note on it, written on it on a Sharpie, too big for cupboard, giveaway on show.
14: Oh.
12: All right, radio producer at home, take it easy.
13: I like that she didn't, you know, come and talk to you about it.
12: No.
13: Leaves notes around the house for things that you're going to do.
12: That's marriage after 28 years. Give him on show, too big for cupboard.
14: It's a series of notes.
13: Giveaway on show.
12: Not even a notepad, it's just writing on that basmati bag of rice. All right, today's a big show. World Cup Wednesday. We announce our big World Cup countdown. World Cup begins. So when we start Friday's show, is the first game done? Mexico's first game at Azteca?
13: It'll be half time, I think. Mm. It starts at 5 a.m. our time, so it'll probably be in the middle of half time.
12: Brilliant. And we're also going to get to hear your World Cup song to cheer the Socceroos on Sunday, 2 p.m. 2 p.m. Sunday is the first Socceroos game. Rio has made a song to cheer and inspire the team and the nation on the couches of Australia.
13: Not just a song, Christian, an anthem. A World Cup anthem for the Socceroos.
12: I'm already inspired. Can I just say thank you, producers? Pats, have you seen the producers today? Chuckle Sisters, Rio and Lockie, all wearing black.
14: Oh, I didn't even notice.
12: They look like stagehands. For today's performance, and let's be honest, it's an amateur performance as well.
14: Oh,
12: it's amateur theatrics. It's not a pro.
13: Broadway.
12: It is seriously off Broadway.
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0: Christian O'Connell Show on a Wednesday, middle of the week. We ask you, how is your week going so far? Three-word Wednesday. Patsy, what's it for you?
1: Well, I'm a loser so far this week because my three words is no meme mother. So Audrey is doing exams, started exams yesterday.
0: And how's she getting on?
1: Well, it's very tense in the house, can I say. We're not game to do anything wrong, to step a foot wrong. It's like walking over eggshells because, you know, there's a lot of pressure on kids.
0: Oh, yeah.
1: They want to do well. But
0: she's working hard. She's hitting the books. She's driven.
1: Yeah, she is. And even last weekend when we went away, she brought the books and really was committed to, you know, really knuckling down and doing her study. So we're quite proud.
0: I think if you have daughters, this is a generalization, but quite a few teachers at the girls' school would say this, is actually, I'm lucky having two daughters. You've got a daughter, but they are more motivated.
1: Oh, really?
0: Boys these days, this is a generalization, but this is what teachers were telling me. Boys, it's a lot harder.
1: Yeah, right.
2: I believe that.
0: Oh, my God. They just... I went to a physio session yesterday and this woman's been treating me for a couple of years. And I said, you know, how your son's getting on? I know one of them's in year 12. And I said, how's he getting all those studying? He goes, he just doesn't care. I'm like, all right. Then I said, what are you doing? She's taking 3 weeks off to go and travel around Europe.
1: Wow. Wow.
0: What?
2: Good for her, I guess.
0: Wow. So anyway, no banter in the house. It's all very quiet.
1: No banter in the house.
0: But snacks, the best you can do is just feed them and water them.
1: Well, that's it. Well, you know.
0: Having a sunflower.
1: She loves chocolate croissants. It's her favourite breakfast. Oh. So the love god went out. My husband went out and got her some beautiful, where she, you know, her favourite chocolate croissants from the bakery she loves for yesterday morning.
0: Oh, that's so sweet.
1: Oh, well, you would think so. Oh. But no, that hit the wrong note. That's don't want chocolate croissants, Dad. So poor Chris couldn't win yesterday. But
0: imagine we've polished them off them. Okay, I'm sure he
2: you don't want it?
0: Go.
1: Oh, no worries. The
0: he knew what he was
1: out.
0: Doing.
1: So anyway, with these memes, you know, I'll be scrolling through the day and you'll come across these funny little memes and I think, you know what, that might give her a little pick-me-up when she hops in the bus on the way home. Anyway, this one yesterday was really, really cute. It was like this hairy little creature. It was a cartoon.
0: I just realised what we're talking about. We're talking about like internet memes.
1: Yes.
0: The old folks sort of go.
1: No, not old folks.
2: Patsy, we know the type of memes that you send to us. It is, how do I put this?
1: What are the types?
0: Daggy memes.
2: It is. It's very like Facebook.
0: Mum's online.
2: Mum's online. Yeah.
1: No.
0: Like a cat with googly eyes. And
2: yes, it's dancing.
0: It's nap time for someone. On the other one of that Will Ferrell, like swigging that wine, going, must be 1 o'clock somewhere in the world.
1: Oh, God.
0: Am
1: I
0: right?
1: That
0: Hashtag
1: one.
0: Prosecco gals.
1: I love that one.
2: It's a lot of gifts, Pass. Very heavy on the gifts.
1: Oh, so I'm a gift girl, you know? Gift girl. Anyway, this one yesterday was really cute. It was this little.
0: Oh, we're back into it.
1: Gassy dancing.
0: You're now
1: going to
0: describe a meme on the radio.
1: It was a little gassy creature. And he was doing little farts, and I thought it was really cute.
2: It was an AI ferret, essentially,
0: that
2: was dancing around
1: it was
2: farting.
1: Very cute.
2: Why would anyone need to see that?
1: Anyway, she didn't agree. She didn't agree.
0: Yeah, I mean, look, if you're not going to win it with a chocolate croissant, some old lady technology of memes isn't going to win her over either.
1: Well, I've been banned from the meme. She said, Mum, no more memes. No more memes. I don't enjoy your same sense of humour. So I've been barred.
0: What is it about mums and memes? My wife is the same. Sends on the group chat memes. Only my wife. And then unfunny videos. And she'd go, I noticed you didn't leave a comment on it. Right? No, because there's no lols there.
2: That's why those reactions are so good. You can just do like, if you can't
0: exclamation
2: do yourself,
0: mark.
2: Yes, oh, it doesn't mean anything. Yeah, thumbs up.
0: No, it doesn't work for those. They just go, yeah, good on you. Yeah.
1: I said it to my husband.
0: There should be one that's just like a loser, like a double thumbs down, like loser.
1: I said it to Chris and he didn't respond. I said, did you get my meme? And he goes, yes, I got
2: my meme. No, you can't follow up. That's all.
0: So like an email, just checking you saw this. Some meme comedy.
1: Well, you haven't responded. You haven't said if you like it or not.
2: Yeah, he doesn't like it.
0: Here's what we need to do, right? Pat, you work your magic in this medium. Yeah. Own it. Why don't we have on our social feeds Pat's meme of the day?
2: I love it.
0: People would love that. No, they would. I bet right now people are going, I would actually like to see some of Pat's memes. People use them. They're kind of like, you know, a couple of weeks ago we had like old jokes on the show. This is actually what replaced them is memes.
2: Yes, that's true.
0: It's like, that's why like the Saturday night, the late night TV shows are all dying out in America now for various reasons. They're being snuffed out politically. But also because by the time they do those jokes, they've already been done better online.
2: They've already seen a farting ferret dancing around. Right. Yeah. And Patsy's mums would love your memes. Like, I know my mum would love your memes.
0: Sarah would sign up.
1: I thought it was cute. Can we share it today? Let's do it.
0: Yes, you can.
1: Yeah.
0: So the first one is the farting ferret.
1: It's the farting ferret.
0: Start strong. Straight out the gates. I'm already signing up for Patsy's meme of the day. Let's make it happen.
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0: Rich and O'Connell show. Three word Wednesday. Good morning to Sandra. Hers is, I fell over and hurt my back and tailbone. My three words are hurt, back, physio. When you send us a message, put your name on the end of it. Someone's three word Wednesday, filling, extraction, crown. Money, ooh, money, yeah. Money. Same thing for all of that. Katie Smith has a big interview today. Good luck. Mm. Rio, what is your three-word Wednesday?
1: In-law group chat. Big, big, big step in my relationship with my boyfriend, Will, in the past couple of days. I have been added to the family group chat.
0: Down the aisle. They're not even in-laws, and you're calling them the in-laws. Listen to yourself, man.
1: That's genuinely
0: you
1: how I feel.
0: You told me you'd stay wild forever.
1: I know.
0: What's happened to domesticated? You're not cage-free anymore. You're battery-farmed Rio.
1: It actually felt like a bigger step than when we bought the house.
0: Yeah, I bet.
1: Because it's like now you're like...
0: That's intimate.
1: Yes, now it's very inner sanctum.
0: Yes.
2: You're one of them.
1: Yeah. One of them now. And like,
0: wow.
1: You can sell a house, but you can't... I can't just leave that group chat. I don't even know if I'm allowed to mute the group chat.
0: No, you can't.
1: And there's a lot...
0: And is there a lot of back and forth?
1: Oh, my goodness. I was not prepared. I woke up 75 unread messages.
2: Stop.
1: Am I obligated to...
0: What's the mean count?
1: Actually, haven't
0: 10%,
1: been...
0: 20%, 30%.
1: A few gifts, none of right, Patsy's okay. Means yet, but maybe yeah. Once she starts looking at yep. Patsy.
2: 75.
1: They are relentless.
0: Oh, that's just too much.
1: It's a lot. And
0: how do people find time to make how that output there?
1: I don't know.
0: They've got to be retired people.
1: Yeah, actually, both semi-retired.
0: Oh, there you go.
1: Yes.
0: Yeah.
1: But I don't know how. Am I
0: fair retirement. No, I do. Like, what do you do? Amazing. Stop bothering people.
1: Are you guys in? Are you in Sarah's family group chat? Are you in Chris's family group chat?
2: Don't have one. Don't have one.
1: Is that what they're telling me?
0: Be careful I say this, but I've muted the family channel. It's just too many. Ping, ping, ping, ping, ping, ping, ping, ping, ping, ping, ping, ping. I just can't keep up with it all.
1: It's a lot, and I've got my own.
0: My wife will just go, it's someone's birthday today, then I'll pop back up. Like he's come off the subs bench. There he is. Forgot about him.
2: The man that I sleep next to.
0: My three-word Wednesday is official crazy uncle. Guys, I know you guys will be happy for me, but I'm heading back to the UK in 3 weeks' time to see my family. And I'm going to be catching up, obviously, with my sister. She has four sons, and they are aged now 17 to 23. Yeah. And she said, oh, look, the boys want to see you as well. I said, oh, look, don't mate them now. You know, they're young adults. I went, no. They actually said, oh, great, our crazy uncle is back. And I said, they actually said that? Oh, my, it's official. It's official. Crowned a crazy uncle.
1: Congratulations.
0: I know, it's a big moment.
1: Is this the same nephews that one of them came over to Australia because you tricked him essentially into coming over to Australia?
0: Yes, my sister still hasn't forgiven me. And now I'm to have a word with another one of her boys who wants to come traveling with his brother to Australia. My sister curses me for moving to Australia. Obviously, she has to do a lot of heavy lifting with mum and dad. And then I turn up once a year, she said, like a hero, buy everyone lunch, and then bugger off to leave me with another 11 months of dealing with them. So when I come back, it's constantly like I'm picking up the tab.
1: Yeah,
0: my sister calls it the guilt tax. It's a very expensive Australian guilt tax.
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0: Christian O'Connell Show. Christian, my three-word Wednesday today. Annual leave tomorrow. Something to be excited about, Justine. Matthew's is egg bacon roll.
1: Oh, yum.
0: He's annoyingly sent me a photo of it. It looks delicious. I even zoomed in and I can see he's got onion in there as well, red onion. That looks great. Christian, my three-word Wednesday is still feeling sad. Following the news of the weekend of the great actor Anthony Head, who passed away, as any other Buffy fan will tell you, this loss cuts deep. Yeah, I've been lucky enough to interview Anthony Head several times. Oh. Incredible, charming, funny guy. Brilliant career as well. And was Rupert the Librarian in Buffy the Vampire Slayer. I love that TV show. And then also, same name character, Rupert in Ted Lasso as well, as the awful ex-husband who owned the club.
2: Yeah.
0: Brilliant, brilliantly casting in that. And a pop fan as well. His brother is Murray Head, as in One Night in Bangkok.
2: No way.
0: Anthony sang backing vocals on several of his songs, uncredited. He is in the backing vocals of, in fact, we should play it next, One Night in Bangkok. Murray Head is his brother. Both very talented.

0: brothers in showbiz. Their mum was a famous actress.
1: Oh. Are they Aussie or am I...
0: No, English. Oh, look at Rupert.
1: Okay, right. Yeah, that's right.
0: Even the name Anthony Head, he just screams British actor. But yeah, he's a huge loss. He was a fantastic actor as well. Brilliant in everything he did as well. And if you've ever seen, he was also in Little Britain as well.
2: Oh,
0: he
2: had
0: a,
2: right.
0: Do you remember he had a great cameo in that? It was superb. All right, so extra time waster for your curry movies. Yesterday, I accidentally ordered, I was doing my Woolies order to be delivered, and I was going to make a curry because we're doing curry movies yesterday, so I'll do that for dinner. On the photo, on my phone, it just looked like a normal bag of rice. What turned up was a 5 kilo. 5 kilos of basmati rice. Way too much. I didn't know they sold it. I mean, unless I'm running an Indian restaurant, but even so, they'd go to Costco, surely.
1: And it'd take you a while because basmati's sort of your least used rice.
0: Yes.
1: Your long grains, your medium. That's what you're churning through.
0: Yes.
1: Not the basmati.
0: Not the basmati. My wife, who said, not only is it a comically bag, it's like, how did you even do this? She said, surely it said 5 kilos. And I went, it said 5.
2: Yeah.
0: I didn't think any more about the 5.
2: Grams or
0: I thought it was like a review, 5-star rice. I'll have some of that. Anyway, you can win it today. For the best in show on your curry movies is a 5. How do we even post
1: anyway,
0: that?
1: Anyway, you can win it today.
0: How do you even post that? You can't fit it to the letterbox, can you?
2: No.
1: No, I
0: chuck it over someone's fence or their garden?
1: It's even too big for an Uber delivery driver on those little motorbikes. That's going to be...
3: How we throw them off
0: Do we decant it?
1: What does that mean?
0: Well, just...
2: put it in bags.
0: Yeah, put it in little bags.
2: Yeah, like
0: they get a bag a month.
1: Like little Glad bags.
0: That sounds as shifty as anything, a bag a month. We'll send you a bag a month. Anyway, it's not really my concern about how that is sent out. I do the show, the other stagehands, the Chuckle Sisters will deliver that. All right, so curry movies.
1: Mm-hmm.
0: Now, Rogue One was a big movie a couple of years ago, wasn't it?
1: Star Wars?
0: George Lucas loves a curry, that's right. Rogue and Josh for one.
1: Yeah, it's actually gold.
0: Come on.
1: It's gold.
0: Give me the basmati. Madras Max.
1: Silver Plus.
0: And Spider-Naan.
1: Spider-Naan is gold.
0: All right, Rhea, what have you got? Curry movies.
1: Throw cardamama from the train.
0: Cardamom. Yes,
1: an oft-used curry spice. It's
0: essential. Silver.
1: Peter Panang loves a Thai curry, that little boy.
0: Peter Panang is also very good, yeah. Gold.
1: And ghee's just not that into you.
0: Ghee. Ah, yes, the butter equivalent.
1: Yes.
0: Very good. Gold buzz.
4: I'm tired, Grandpa.
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8: 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Extra time on the curry movies today. 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So that's today's prize for curry movies. It could be used. My wife was right. 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
9: Well, then why don't you keep it?
8: 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Save my pantry.
9: Great prize for an Indian or Thai restaurant.
8: It is really good for a whole sailors.
9: Hopefully they've texted in.
8: Oh, yeah, there's loads. Yeah. All right, so curry movies, The Chronicles of Narnia.
9: Very good, gold.
8: Well done, Lisa. Indiana Jones and the Temple of Dal.
9: Bronze.
8: You Can't Curry Love.
9: A song, bronze.
8: John Ticker.
9: Gold.
8: Yeah, that's great. Mark, well done. Not so great, Mary Poppins. Come on now.
9: Come on now. Bronze.
8: Leonardo DiCaprio in Katsu, if you can.
9: Silver Pot.
8: Cumin Centipede. That's very clever. Good herb knowledge. Spice knowledge, sorry. Well done, Aaron. Cumin Centipede. 5-7. That's on your mind, Aaron. Get help.
9: Cumin Centipede in yesterday, was it? Dharma.
8: Oh, Jeffrey Dahmer.
9: No, Papa Dahmer.
8: That one.
9: Yes.
8: A great curry movie actor, Christian, is Vindaloo Diesel. You're right, Anita. Oh. Masamenu Steragotes.
9: Silver Plus.
8: Well done, Jennifer. Good morning, Vietnam.
9: Oh, gold.
8: That's very good. Well done, James. Butter Chicken Little.
9: Silver.
8: Streets of Philadelphia.
9: Gold.
8: Yeah, well done, Rob. And Silence of the Lamb, Rogan Josh.
9: Silver.
8: All right, who is winning? 5 kilos worth, my overlarge bag of rice.
9: It's Cumin Centipede.
8: No, it's not. It's not.
9: That's
8: it's
9: clever.
8: James
9: no,
8: and
9: it's
8: Good Morning not. Vietnam. No.
9: It's Cumin.
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0: This is it's coming to this home. It's coming to this home. Just on this song alone. How can they not win in the opening game Sunday afternoon against Turkey?
1: Yes, how can you not be inspired after that?
0: Incredible. Incredible. I've actually got goosebumps. That is brilliant.
1: And I want to send it to the Yanks to let them know we're coming to smash them. I want to send it to Turkey, let them know we're coming to...
0: Beat them in their own country at their own World Cup. Oh, my God. Please let it be. Please let it be. This is not the spirit, is it? Smashing other countries. We're starting to sound like Trump FM.
1: We're getting into...
0: Make Socceroos great again. Masaga. All right, instant reaction. Text in now. Are you ready? Have we done our job? Are you now? Is your fever now at fever pitch, white line fever pitch, for the beautiful game and the World Cup?
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0: Let's get the tiger one as soon as he can. But it's a big cat. He won't even notice.
1: It sounds similar.
0: It's a roar.
2: Tiger for this.
0: So we've got the third eye of the Socceroo predicting tiger.
2: Yeah, absolutely. So we've got Malaya or Malar. Now, we've got two female tigers. The one is going to be decided on the day. They're both predicting tigers, by the way. So we're going to be using one of them.
3: Great.
2: Well, there is two, but we can only use one.
0: Well, look, we'll see how one gets on. And then we got a sister.
2: Yeah,
0: sisters are predicting it for themselves.
2: Now, I know when we were originally talking to Donna from the Zambi Wildlife Retreat, she was telling us, she said something about mannequins. We're like, great, we'll get two mannequins and we'll get the tiger to run out, and whoever the tiger mauls first.
0: Are you listening to us? I know we've rescued you. I mean, she rescues circus performers. I've rescued a circus performer myself, actually, which is Intern Pete.
2: Good morning, everybody.
0: he's at the radio home for retired radio circus performers.
2: Okay,
0: that's your headline it. Media week. You can have it.
2: Yeah. So I just wanted to give everyone a small little update here.
0: Mauling. I'm guessing that someone somewhere has gone to. Wait, did they say mauling?
3: Oh, God.
0: In the morning?
3: Sorry.
0: Mauling in the morning. At 8.
2: My apologies. We won't be using mannequins due to safety reasons for the tiger because
0: they're mannequins. It's one gone mad. You can't even maul a mannequin now in this nanny state.
2: Now, I got a call late last night, so I have placed an order on Amazon. I thought,
0: From the Tigers Union?
2: No.
0: Who called you late last night?
2: To be honest, I was at the MTU all yesterday afternoon, the mannequin testing unit, and we are not using mannequins. We are going to
0: put that line away. Tigers.
2: Sorry, guys. I thought, what could we use? Something. Let's blow something up, like a human body, like a blow up something or other. So,
0: oh no.
2: Sent you a picture here. I have two blow
0: it's
2: up
0: not what
2: aliens.
0: I thought.
2: No. Of course,
0: I thought it was going to be some people from Sexyland.
2: No,
0: have used various games on the Carl and Jackie run.
2: No, I would never. I've never. No,
0: it's an alien.
2: Okay, it's an alien which I'm going to dress up as two of the soccer players, one from Australia, one from Turkey, okay?
0: It's like some sort of fever dream.
3: It's already weird that we're doing tigers.
0: Yeah. Tigers are a mauling aliens.
3: Like, to predict the World Cup?
2: Stay with me on this one. This is going to work a treat, I promise you. But we need to work out whose faces we're going to put on them. Oh. We'll have the jerseys, the scarf. You won't really know they're aliens. By the way, I shouldn't have even told you they're aliens. Because
3: we would know.
0: Well, they're little green men.
3: Bright green.
2: Okay, well, I was going to
0: cut green and gold.
2: Yeah. Well, yeah, for sure. So, do we do the captains or the goalkeepers? Who do we do here?
0: I don't think we need to make it personal. Let's not worry about actually having humans' faces on there. No one wants to see it. That's not the spirit of the World Cup. But mauling a generic alien in the kit is okay.
3: Yeah, agree. Maybe too much to see Matty Ryan get his face ripped off by a tiger.
0: And it's not just that. Should we lose? That's the front page. And people go, what idiotic show did this? Is it Adult Kyle and Jackie O disbanded? Who is this English guy? Christian O'Connell. The optics look terrible. The beautiful game. All right, so they're still mauling, but they're now mauling a plastic alien.
2: Yeah, that's correct. Look, just more from a safety perspective, and we want to have
0: this. That's a sensible option.
3: Why is an alien safer than a mannequin?
0: Yeah, I was just wondering.
2: Different plastics and all sorts of stuff.
0: Sure. We don't want the animals getting injured in any way.
2: No, that's exactly right. So we are on for Friday, 8 a.m.
0: Are you going to be there reporting on this?
2: Absolutely. We've got a whole stadium set up at the Zambi Wildlife Retreat. I'm kidding. We are going to.
0: I can't wait.
2: We've got the film crew. We've got everyone there. Donna is fired up, and she's already going to be doing. She's doing rehearsals today with the Tigers just to make sure that they know where to run.
0: She's found an alien?
2: I'm sorry about the alien situation. I had to make the call late last
0: night. No. Just sensible problem solving, I'm guessing, for the show.
2: Thank you.
0: All right, well done, Pete.
2: Well done, Rick.
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0: Every Wednesday morning on the show, what are the odds? Your stories of, as he tries to steer the show back on the right track, your stories of coincidence and chance. The lines are open now. What are the odds? The Chuckle Sisters are ready to take your calls. 13, 55, 22, where we get every Wednesday stories like these.
1: I was on the train and between two stations, there's all this vacant land. And I'm thinking to myself, what would happen if the train was to stop? Oh, imagine how many snakes would be here. No jokes. I look up and there is a hawk carrying a snake in its claws.
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3: I grew up in Norlane. 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
14: For the people.
1: Christian O'Connell Show. Thank you very much, everyone, trying to problem solve. How do we organise a very, very talented tiger that can predict Socceroos games live on Friday's show and ahead of all the Socceroo games? The way I saw this happening was two bowls of food. One bowl that says Socceroos. The other bowl is the opposing team. So ahead of Turkey, Turkey. Whichever the big cat, the tiger, goes for, and you say beforehand, Pete would say beforehand, hey, Malawa, pick the winner. Tiger, oh, okay. Socceroos. Some good young attackers, defensive Harry Suter, crunch the numbers. It wanders off to the Socceroos, starts having a little bit of breakfast. It looks back to Pete, wink, Tiger wink, and that's how we know, yeah, mate, they're going to win.
15: Okay, I like that.
1: That's a bit safer maybe than the mauling opportunity. Christian, why don't the Tigers predict the World Cup winners try different soccer balls, different colours? And if they're too small for safety reasons, take a look at power chair footballs, which are quite bigger. Mm. Or, I guess, beach ones?
15: That's a good idea.
1: Now, Jason, this is a great idea. This is a great idea. What about going to a butcher, getting a kangaroo tail and a turkey? That's a genius idea. That's producing in turn, Pete. Yes. So the Canadian Hotel, obviously, for the Socceroos. Turkey for the Turkey.
15: I love
1: that's
15: that.
1: That's what we're going to do. Jason O'Keefe, that is very good. Believe it or not. Christian, what are the odds? My brother and girlfriend went to Tasmania and were at a lookout in the middle of nowhere when an older couple arrived. Naturally, they're making small talk. Couple, where are you from? Brother, New South Wales. Couple, us too. What suburb? Brother, Hornsby. Couple, no way. Us too. What's your name? Brother told them. Couple, is your father John? Brother, yeah. Couple, your dad built our house. What are the odds? Believe it or not. At that Tasmanian lookout. Let me go to Brad here. Christian, I catch the train every day, and the other week I got pooped on by birds walking from the station. That's not in itself amazing, but I stopped walking under that power line because that's where they got me. Yesterday I stopped for my morning coffee, and they ran out of lids. No big deal. I crossed the road to avoid those birds. The birds must have seen me.
2: No.
1: What are the odds? They managed to poop in my coffee.
2: That's gross.
1: What a shot, though, Christian. Believe it or not. I'm glad it made an audible splash, or I might have taken a sip out of it. Yeah. Oh, no, sir. Believe it or not. All right, let's go to Lisa now. Lisa, good morning.
12: Good morning. What are the odds?
1: What are they, Lisa?
12: I was having my bachelorette party at a winery. Another woman was having her bachelorette party. Her name was Lisa. And her husband-to-be was Michael. And we were both getting married on the 8th of the 4th, 22. Oh,
1: are you marrying a Michael?
12: Yes.
1: Oh, my word, I thought you were taking the Michael.
15: Believe it or not. That's good. That's actually very good.
1: Don't sound surprised. Make it sound like it's normal.
15: Sorry.
1: That is incredible, Lisa. This is an insane story. That is... I'm getting goosebumps. Well done, Lisa. Yeah. Lovely story. Thank you very much.
12: Thanks.
1: Darren, good morning, Darren.
14: Yep. How you going, Christian?
1: I'm good, mate. Welcome to the show. What are those odds, Dazza?
14: Oh, pretty slim odds. I was we were playing a bit of backyard cricket and I broke my thong. And we decided to walk down to the pub later on after we'd run out. And I passed a servo. They didn't sell thongs. I think it was 7 o'clock at night. Walking down to the Kelly Hotel in Cranbourne, and they had some prizes where if you bought a jug, you could scratch your scratchy and win a prize, and they had some great prizes, you know, beanie and socks. And they had a pair of thongs in size 11, the last pair, and I won it on the day I needed it, and that was one of the luckiest things.
1: This is the most Australian one of the odds we've ever had.
2: Incredible.
1: The busted plugger on the thong, and then you win a thong in a pub. This is brilliant.
15: Still going.
1: Is it?
2: Still going.
1: Wow.
2: Great
1: story. Darren, I'm going to give you a $250 Chemist Warehouse voucher. That is a great story. Darren, thank you very much.
14: Awesome. Thank you.
1: Pleasure.
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0: Sinéad O'Connell show. Today's Time Waster. We're looking for your soccer songs on World Cup Wednesday. For the best in show, $500 Holy Goly Golf Club gift card. Any excuse for a world party, a Holy Moly Golf Club. Book now. It really upsets me having to say soccer. God, I don't know if they're going to let me back in the country and go back and see my mum and dad in 2.5 weeks' time.
1: When you're in Australia, you speak Australian. We say soccer, not football.
0: Australia's first ever goal at World Cup was an own goal. I didn't know that. In their 1974 debut, it had been running for a couple of decades before that, but late to the party, against East Germany defender Cole Curran netted the ball in our own net. The Socceroos went the entire tournament goalless. I didn't score until 32 years later. Why would the producers find me these un-Australian facts? And why don't you know I didn't look for these? All right. Soccer / football songs. Hello, is it Messi you're looking for?
1: Silver pass.
0: Do you know, it's him and Ronaldo. This is their sixth World Cup.
1: They're still playing together. Well, yeah. Together, but
0: yeah.
1: Wow.
0: Yeah, no, incredible, isn't it? Coldplay and Yellow Card.
1: Silver.
0: Oh, Yellow Card. So we'd say. Sinead O'Connell, she loves soccer / football.
1: Mm-hmm.
0: Goals just want to have fun.
1: Gold.
0: George Michael loves sticking in the back of the net. Wake me up before you go goal.
1: Good goal.
0: Love having a kicking around. What about Green and Goldfinger? Green and Goldfinger.
1: Silver plus.
0: And Men at Work. Oh, this one's terrible. Why did I even write it down? But anyway, I've got it committed. Men at Work. Hopefully this will be the headline Monday. Who can it beating now? Who can it beating now? Get in the studio, get that done by Monday.
1: you know that's a problem.
0: I'm lucky to even get that. That's an own goal.
1: Yes. Cole Curran.
0: Yes. Ria, what have you got then? Soccer / football songs.
1: Gole, gole, gole, gole. Blocker, shut, shut, shut.
0: Oh, goal plus. Very good. Green and goal plus.
1: Hanson love the French team. They're singing Mbappe, Mbappe.
0: Mbappe, very good. That's good knowledge. Gold.
1: Backstreet's Beckenbauer. Franz Beckenbauer.
0: Oh, my word. From like the 70s and 80s. Yes. That's a dog whistle in this country.
1: I actually don't know who he is. Google just told me that he was a famous
0: silver
1: soccer player.
0: For the honesty. He was. He's one of the greats.
1: And the Wenger boys, they've got a lead, but now they're just protecting it for the last 20 minutes.
0: They part the Wenger bus.
1: Yeah, well, don't think.
0: Oh, sorry. It's so obvious. I thought you can't have done that. That's the minimal amount of work. And that is the Socceroos way.
1: You stole my thunder.
0: Well, there's no thunder being stolen, Zeus.
1: Anyway. I'm not doing it anymore.
0: No, not doing it anymore. Thank God. Wow, not really a threat. You're doing us a favour. Radio thanks you.
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0: Sean O'Connell Show. Today has been our World Cup Wednesday. Today's time waster. We're looking for your soccer songs on 0475 031043. Let's see who's green and gold. Thank you. Right, Rio, you ready to mark?
1: Let's go.
2: You found a pen. I lost my pen, producer. I'm having a pen. I'm on the radio in a minute.
3: Okay, yes,
2: someone said
3: it. That's not how I said it.
0: It is,
3: said,
0: word for word, actually.
3: I said it very masculine.
0: An uncanny impression.
3: Yeah, I said,
0: bro. Don't fear the keeper.
3: Gold.
0: Well done, Brody. Hello from the offside.
3: Hello
0: from the offside.
3: Gold.
0: Curse just want to have fun. Sam Kerr.
2: Sam Kerr.
3: Oh, good.
0: Shame on you. Only care for the man's game, dear.
3: You said Kurds.
0: Oh, no.
3: Like a Kurdish person.
4: Girls can play soccer
0: yeah,
4: too,
0: come
4: Rio.
0: On.
4: Oh,
0: come all right, on. Sheer goals. And green.
3: Goal.
0: Sink. Okay. Palais, forgive me. Palais, forgive me.
3: Silver?
0: Palais, forgive me. Along Came Volley. Movie, Danny.
3: No.
0: Keep up, mate. FIFA Las Vegas.
3: Oh, God. Oh.
0: Not freestyler. Offsider.
3: Goal.
0: Solomon is back. Nutmeg City Limit.
3: Yes, silver puck.
0: Well done, Scott. Goalie Grail. Instead of Holy Grail. Goalie Grail.
3: These are incredible. Goal.
0: Well done, Lisa Casper. I see you, baby, shaking that arsenal.
3: Silver puck.
0: Yeah. Oh, Messi's girl.
3: Goal.
0: Kenny, that's Kenny Thompson, very good. Messi's girl's very good. Always look on the offside of life.
3: Silver.
0: Andrew.

0: Can You Hear the Drums, Ronaldo.
1: Oh, very good too. Goal.
0: You know what I think? Come on with that. Joe Siggers, that is very good. Eye of the Striker.
1: Silver Plus.
0: Murder on Zidane's Floor. French legend Zidane.
1: That is goal plus.
0: Steven. Hold on. Murder on Zidane's Floor is...
1: Sounds like a...
0: Flawless.
1: A German...
0: It was in the French version of it. It's Murder on Zidane's Floor. That Clouseau. Semi Kane.
1: Oh, good goal.
0: Running up that Cahill.
1: Silver.
0: Shut up and dive.
1: Italian national anthem, am I right?
0: You're right, he is. You said it, sister. Oh, you win then. Too hot to handle. Mr. Offside.
1: Silver.
0: Lady in red card.
1: Silver.
0: This is nice. Live and let Southampton spy. Oh. It's all been cleared up. It's all been cleared up and dealt with. Come on, Trom Crosby. Hit Mbappe one more time.
1: Silver.
0: These are very good. Well done, Kelly. Elton John, the Bosnitch, is back. Elton John has a song, the bitch is back. Bosnitch is back. Bruce Springsteen is singing Good Form in the USA.
1: Silver.
0: Not Wrecking Ball, Wrexham Ball.
1: Yeah, gold.
0: Simply the Bex.
1: Gold.
0: All at your feet.
1: Silver.
0: Kuehl, Never Walk Alone. Kuehl, Harry Kuehl, never walk alone.
1: Silver Plus.
0: Can't take my eyes offside you.
1: Silver.
0: Rock the Crossbar.
1: Oh,
0: that is so good. That's actually a really good chant. Well done, Raymond. And finally, this one. These are so good. Thank you very much, everyone. Soccer around the clock.
1: Goal.
0: All right, who is winning the $500 spent at Holy Moly Golf Club?
1: This may be the best one of the year.
0: Yeah,
1: these were amazing.
0: Very good.
1: But Murder on Zidane's
0: Has
1: floor.
0: To be. Well done. You're today's winner.
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19: Hola, amigo.
20: I'm a bit sore today.
19: What's happened?
20: I know yesterday I spoke about my mouth hole, so I promise this won't be a show where I list all my arms. But let me tell you about my psoriasis. Psoriasis is, and I've got it in my hip, so post a certain era for women, your tendons get loosey-goosey. And so the tendon's a bit sore, right, hip and bum area. And then just over the weekend, I slid all the way down the stairs on that very sore part of my body.
19: Painful.
20: Painful. Also, it's really hard to see my bruise.
19: Yep.
20: And what's worse is you can't show off a bruise when it's on your bum.
19: Yeah, you can.
20: No, you can't.
19: I have.
20: That's right.
19: Well, I had a big bruise on my bum. I showed everyone that thing.
20: I remember seeing you on the Kerry Ann show.
19: Kerry Ann wanted to have a good look.
20: No, she didn't. You just pulled your pants down. I saw your underpants. I was appalled.
19: Kerry Ann said, oh, well, I'll have a look because I couldn't sit down.
20: So you were just going to go into her studio and stand.
19: My whole bottom cheek was black.
20: Yeah.
19: I got smashed in the surf and hit a reef. And at the time, the bruise wasn't that bad. But then I was having a conversation with you about a week or so later, and I plopped onto the lounge. You know, you plop onto the lounge, and the pain was exquisite, and I couldn't move. And I had to go to my physio, you know, Big Mark, the Scotsman. He said, hey, laddie, we'll have to fix that. And he kneaded my bum, and goodness, it hurt, but he fixed it. But he also explained a lot of your pain that you have. If you have a fall, you should say to yourself, it's not going to hurt. because then your body relaxes.
20: A lot of the new way of thinking, my son is just qualified as a physiotherapist, and the latest thinking and the latest research about pain and the role the brain plays is that the brain plays an enormous role in how your body deals with pain and healing and how you approach your rehabilitation. But I've stood saying this to a friend of mine. I mean, you, of course, showed your bum on national television. I could see your undies and everything. But
19: well, you didn't have to zoom in.
20: I certainly did not. But she was saying that she bent over her dishwasher and the point of it went right under the bot, right in the middle of
19: the
20: back. At the back. And she kept wanting to say to her husband, look at it, look at it. Go on, look at it. And he didn't want to. He's saying, look, what's the point of having an injury if no one's going to look at it?
19: No one's going to see it, but there's, you know.
20: Not everyone can go and carry out.
19: Yeah.
20: I just like to go around to a house, knock on the door and show her my bruise.
19: You should do that. It's like one of those little telescopes that you see when you go to see something that's scenic. We'll put 20 cents in. Come and have a look.
20: Come and have a look.
19: Come and have a look.
20: At the coloured lady.
19: Action-packed show today. What do you know about Taylor Swift's wedding? I've heard it's going to be at Madison Square Gardens or MSG, as people
20: MSG,
19: like to call it.
20: MSG. I have RSVP'd.
19: Have you?
20: Yeah.
19: Yep.
20: And look, I'm not able to disclose the details, but Emma Gillespie probably can.
19: Okay. That's entertainment. It's coming up with M. Well, actually, we don't call it That's Entertainment. It's now The Download.
20: And we also have TikTok Tucker on the way. Remember last week we put pesto over sour lollies.
19: And it was really
20: yum.
19: And it
20: improved the sour lolly. Mm.
19: If you would like to play Instagram, register jonesyandamanda.com.au. That's coming up a little bit later on. But the Fast Five, the tomato soup for your brain in the afternoon, if you'd like to play that, that's coming up.
10: 5CC.

0: Hi there, it's Jonesy and Amanda driving you home. And right now, it's time for...
1: How fast can this thing go?
2: Faster than the speed of light.
3: Jonesy and Amanda's...
2: Fast Five.
0: The Fast Five. We grew you with questions from all types of categories. There are five questions. Can you go all the way and answer them all in one go? That's a pretty big deal.
4: But you don't have to.
0: You don't have to.
4: Whoever gets on and answers question five correctly will get $250 cash.
0: You can be Johnny Come Lately at the end and get the last question. Scott of Cogra, though, he's first cab on the rank. Hello, Scott.
4: Hello, Scott.
5: Hello, Jonesy. Hello, Amanda.
4: Hi. Question number one for you. Who is responsible for maintaining Australia's public payphone network of roughly 14,000 phones? No one's expecting it to be you, but who is it?
5: Well, my mum used to work for Telecom, so I'm going to put it in her camp and go Telstra.
4: Yes, Telstra.
0: Yeah, are they still free? The phones now, public phones are free. Is that true? Yes, Brian's nodding his head.
4: Are they?
6: Yeah.
4: There just aren't many of them.
0: Brian runs around doing crank calls. Hello? Is Mr. Wing there? Is Mr. Wong there? You must have winged the Wong number.
4: Oh.
0: What? Yeah, it's a joke. You could do that.
4: Did you used to put money down attached to a string and then pull it out?
0: Yeah, I had a good coin. The magic coin trick. The magic coin. Very hard to drill the hole in the coin.
4: Who would you call?
0: That was the problem. Mr. Wing, Mr. Wong.
4: Sonny the Tribunal was 40, on here.
0: 40 cents well spent. Scott, question two. It's Riff Raff.
7: Is there any old Riff Raff backstage?
8: Oh, Riff Raff everywhere. Got you, I understand. Got to keep out the Riff Raff.
4: I have questions.
0: Yes.
4: 40 cents. How would you get 40 cents down with
0: two? No, you have to put two 20 cents.
4: You had two of them on a piece of string.
0: No, you drop it in once, blah, plunk, and then you pull it out, blah, plunk, and it would go in again.
4: What was the noise?
0: Blah, plunk.
4: Okay. Question number two. We are playing Riff Raff, Scott. What song is this riff?
5: Funny. Yeah, that'd be solid rock.
4: I wonder why you're hesitating. Sometimes the song is so familiar it's hard to guess the name. Question three. You may not need multiple choice for this one. Taking over from Sam Pang, which Australian has been named host of the 2026 Logie Awards?
5: Well, I might. Do you have a multiple choice?
4: Yes, I do. Jonesy's angry because
0: I'm not angry at all.
4: He is angry.
0: I'm not angry.
4: Is it A, Osher Ginsberg, B, Robert Irwin, or C, Dr. Chris Brown?
0: Oh, I'm rooting for Brownie.
5: Oh, it's got to be Robert Irwin, doesn't it?
4: It is.
0: Robert Irwin. He'll do a good job.
4: I think people would be kind to him. People choose to be kind to Robert.
0: I thought you could have done it. You would do a good job.
4: It would be a terrifying poison chalice to receive.
0: I tell you what, if you were doing it, I'd be the one happy to hold up the cue cards. I'd be a good
4: one. Why are you laughing so much?
0: Because I'd have the cue cards, so you'd be up there, ladies and gentlemen, hello, how are you?
4: I'm not Don Lane.
0: And then the cue cards would be going on.
4: And now we can all get some sleep.
0: Jim Parsons, Johnny Galecki, and Kaylee Cuoco starred in which popular sitcom, Scott? Jim Parsons, Johnny Galecki, and Kaylee Cuoco starred in which popular sitcom?
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0: Jonesy and Amanda driving you home. I was just thinking about you hosting the Logies and me
1: I'm not hosting the Logies.
0: Your cue cards up. I'd be good at that.
1: I don't think it works that way anymore. You're thinking of Don Lang. I've been to many Logies and I've never seen someone standing holding cue cards up.
0: I watched Daryl Summers when you were on Dancing with the Stars as a dancer and he was going through the cue cards. He was quite good at it. But they have these ginormous cue cards.
1: Well, I don't like cue cards.
0: And he was reading the cue card, and I was in the audience reading the cue card with him. And then he went a bit off-piste. And he went, I'm going, where's he going?
1: Because the thing is, with an auto cue, you look straight down the barrel of the camera. With an auto, with piece of cardboard with it written out, often that's not in front of the camera. And so your eye line's all weird. Yeah. I remember once when I was at the.
0: But Daryl was good. He was really good at presenting on TV.
1: I was at the royal wedding of Fergie and. The prince whose name we do not speak anymore. And he and I was there with Channel 9 at the time. I was a producer.
0: Mm.
1: And we had Dame Edna interviewing Joan Rivers.
0: Oh, yeah.
1: And behind Dame Edna's head, they were holding up a cue card for Joan Rivers to read.
0: Yeah.
1: And the cue card just said, and then my waters broke. Where's this joke going?
0: Well, that's my cue card I'd hold up for you.
1: And then my waters broke. Here's the in memoriam.
0: We're into the Fast Five.
2: How fast can this thing go?
3: Faster than the speed of light.
4: Jonesy and Amanda.
0: And we're up to question four.
1: It's going to Brad in Crow's Nest. Hello, Brad.
5: Hi, Jonesy. Hello, Amanda.
0: Hi, Brad.
1: Hello.
0: Do you think Amanda would do a good job
1: this
0: hosting the Logies,
1: discussing.
0: Brad?
5: She's the best. She could do it. You two are going to do a great duo. So.
0: Oh, hang on. I've been elevated from cue card guy to co-host.
1: Only in your mind. We're not hosting the Logies.
0: This is what Brad's saying. This is what people
1: are
0: saying.
1: Brad, are you a TV executive in any way?
5: I wish I was.
1: No. But thank you. Jim Parsons, Johnny Galecki and Kaylee Cuoco starred in which popular sitcom?
5: That'd be Big Bang Theory.
1: The Big Bang Theory. I've never watched a single episode, but apparently it's very good.
0: Will you watch it? It's easy to watch. Next time you're on a plane, just watch it. Okay. So easy. Ariana Grande and Ethan Slater's relationship, which recently came to an end, sadly, reportedly started on the set of which film, Brad?
5: Oh, I reckon that'd have to be Wicked.
0: It was Wicked. If those two kids can't make it, who can?
1: He was in a relationship with a woman. I think he was married and they had a baby and everything. I didn't know they'd broken up until
0: Ariana or
1: who?
0: Who?
1: He had a baby with his previous with
0: and
1: his
0: then
1: wife.
0: He split up and went to Ariana.
1: Yeah, now they've broken up by the look of it.
0: Goodness, I wonder if he can go back.
1: Brendan, I don't know. I don't think. Why would she take him back? Maybe he doesn't want to go back. I don't know. Well, how did? I don't even know who he is.
0: Congratulations to you, Brad. You have
1: You're
0: won.
1: You're weird today.
0: What do you mean? What weirder or just weird? Congratulations, Brad. You've won $250.
5: Oh, brilliant! I've got some wicked bills, so that'll go down well.
1: Nicely done.
0: Well done, Brad.
1: You should be hosting the Logies with gear like that.
0: We'll hold up your cue cards.
5: The three of us.
1: And then our waters broke.
0: Thank you, Brad. If you'd like to be like Brad, a winner, and have a crack at the Fast Five, jonesyandamanda.com.au. In other celebrity news, what's going on with Taylor Swift?
1: Well, there's a wedding on the horizon, the soon horizon. What's the expression I'm looking for? She's soon about to get married.
0: Yep.
1: Emma Gillespie has all the goss.
0: TikTok Tucker, though, that is next.
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14: 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Let Jonesy and Amanda make it better.
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0: Hello there, it's Jonesy and Amanda. Let's get to the kitchen, Batman.
1: You hungry?
2: Six, I enjoy cooking bacon and stop working with flow. You're making slap.
3: Hello, man, Tucker.
4: What are you?
2: Sandwich. Gonna make you go, yeah.
0: TikTok Tucker, we make food from TikTok and eat it.
5: Last week, we did a TikTok so-called recipe. It was a jar or a packet of those sour gummy lollies.
0: Yep.
5: And we added pesto. And weirdly, it tasted better than it had before we put them together.
0: I don't know what it tasted like, but it was something I'd never tasted before.
5: No, that was is an unusual taste.
0: Someone
5: today,
0: accused me the other day of making this up, that we're always saying, yum, this is really good.
5: I think it was Josh Thomas who said to us, oh, we're faking it.
0: We're not faking it.
5: We're not making it up. If we like something, we'll say it. If we don't, we will. But often these weird combinations taste quite
0: nice. It's a shame they cancelled that jungle show because we could have got on it.
5: Eyeballs, anus, yum. That's how they would have called our names out. Today we're going to make a sandwich. Are you a big breadhead, as they say? Do you like bread?
0: I'm trying to get off the white bread because the whiter the bread, the closer to dead.
5: Well, let's feed you up. I'm going with a cheese choc crunch toasty.
0: Yum.
5: Now, it's a delicious toasted sandwich. We've got bread. We've got Nutella.
0: Ooh.
5: We've got strawberry jam, normal so far, but then we also add pretzels and camembert cheese. So I'm going to have to slice up some bread. You know I'm left-handed, right, Brendan. I know this will.
0: You played the that is. What are you, the wolf man? You just ruined the packaging.
5: Oh, I'm going. You're complaining, and I haven't just getting the bread out of the packet. I'm going to slice it now.
0: Oh, I can't watch this.
5: Oh, is that? I'll use a slightly bigger knife. It upsets everyone when a left-handed person slices bread.
0: Oh, no,
5: even Jenna,
0: sake.
5: Who's filming, is getting anxious.
0: Okay,
5: you slice
0: it. Give it. If you want a job done, get Jonesy to come in here and do it.
5: Why don't you cut through my microphone?
0: And do the world a favour.
5: Oh, you're dead.
0: I'd be a national hero.
5: Look how you're cutting it. That's terrible.
0: Oh, what sort of...
5: look at that.
1: Oh,
5: what have you done? You're making a biscotti.
0: What do you mean?
5: That's the size of a biscotti. I only need one. I'm making one sandwich. Can I come back on mic, please? The world's crying out for it.
0: No, people are phoning in.
5: Okay, so we've got... This is the width of a biscotti. I'm going... Now what
0: I'll
5: do...
0: I'll squeeze this out a bit. Oh, shivers.
5: Shivers. Now we slice the bread, kind of. We're going to spread some Nutella.
0: Okay.
5: Why if today of all days have I got a kimono on with long flappy sleeves?
0: We're not actually using Nutella. We're using a choc hazelnut spread, which is the Woolworths variant.
5: Thank you, Brendan.
0: No, I just...
5: So on one side, you slather up your choc hazelnut spread on one side. We'll do one side at a time. Then we put some pretzels on top.
0: Okay. This doesn't seem overly complicated.
5: Well, it doesn't have to be. What we're going to see is whether we like the taste of it.
0: Do you want me to open the cheese?
5: Have you passed some wind?
0: Oh, that's foul. No, it's a cheese. What is this cheese? Oh, is this joke cheese? Can everyone smell that?
5: Oh, wow. That's shoes and bot combined.
0: Is this off? Used before 13th of the 7th, 26th. It's...
5: Oh, what? Cool. What is it?
0: Can you smell that, Ryan? Yeah, get a whiff of that.
5: And that's just normal cheese. Anyway, I sliced this cheese.
0: Jonesy, Jenna's going to pass out. She's a vegan.
5: Jonesy's cut the cheese. So on one side, I'm going to push through because I'm a professional.
0: Oh, that's...
5: Actually, once it's cut, it's not so bad.
0: Is this joke cheese? No. You guys are they're making a joke. Are you guys
5: You're making,
0: making
5: a joke. Okay.
0: I don't trust
5: you. No, here, the smell's moving on now.
0: Oh.
5: On one side, we have Nutella. And what are those things? Pretzels. On the other side now, we put some...
0: Man, that is
5: what's this?
0: Worst.
5: We put slices of camembert and some jam.
0: Yep.
5: I'm exhausted. Okay, I know you're trying to hurry me up. Come on, put
0: well,
5: the jam.
0: Stop mucking around. We're not the ABC. We've got listeners.
5: Don't laugh at him. So here's the next bit. I've put jam on that. Now I munch them together. You ready?
0: This is going to be good to watch.
5: Are they facing the right way? No, that way.
0: That way.
5: One, two, three, go.
0: Yeah, actually, you've managed to do that. Oh, God.
5: Now I'm going to toast it.
0: Oh, yeah.
5: I'm going to put this into the toaster.
0: Is the toaster on?
5: It's about to be on. And once I've put it in, That smell will now turn.
0: Well, you gotta switch it on. Plug it in.
5: Go to a song because that's when it's happening.
0: Oh, okay. Well, we gotta stop digging around. Get on this. Okay.
5: Look, do your bit. Do your job.
0: Coming up, we try cheese, choc, crunch, toasty, and TikTok.
1: 5CC.

0: Wow. So what is it? We've got Nutella.
1: Yeah. You've got the sweetened Nutella. You've got the crunch of the...
0: And camembert and jam. That is pretzels. So good.
1: The jam, it's like a jam donut. You know the old-fashioned hot jam donuts you get from the little van?
0: But there's a bit of crunch in there from the pretzel.
1: You could take this on the road and sell it.
0: Yum. That is absolutely delicious.
1: Yeah, just be careful when you first cut the cheese. Sorry. Tick-tock, make it slap, gonna make you go yuck. Team success.
0: Yum.
1: Double thumbs up from me. What about you?
0: Yeah, I love it.
1: Ryan?
2: Yep, double thumbs up.
1: Excellent. Coming up, M. Gillespie. We're talking about Taylor Swift's upcoming wedding.
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5: It's showtime.
1: Wednesday is TikTok Tucker Day, where we make food from TikTok and eat it. Gem Y Rai just said these words.
8: I would have paid real money to eat that TikTok Tucker.
1: You
0: it
1: had
0: was the cheese chock crunch toasty. It was Nutella with pretzels on it on a piece of bread. On the other side, on the other half of the bread, you put camembert cheese and strawberry jam, bunch it together, toasted. It was delicious.
1: It started poorly when I opened the cheese.
0: Oh,
1: the smell was horrendous.
0: I smelled it before I saw it, which is why I accused you.
1: Right. Because usually it's you that does that.
0: Oh, sure.
1: Robin Irwin is hosting the Logies. What about this?
0: What about that? That's been announced today.
1: I think he'll do all right.
0: I think he will.
1: I was hoping it'd be you. Well, because I could see you up there doing it, and I'd be happy to be your wingman. I'd be in the crowd just holding up the cue cards.
0: What would a cue card have on it? You
1: know, no one told me it was a hand basin. And then wait for laughter.
0: Yeah. I think, gee, Aussie Ostrich is back.
1: I think you'd be great at it.
0: What's interesting is it's a very, as we all know, it's a really hard gig, and the audience has to want to love you, which they did with Sam Pang. And
1: people
0: think,
1: love you.
0: No, but I think that'll be the same with Robert Irwin. Mm. People would choose to embrace him. I'm looking through the list of people who've hosted it. 1950s and 60s, Graham Kennedy, Jimmy Edwards.
1: Yeah, right.
0: Imagine this one. In 1963, no formal host. It was on a cruise liner.
1: Oh. Whew. What about the Burt years?
0: Burt Newton for 100 million years. Michael Parkinson, Mike Willacy, Daryl Summers, Don Lane, Mark Mitchell, Daryl Summers, Steve Vizard for a couple of years, Ray Martin, Andrew Denton, Sean McAuliffe. Now, there have only been two women who hosted, Wendy Harmer and Gretel Colleen.
1: That's right.
0: And they were highly criticised. Mm-hmm. Those performances were so much more criticised. Look how many men there are. There have been two women who hosted.
1: This is your time.
0: No, it's a poison chalice.
1: What sort of bunts are we talking about? Bunsen burner.
0: I don't know.
1: What would you get paid?
0: Well, I don't know. What would you get paid to host?
1: I don't know. What would you do it for?
0: What would you do it for? You do it for free. You do it to not to be in the obits. It's proved people are still alive.
1: I'd start doing it and I'd see my name in the obituary. Hang on a minute.
0: You'd do it for nothing. Don't pretend to look out the window. Yes, you would.
1: I'd do it for $75,000. Done.
0: Right.
1: And you know what? Cash in hand. None of this tax stuff. Just brown paper bag, 75K.
0: Because it's such a low-key gig, no one would know.
1: Done.
0: Ryan, why don't you Google and see what people get paid?
7: Yeah, there's no official amount, although on, what's this? This is seek.com. What can I earn as a host? $65,000 to $75,000.
0: Okay,
1: I was right. I was on the money.
0: Yeah, I think you'd be on the lowest.
1: Remember the radio awards?
0: We did it for free.
1: And I just want to talk about us for a second. We hosted the best ever radio awards. And we didn't get a cent for that. And now the radio awards don't even exist anymore.
0: That doesn't sound like we did a very good job.
1: Where can radio station managers go up on stage and grope women and eat chicken and steak? Where's this
0: going
1: to happen?
0: Where's it going to happen?
1: Anyway.
0: Well, we wish Robert.
1: We do.
0: You know, I'm excited because now that I'm doing these later hours in the drive show, I can go to the party and not have to get up at four in the morning.
1: No more calls. Oh, no, Jonesy, I've gone full Andrew O'Keefe on this one. Help me out. Bring a roll of carpet. Taylor Swift's wedding's coming up. We're looking
0: I'm
1: forward
0: hosting
1: to that
0: too.
1: Well, good. M. Gillespie with the download is on the way.
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0: 5CC.

0: Hello there, it's Jonesy and Amanda driving you home this Wednesday, the 10th of June.
1: When you go to a fast food outlet or just a place that has paper napkins,
0: yeah,
1: a cafe, and you're buying a muffin, whatever it might be.
0: I don't buy muffins. Do I look like a guy that buys muffins?
1: Yes.
0: You don't get this rock hard ab set from eating muffins.
1: From knocking on a desk. But my point is, yes. Do you steal the napkins? Let's cut straight to the chase. Do you nick a napkin, a spare napkin,
0: in case your
1: hands get dirty? Do you pop one in a suit in your briefcase? Do you put one in your pocket?
0: I wouldn't pop. I don't carry a briefcase.
1: But a lot of people do.
0: Sometimes I have been known to pocket a few napkins.
1: Well, only because I saw this guy, this American guy on socials, and he said this.
2: I am never buying napkins again, ever. Going forward, I'm just going to take them from restaurants out of the little plastic thing. I don't think that's stealing. They're meant to be taken by people who need them, like me. I don't have napkin money. Boomers buy napkins. I don't get crazy with it. I just take a handful, like 5 or 10. That's not stealing, is it?
1: Is it? As I'm wondering, is it?
0: Napkin money.
1: But if you take 5 or 10, and everyone takes 5 or 10, then the cost of every muffin will go up. Do you take sugar? Do you steal a plastic spoon?
0: I'm going to dob my wife in here. She was getting a 7-Eleven coffee. We don't have sugar in the house because we don't really...
1: Because you have strict rules around it?
0: Well, we don't really eat sugar in our coffee. Put it in our coffee. But when people come around, so she was just getting those little, the little...
1: Sachets.
0: The sachets. And so now we've got a jar full of them.
1: That you've stolen.
0: And then someone said, this looks like catering quality sugar. And I went, yeah, and it's got 7-Eleven written down the bottom of it. So I guess in a way.
1: A lot of people.
0: And then I feel bad because they've got that great $2 coffee. So it's not like they're ripping us off anyway.
1: And even the small little fish soy sauce.
0: Well, what's with the soy sauce people? They put way too many of those soy sauce fishies in your sushi when
1: you get it. If you're buying sushi to take away from a sushi making emporium? Do you take a few spares and a few little packets of wasabi?
0: There's no way you. They're always stingy on the wasabi.
1: Extra chopsticks?
0: No, I wouldn't do that. Well, do you take the chopsticks?
1: No, but if you
0: did... Actually, that's a good idea, though.
1: If you did, are you stealing?
0: Oh.
1: Or is it fair enough? I want to have a whip poll on this. Thief or fair enough?
0: An instant snapshot on what the community thinks on any given subject.
1: Yeah, is the whip poll. Maybe you're a small business owner. You're going, please don't do this. Or maybe you're thinking, I'm being ripped off by big catering. I'm happy to. Thief or fair enough?
0: Thief or fair enough? That's very hard to say. Well, we'd love to hear from you.
3: 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But what about some Toto?

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0: there is Jonesy Demanda driving you home. Today, taking napkins from a major fast food chain, is that theft or fair enough? This fella thinks fair enough.
1: I am never buying napkins again, ever. Going forward, I'm just going to take them from restaurants out of the little plastic thing. I don't think that's stealing. They're meant to be taken by people who need them, like me. I don't have napkin money. Boomers buy napkins. I don't get crazy with it. I just take a handful, like 5 or 10. That's not stealing, is it?
0: This sounds like Whippol. I was thinking maybe pub test, but Whippol, the Whippol is a more direct snapshot of what the community thinks.
2: So
0: like it's right now, it's happening.
2: Here's what we're asking. Thief or fair enough?
0: Kate is in Camperdown.
2: Over to you, Kate. What do you think?
3: Absolutely fair enough. They are there for the taking.
0: There
3: one
0: for
3: of the joys of a random shop.
2: Can I ask you this? Taking 2 might be fair enough. What if you just taking 100 fair enough?
3: Ooh, Amanda, that might be a bit too much.
0: Yeah.
2: Let's make it fair.
0: And you're gonna, if it's the
3: sturdy
0: big
3: handful, a good sturdy handful.
0: Sturdy handful.
3: Acceptable.
0: Okay, thank you, Kate. 1355 is our number.
2: 1355-22.
0: I've missed one. Ben's in Belrose.
2: Hi, Ben. Is it thieving or is it fair enough?
4: Fair enough, guys. We pay enough.
0: Okay.
2: Unless you're the small business owner and you
0: well,
2: go,
0: yeah,
2: well.
0: You wouldn't take it from mum and pop store, would you?
2: Well, people
0: what,
2: are.
0: Out the back cooking the burgers.
2: People are. It's not always Mr. Big Golden Arches.
0: Thank you, Ben. Anthony's with us.
2: Hi, Anthony. Thieving or fair enough?
5: No, 100%, I reckon. And can I just say, also, Jonesy, my nan used to do the same thing. She had a cooking jar full of those sugar satchels.
0: I was just talking about my wife before. She was going to 7-Eleven, getting the $2 coffee, which I'll add is very cheap.
2: And then ripping them
0: very
2: off.
0: Very good. And she doesn't even have sugar in the coffee. So she'd take one or two. And now we've got a jar full of sugar at home if you come round to visit. Thank you, Anthony.
2: Thank you, Anthony.
0: Stacey is in Kalanga. Hello, Stacey.
6: Hi, I think it's fair enough because then you can use, like, make origami out of it and it comes in handy if you don't have any toilet paper or you want to blow your nose.
2: Oh. Blow your nose on a penguin that you've made out of paper.
0: Stacey, it begs the question, would you steal toilet paper from a place?
6: Oh, if you're desperate, you know, why not?
2: Okay. I think it'd be better to steal toilet paper than to use a napkin that you've stolen. Or a sugar sachet.
0: Stacey,
2: let's not
0: thank
2: confuse
0: you.
2: Everybody.
0: Trish, wrap this up.
2: Okay,
0: how are
2: Trish,
0: you?
2: Is it thieving or is it fair enough?
7: Guys, I put this in exactly the same category as those little fish that you get at the sushi places with soy sauce. It is fair enough. Take as many as you can fit in both pockets.
2: Okay, but not in a handbag. You stop at the pocket.
7: I don't know. You can get, if it's out there and it's complimentary, you take as many as you need.
0: Yeah, because I take beer coasters.
2: Need or want? See, I'm just pushing. Where does anyone draw the line?
0: Because really, when you look at it, you don't have to pay for anything in this world. It's all there for the taking, like a rich, ripe melon.
2: Thanks, Gina Reinhart.
0: Well, look what Gina does. She just sees the iron ore and picks it up. Why can't you and I just go and do that? Why don't we just go and to the Hammersley Iron and just go and pick up some iron ore?
2: You start and I'll see how you go. You love.
0: Thank you for
2: tasty.
0: All your calls.
2: Lots of things coming up on the show. We're going to talk about the latest batch of influencers, and I've been sucked into watching these people. They are loneliness influencers.
0: Also, if you ride a motorcycle, I have a story about the pure joy of a motorcycle that happened to me today. It's so good. It's one of those feel-warm stories.
2: Feel-warm stories?
0: That you seem to like.
2: Okay. Feel-warm stories.
0: Feel-warm
2: a phrase
0: stories.
2: I've never heard before.
0: Well, write it
8: Five
0: down.
8: Double C.
0: When you first heard it.

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8: For the west coast today, cloudy, chance of morning fog south of Streaky Bay, medium chance of showers, winds easterly around 15 to 20 kilometres an hour, turning northeasterly 20 to 30 kilometres an hour early morning. Elliston and Woodna are both getting up to 21. Partly cloudy for the eastern Eyre Peninsula, the chance of morning fog, slight chance of a shower, light winds becoming east to northeasterly 15 to 20 kilometres an hour in the morning, then turning north to northeasterly 15 to 25 around the middle of the day. Cleve and Kimber both expecting a top of 20 for the Lower Eyre Peninsula. Mostly sunny in the morning, medium chance of showers most likely in the late afternoon and evening. Light winds becoming northeasterly 15 to 25 kilometres an hour in the morning. Coffin Bay expecting 20, Cummins getting up to 19 and 18 for Port Lincoln.
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23: It's showtime.
24: I'm a bit tired today.
25: What's happened?
24: Well, what's happened? My dog must have eaten something a bit strange. I don't know, but she sleeps on the floor of the bedroom.
25: You didn't feed her a cheese rind again?
24: No. Wow, that was a mistake. Woke up in a fog.
25: Mm.
24: No, but I heard her sort of licking her lips and huffing and puffing a bit during the night. She's 14. Mm. And then I woke up.
25: But she's okay. The dog, I saw her recently. She looks fine.
24: Yeah, and then I woke up at 3. And so by the time I got back to sleep, then Minnie needed to go out at 5 and again at 6. And you know, if you have, I felt like I had a newborn, but if you've got a crying baby, at least you can think, oh, let them cry for a minute.
25: Mm-hmm.
24: A dog that may soil itself or vomit or something,
25: mm-hmm.
24: you have to get up and just deal with it. You have to get out of bed and make it happen. So, but I'm not the only one who is feeling tired, I think. I think everyone is because...
25: What's this time of the year? Change of season?
24: This time of day.
25: Right.
24: I was reading this, the most dangerous time of day is in the afternoon. It is an awful time of day, this biomedical influencer is saying. We have a lot of data on this. We see big decrements in the kinds of performance. Between 2 p.m. and 4 p.m., we should be waking up right about now, is one of the most dangerous times to be on the road. Car accidents spike, mistakes multiply. Even in hospitals, they say here that anaesthetic anesthesia errors are 4 times more likely at 3 p.m. than at 9 a.m.
25: Right.
24: 2 to 4 is when most people hit their trough. The afternoon slump, I think we all know that. Yeah. Vigilance collapses and forces and focus tanks.
25: Well, that's why people have a little snooze in the afternoon.
24: So that's why they're saying don't schedule surgery, big decisions, yep. critical work in this window. So, so try and protect yourself with breaks or light admin tasks instead. Maybe we should set everyone some light admin tasks.
25: Maybe that's the thing.
24: Everyone people just, could come and do our tax.
25: Why doesn't everyone just put their head on their desk? Put your head on your desk.
24: I know we're trying to save Aussie pubs, but maybe it could be do our tax.
25: Just do our tax.
24: It could be our new promotion.
25: And we'll all be in jail together. well, lucky we're out of those unproductive hours and we're in the most productive hour.
24: We're bringing it home, baby.
25: This is a happening thing. Instagram is coming up, jonesyandamanda.com.au. And there's a lot of influencers out there.
24: There's a new kind of influencer that I'm very interested in that I've started to follow and there's a lot of them.
10: 5CC.

0: Jonesy Demanders, Jam Nation, driving you home across Australia.
1: I started watching reels of young women who are living with their border collies in the Scottish Highlands in these cute little cottages, and they're baking bread, and it's just so relaxing to watch. And then I got onto this rich seam of women who live alone, but they say that they're single, they live alone, they have no friends. And this is how they spend a Friday night or a Saturday night. They're known as they've been called by one of the magazines I've been looking at here, the loneliness influencers. And there's a couple of big ones in this genre, a genre of creators, as they say here. Whether the audience is other lonely people seeking assurance or voyeurs simply looking to raise a superior eyebrow, it says, it's clear that social isolation is now a bankable way to build a brand. And some of them have a beautiful apartments. They come in, they'll obviously set up a camera to film them coming in. They set up the different cameras. One girl who's in New York, she says, I live alone in New York City, have no friends, so your nights look like this. And she comes in, takes off her high heels from work, sterilizes the bottom of them, puts them away. Her life is very ordered. She pours a ginger ale in an ice glass. She kisses her cat. She puts on a face mask and she sits down to watch television with the lights of New York out of her window. And I must say, it looks bloody great.
0: Right.
1: For a lot of busy women, it looks fabulous.
0: But it could be made up. She could have a boyfriend just filming all
1: that.
0: Oh,
1: she could be doing exactly that. But there are a couple of other ones too. And one of them I know is going to annoy the hell out of you. Have a listen to this.
2: I have no friends and I'm happily single, so this is how I make the most of my evenings after work. I'm driving to go get my third coffee of the day. Thank you. I just cleaned my entire apartment. It's a Saturday night and I'm going to watch the entirety of Off Campus today and tomorrow. First things first, we need to go to the store and get some snacks, but I don't want to get up. Look at how pretty the sunset is. I'm up.
1: So they catalog what they do in their evenings, but mostly it's going out, buying food, bringing it home and spending the night on the couch watching television, usually with a cat. They don't drink alcohol. The ones that I've seen have a ginger ale in a glass of ice or something like this. And I know one of the women lives alone, one of the English women. I think she's from maybe some domestic violence background. So she's chosen to pick calm over the chaos. And a lot of the comments are so interesting. As I say, the irony of the girl with no friends is that they've created communities of thousands of people who feel understood, that connection doesn't always look like having a group chat or a packed social calendar. For a lot of people, particularly women, this is a way they're choosing to live, and that's okay. It's not part of necessarily the loneliness epidemic. They're choosing a quiet life.
0: I can't remember the last time I was alone in my house. It's always someone there. There's always people.
1: Well, this is one thing I'm finding really challenging at the moment. We have a gaggle of carers.
0: Yes,
1: who are there looked after Harley. And they're brilliant. I love these
0: people. But they're always in your house.
1: There's always someone in my house.
0: And that would be, when you get home from work, that would be challenging, I would imagine.
1: Yeah, it is.
0: You come in the house, but you have to have the carers
1: there. Of course we do. Because, that's how Harley is, you know, coping with what's going on with him. But also, I couldn't do what I need to do if he didn't have carers. Mm. But we have a place on the South Coast, and that's where I go to be alone. I take the dog and I don't talk to anyone most of the time. And many people down there have come and said, oh, you look really lonely. I think, no, I'm actually choosing this. It's okay. Because that's the only time I am alone. If I was alone all the time, I think I'd get itchy.
0: You look at Tom Hanks in Castaway, you know.
1: I think being shipwrecked is a little bit
0: different. Well, he was alone.
1: I think these people choosing...
0: to make friends with a bull.
1: Being alone doesn't make you lonely, but there's a difference when you are lonely and you befriend a soccer ball. Don't you think?
0: I think it was a volleyball. Okay.
1: But it's fascinating.
0: I think it is fascinating.
1: The loneliness influences. Look out for them.
0: It gives me food for thought. Perhaps we could I know we did the whip poll just before, which is a snapshot of what the community thinks about.
1: You think you're having a pub test?
0: Well, can we actually do both? Can we have a snapshot and then the whip pub test?
1: Pub test. Let's do about living alone.
0: Okay, well, let's keep our powder dry.
1: No, I love it.
0: Okay, well, coming up, we'll do that. We'll go down to the Jonesy Demander Arms. for the pub test.
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0: Hello there, it's Jonesy and Amanda driving you home. When there's big issues to discuss, we get on down to the Jonesy and Amanda Arms for the pub test.
1: The pub test.
2: Pub test.
3: Does not pass the pub test. Pub test.
2: Pub test.
3: Doesn't pass the pub test.
1: Pub test.
2: Yeah, the pub test.
3: Doesn't pass the sniff test.
1: Stop it. It's not helpful.
4: It's interesting, I was just talking about the rise of the loneliness influencer. And many of the comments,
0: you know, whatever subject
4: this story,
0: is out there, there is going to be an influencer for it.
4: Yeah, but
0: there'll be the Blue Lou influencer.
4: But lots of people are responding to this. Women saying, finally, someone is representing how many of us choose to live or would like to live. It's not necessarily loneliness, but it's being alone and having a quiet life. Others are saying that this is kind of, it's like watching tiny documentaries about the loneliness epidemic, is one of the comments around this, that living alone can stop you having a connected life.
0: Mm-hmm.
4: And people live longer when they have connections in their life and live a healthier life.
0: But more
4: life.
0: People are connected with social media,
4: but
0: rightly or wrongly.
4: But that's not that's right, but that's not necessarily human connection being part of a physical community. There is research mm-hmm. that shows that is a healthier way to live. So let's put this to the pub test. I mean, living alone, lots of people do it by choice. Lots of people do it not by choice.
0: Yeah.
4: How do you feel?
0: I don't think I can do it. I don't think it's for me. My house has always got people in it. One day there was no one there and I felt like I was in I Am Legend. I started, you know, hoarding tins of food.
4: For 10 minutes.
0: Just getting a soccer ball and painting a face on it.
4: Well, let's do this. Living alone, does it pass the pub test?
0: 1355-22 is our number. We'd love to hear from you. That's coming up.
5: 5CC.
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7: For the West Coast today, cloudy. Chance of morning fog south of Streaky Bay. Medium chance of showers. Winds easterly around 15 to 20 kilometres an hour. Turning northeasterly 20 to 30 kilometres an hour early morning. Elliston and Woodna are both getting up to 21. Partly cloudy for the Eastern Air Peninsula. The chance of morning fog. Slight chance of a shower. Light winds becoming east to northeasterly 15 to 20 kilometres an hour in the morning. Then turning north to northeasterly 15 to 25 around the middle of the day. Cleve and Kimber both expecting a top of 20 for the lower air peninsula. Mostly sunny in the morning. Medium chance of showers most likely in the late afternoon and evening. Light winds becoming northeasterly 15 to 25 kilometres now in the morning. Coffin Bay expecting 20. Cummins getting up to 19 and 18 for Port Lincoln.
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0: Hello there, it's Jonesy and Amanda driving you home. And then there's this.
1: Free money. 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
0: Exciting times at Ridgemont High. 10 questions, 60 seconds on the clock. You can pass if you don't know an answer. We'll come back to that question if time permits. You get all the questions right, $1,000.
3: And how great would $1,000 right. be? You can turn it into $2,000 by answering a bonus question, but there's jeopardy in the decision because it's double or nothing.
0: Tell you what, you might be lonely with that $2,000, Sue of Etalong Beach.
3: Hello, Sue.
4: Oh, hello. How are you?
0: Great.
3: Very well.
0: Oh, well, Sue, what's going on with this phone?
3: There's
0: I'm
3: a bit
0: worrying.
3: Of an echo. You may not hear us very clearly.
4: I'm pulling over. Hang on one minute because that'll be
0: helpful,
4: wouldn't it?
0: Yeah, especially if you're riding a unicycle.
3: Are you doing it safely?
4: That's I did better. It very fast. I'm outside my house now.
3: Okay, that's okay. better. All right. Well, Sue, we've got 10 questions. We've got 60 seconds. If you're not sure, say pass. Pass is your friend because we might have time to come back.
4: Okay.
3: Sue,
4: okay, I'm ready.
3: Okay, you ready? Stomach in, eyes to the front, because here we go. Question number one, what colour is a lemon?
4: Yellow.
3: Question two, what do you use to brush your teeth?
4: Toothbrush.
3: Question three, Pebbles and Bam Bam are characters from which TV show?
4: The dinosaur, pass.
3: Question four, the brand Holden is known for making what?
4: Pass.
3: Question five, what type of meat is venison?
4: Beef.
3: Question six, what sport was Muhammad Ali famous for?
4: Boxing.
3: Question seven, who is the lead singer of Culture Club?
4: Oh, I dressed up as him.
3: Question eight, a prune is a dried what?
4: Date. Sultana.
3: No.
4: It's a plum. Oh, my God. Great.
3: It's a plum.
0: Plum.
4: Oh, plum. Oh, okay.
3: And Culture Club, you've dressed up as him. I've dressed up as him. Every time I wear a hat, I'm told I look like him when he's dressed up as a woman. It's Boy George.
4: Oh, my God, yes. And Flintstones.
3: Flintstones.
0: The Flintstones.
4: Can we do it again?
0: Sue, I would love to do it again.
4: Okay.
3: Thank you,
4: thanks,
3: Sue.
4: Guys.
3: Thank
0: you. Well, you can go inside the house now.
4: Thank you. Have a good night.
3: Thank you,
0: Sue.
3: Thanks, Sue.
0: We're watching you.
3: Well, coming up next, your calls to the pub test about living alone.
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9: Jonesy and Amanda.
2: 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Opposites. Or at least tolerate each other.

0: there. It's Jonesy and Amanda driving you home. When there's big issues to discuss, we get on down to the Jonesy and Amanda Arms for a thing we call the pub test.
1: The pub test.
2: Pub test.
1: Does not pass the pub test.
2: Pub test.
1: Pub test.
2: Doesn't pass the pub test.
1: Pub test.
2: Yeah, the pub test.
1: Doesn't pass the sniff test. Stop it. It's not helpful.
3: There's a new batch of influencers and they've been dubbed the loneliness influencers. Women, by and large, who film themselves coming home. They say,
4: Speaking in a little girly voice.
3: Not always. Some of them don't have voices at all. They just put up caps and say, you live alone in New York City, you've got no friends, here's how your Friday night looks. And a lot of it looks very attractive, going to bed early, stroking a cat, watching a movie. Yeah. Looks very nice.
0: Well, I looked at Castaway, you know, and there would have been points when he was on that island. He was thinking, you know, this isn't half bad. Once he went and knocked his own tooth out with an ice skate, and he befriended Wilson.
3: Well, having said that, you shouldn't have to forage for your own food. They go out to the shops, they come home, they cook for themselves.
0: But he became quite the forager.
3: But on a deeper level, is this part of the loneliness epidemic? Or is this something that women are choosing to, or people are choosing to live their lives like this? So what do you think? What do we call this? Living alone, does it pass the pub test?
5: I wouldn't recommend it.

0: Stress-free, it's got no hassles.
1: I actually did it for many years in my 20s because of mortgages and things like that. I actually have housemates and I really miss the fact that I don't live it by myself.
2: I absolutely love living alone. It didn't start by choice. I love being in my own space as long as I've got my dog.
3: It's a double-edged sword. On one hand, you've got peace of not having to do anything for anyone and choosing to do whatever you want. On the other hand, though, there are times where you need a hug and to download to somebody and there's no one there.
4: I think it's perfect because I get to do whatever I want to do whenever I want to do it.
5: Yeah, I think it passes the pub test, but like everything, there's downside as well. It's getting pretty expensive now.
6: Well, when the buses don't turn up and you're in a cranky mood and you've got to get home and you're delayed and you're in the dark, unless there's someone home to put their arms around you and cuddle you up, believe me, it's better to calm down alone.
7: Look, I think it's wonderful. I get to do what I want. I can run around naked. If you want to be connected, just go out and about. You can always strike up a chat with somebody.
8: We had so many calls about that.
9: That's a lot of calls.
8: Really interesting. Yeah.
9: But you think of Tom. Remember when Wilson left him?
10: I'm sorry, Wilson.
9: I had a fight.
10: Wilson,
8: Brendan.
10: I'm sorry.
9: He was seeing a tube of tennis balls.
10: I'm sorry.
8: People are telling their emotional
10: Wilson.
8: Stories, and that's
10: Wilson.
8: What you go to.
11: Righto, you two.
8: Thank you.
11: Enough.
8: Why do I bother?
9: We will be back for tomorrow's show. We have
8: Carl
9: and Eddie. It's sort of got a nice ring to it.
8: Carl Stefanovic, Eddie Maguire. This is ahead of the launch of their new show called The Long Weekend.
9: Yes.
8: I wonder if there'll be double demerits for them.
9: Well, maybe you could put
8: that. Maybe you'll look at your stony face. Maybe I'll put that to
9: maybe
8: them,
9: that's question one for Carl and Eddie on tomorrow's show. Also, Instagram makes its return. The Fast Five, all the fruits of the Jonesy Demander pie.
8: Yes, the main fruits will be here, me and
9: if
8: Jonesy.
9: You'd like to join in this, jonesydemander.com.au. And if you want to listen to it, you can do that. Simple as.
8: Simple as. That's what this show should be called.
9: Good day
8: to you. Bye-bye.
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2: 5CC Weather Watch.
3: For the West Coast today, cloudy. Medium chance of showers. Winds easterly, 15 to 20 kilometres an hour. Elliston and Wooden are both getting up to 21 degrees. The Eastern Air Peninsula, partly cloudy. Slight chance of a shower late this afternoon and this evening. Light winds becoming north to northeasterly, 15 to 25 kilometres an hour this morning. Cleve expecting 21. Kimber getting up to 20. For the Lower Air Peninsula, partly cloudy. Medium chance of showers, most likely late this afternoon and this evening. Light winds becoming north to northeasterly, 15 to 20 kilometres an hour this morning. Coffin Bay expecting 21. Cummins getting up to 19 and 18 degrees for Port Lincoln.
4: Sun's up, kettle's on. Ray Clark's in the chair and we're ready to go. Made for the Eyre Peninsula and the West Coast. Thanks to Macca's Port Lincoln. 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
3: And 6 past 6 on this Thursday morning. I hope you're going well so far. I'm going to reveal our 10K cash track for this hour. It's coming up in about 7 minutes, all right? That's your chance to win $10,000. We'll look at On This Day in History a little later in the hour as well. And later in the show, I'll be talking to Heather. I'll get that out. Heather Willis and Dan DeMaria. And they're from Legacy. So we'll talk about Legacy a bit later in the show. So much work. But meanwhile, there's better music and more of it getting started this morning with John Lennon. This is Stand By Me. Good morning.

0: It's 5CC, better music, more of it. That's Irene Cara, Flashdance. What a feeling. She didn't make a lot of money out of that particular song, considering how big a hit it was. With John Lennon too, we heard Stand By Me before that. Hey, did you know it's Say Hi Day today? So, I don't know, if you just see someone in the street, say hi. How you doing? It's, I guess it's a friendly thing to do, so yeah, get on to it. It's also International Yarn Bombing Day. You know, when you see trees and things that have been wrapped in yarn and with special, it's all very colourful and things like that, that's yarn bombing. So it's International Yarn Bombing Day today. And it's also the day to get onto our shortlist to win $10,000.
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0: Okay, if you want to win $10,000, we have got the way to do it. It's with our crash tracks, all right? And if you hear this song... Yeah. It's Fleetwood Mac's Rhiannon. When you hear that song... It's coming up before 7 o'clock. That's when you jump on the phone, all right? Do it nice and quickly because there'll be other people jumping on as well. So 86-833-844 is the number to call. Ah, such a great song. You'll recognise that as soon as it comes up, all right? Jump on the phone and I'll put you in the draw to win $10,000 sometime before 7 o'clock. And it's all thanks to Patterson Conveyancing. They're local, legal, loyal. And you'll find them in Washington Street, Port Lincoln. Got music from Gunners next.
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It's fun. We'll see. Better music, more of it. Gunners. It's Live and Let Die. They do not a bad version of that song. It is Good Morning EP, thanks to Macca's new Benny-style bacon and egg bagel. They heisted it from a McDonald's in Canada. It was very popular there, and it's available until 11:30 this morning. Continuing the music at 5CC. This is Creedence Clearwater Revival, probably their biggest hit.

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Good morning, EP on 5CC.

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2: Double C Weather Watch.
3: Well, the west coast today, cloudy. Medium chance of showers. Winds easterly, 15 to 20 kilometres an hour. Elliston and Woodna both getting up to 21 degrees. The eastern air peninsula, partly cloudy. Slight chance of a shower late this afternoon and this evening. Light winds becoming north to northeasterly, 15 to 25 kilometres an hour this morning. Cleve expecting 21. Kimber getting up to 20. For the lower air peninsula, partly cloudy. Medium chance of showers, most likely late this afternoon and this evening. Light winds becoming north to northeasterly, 15 to 20 kilometres now this morning. Coffin Bay expecting 21. Cummins getting up to 19 and 18 degrees for Port Lincoln.
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1: Good morning, 5CC. Who's this?
2: It's Josie again. I hope I'm allowed to enter twice.
1: Josie, you are allowed to enter twice. And glad you mentioned that, because there's quite a few people that don't realise they can actually enter twice if they want to. So good on you for getting through, Josie. And I'm going to put you in the draw again for the $10,000. I think I probably asked you last time what you'd do with 10 grand. What would you do?
2: She'll probably help our daughter out with a car.
1: Oh,
2: but
1: that's
2: also we've
1: right.
2: got some back veranda
1: renos
2: we've got
1: to
2: do.
1: Yes.
2: So, yeah.
1: You were the sensible one. I remember. Good on you, Josie. All right, then. Thank you for calling. And that 10 grand, I'm going to put you in. You're now in the draw twice. So you got double the chance to win. Good on you, Josie.
2: Thank you very much, Ray.
1: And there's more chances to win 10 grand soon on 5CC.
3: Hi, it's June 11. In 1962, Frank Morris and John and Clarence Anglin became the only prisoners to escape Alcatraz.
4: Disappeared from the forbidding rock in San Francisco Bay.
3: Beatlemania arrived in Australia in 1964. The Fab Four landed in Darwin about 3 in the morning before flying on to Sydney, with thousands of people lining the streets on each of their stops over 13 days.
5: Out here in front of the hotel, where the crowd is absolutely thick. You cannot see an inch of face. All you can see is heads.
3: One of the biggest box office hits of the 80s premiered on this day in 1982.
6: Oh, no.
3: Olivia Newton-John was appointed Environmental Ambassador by the UN in 1990.
7: I love animals and, you know, this is where a lot of them live and they deserve to live and we're taking so much of it away from them.
3: And it was in 2000 that the two Woodies, Todd Woodbridge and Mark Woodford, became the most successful doubles team of all time when they won their 58th title at the French Open. June 11 birthdays, the man they call the Flying Scot, motor racing legend Sir Jackie Stewart, is 87.
8: You're going to lose this whole series.
3: One of the country's all-time best sports commentators, Ray Warren, is 83.
9: It's a miracle! Oh, yeah!
3: Frank Beard, ZZ Top drummer, is 77 today. Graham Russell, singer, songwriter, guitarist with Air Supply, celebrates his 76th. Hugh Laurie turns 67.
10: They can't do that. Why, the public love me.
3: Aussie comedian Carl Barron is 62.
11: Made that Jackson song a bit different. A, B, C. It's easy as...
3: Actor Peter Dinklage, best known now for Game of Thrones, is 57.
12: I love the fans, but sometimes they can follow you for several blocks.
3: And Australian golfing great Jeff Ogilvy turns 49.
13: Jeff Ogilvy wins the United States Open.
3: Finally, one of cinema's greats died on this day in 1979.
14: Good luck, Pilgrim.
3: Yeah, the Duke, John Wayne, starred in over 140 movies and was one of the biggest box office stars for 3 decades. He died aged 72.
15: Pilgrim, you caused a lot of trouble this morning. Might have got somebody killed.
3: Remembering John Wayne on June 11.
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0: It's 5CC, better music and more of it without it there. Take a chance on me. It's Good Morning EP, thanks to Portland Competitor. You can pay your way and take it home today with a wide variety of finance options at Port Lincoln Better. 13 to 7 now. And yeah, I'm scrolling through my phone on the odd occasion through Facebook and things like that. And these interesting things pop up. One that hit me today, a man followed a girl into a bathroom, stating he identified as a woman. And the man's teeth were knocked out by the girl's father, who identified as the Tooth Fairy.
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0: Yeah, that was from Dirty Dancing. Still a great movie. Bill Medley and Jennifer Warnes there. I've had the time of my life as we come up towards 7 o'clock. National news and sport on the way for you shortly. In the next hour, we've got the Born to Win wheel worth $105. You could win yourself some money. I'll talk to Bevo. We'll have to do a rundown on sport. And the 10K cash track will be revealed at around about a quarter past. So plenty of chances to win money in the next hour. But Brooke's got your local news in just a moment.
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1: Hey, it's Brooke Seychelle, and this is your local news. Well, experts are warning the strain on local childcare centres could increase with a key funding gap yet to be addressed by the federal government. The worker retention payment will run out in 4 months' time, leaving centres on the hook for a sizeable salary increase promised to workers across the country if the agreement isn't renewed. Centres across the Eyre Peninsula are $1.88 below the average hourly rate of $13.75. However, concerns continue to grow over our electorate's childcare desert. Police have carried out a targeted operation in Ceduna's declared shopping precinct. Officers from across the Eyre and Western region conducting metal detector searches in the CBD and foreshore over 2 days. Four people were arrested, including two men from Ceduna, a 49-year-old Oak Valley man and a 35-year-old man from Yalata on disorderly behaviour charges. Police say the operation is part of ongoing efforts to boost safety and prevent incidents in the town centre. There's only one day left to have your say on the Port Lincoln Council's draft budget and long-term financial plan. Among the proposals is a rate rise of 4.9% next financial year. Mayor Diana Mislov says it's in line with current inflation trends.
2: So that was 4.9%, which was also the rate of CPI for the March quarter.
1: You can have your say online via the Council's Community Engagement Hub. Feedback closes at 9 a.m. tomorrow morning. Residents can also speak directly at the next Council meeting on June 15. Meanwhile, the Cleeve Council has also handed down its draft budget with a proposed 5.7% rate rise. Council telling the EP Advocate the increase has been kept as low as possible amid ongoing cost of living pressures. The budget also includes investment in roadworks, community programs and new housing as part of local development plans. Submissions on the budget are open on the Council website until 5 p.m. today. And greyhounds are set to steal the show at this year's Port Lincoln Show in August. Greyhounds as Pets SA will be there with a few four-legged guests, helping locals learn more about the breed and their calm, friendly nature. Visitors can meet the dogs, have a chat with volunteers, and even look at adoption options. Organisers tell the Port Lincoln Times it's all about matching these gentle dogs with the right homes.
0: Port Lincoln Carpets and Flooring Direct for carpets, flooring, blinds and more. 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
3: Morning, I'm Britt Aylin. It's taken less than 24 hours for One Nation to smash its fundraising goal after asking supporters for cash to fund an advertising blitz. The Fire the Liar campaign is targeting Labor-held seats and has already raised more than $1 million.
4: There's no incentivising our youth to actually have a future in this nation. It's just brought down the worst budget that we've had seen for a long time.
3: Party leader Pauline Hanson there. Bill Gates has testified before a US congressional committee about his relationship with Jeffrey Epstein, the Microsoft founder, telling media before the hearing that he was happy to be there voluntarily.
5: I hope my testimony is helpful to the work, important work of the committee to find justice for the victims.
3: He told the House Oversight Committee he'd never had a personal relationship with Epstein and had not witnessed any ongoing criminal conduct. And Coles will have to wait a little longer to learn its punishment after the federal court ruled it misled shoppers with some of its down-down discounts. The consumer watchdog's pushing for a hefty fine with a penalty hearing slated for December.
0: Your sport now. E-Delilly Engineers for locally made field bins and silos.
3: In sport, the Broncos and Bunnies go head-to-head tonight to kick off round 15 of the NRL. The match will honour Jai Arrow following his MND diagnosis, with both clubs to wear special jerseys. And the AFL Tribunal has overturned a three-match ban slapped on Collingwood's Billy Frampton for the tackle that fractured the neck of Melbourne's Brodie Miacek. It's agreed the Magpies' actions in the tackle weren't careless and that it was accidental. It means Frampton's free to play against the Power next week after Collingwood's bye.
0: $10,000. What would you do with that kind of money? We're giving you the chance to win $10,000. Stay tuned. More details soon. 5CC.
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10: Starting in Arno Bay this morning, high tide at 12.16 this afternoon of 1.49 metres. Low tide at 8.30 this evening, 0.8 of a metre. For Franklin Harbour, high tide at 12.38 this afternoon, 1.67 metres. Low tide at 9.17 this evening, 0.91 of a metre. For Coffin Bay, high tide 10.39 this morning of just over 1 metre. A low tide at 6.03 this evening, 0.66 of a metre. For Streaky Bay, high tide at 12.39 this afternoon, 1.5 metres, and a low tide at 5.48 this evening, 0.68 of a metre. For Tumby Bay, a high tide at 11.39 this morning of 1.5 metres, a low tide at 7.25 this evening, 0.88 of a metre. And finally, for Port Lincoln, a high tide at 11.18 this morning, 1.39 metres, and a low tide at 6.41 this evening, 0.75 of a metre.
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10: For the West Coast today, cloudy. Medium chance of showers. Winds easterly, 15 to 20 kilometres an hour. Elliston and Wooden are both getting up to 21 degrees. The Eastern Air Peninsula, partly cloudy. Slight chance of a shower late this afternoon and this evening. Light winds becoming north to northeasterly, 15 to 25 kilometres an hour this morning. Cleve expecting 21. Kimber getting up to 20. For the Lower Air Peninsula, partly cloudy. Medium chance of showers. Most likely late this afternoon and this evening. Light winds becoming north to northeasterly, 15 to 20 kilometres an hour this morning. Coffin Bay expecting 21. Cummins getting up to 19 and 18 degrees for Port Lincoln.
0: A brand new hour starts now. Straight talk, a cheeky grin and your morning sorted. Good Morning EP with Ray Clark right here on 5CC. Thanks to Better Port Lincoln.
10: It's almost 7:08 now, and plenty happening this hour. Your chance to win $105. Born to Win wheel coming up in around about 10 minutes or so. We'll also reveal what the cash track is for this hour, so good luck with that. And a little later in the hour, I'll be talking to Bevo. We'll have a rundown of sports. So it's a busy old hour. Hope you can stick around for better music and more of it.

0: 5CC, better music and more of it. And that is the Bangles there and Manic Monday at 11 past 7. I'd just like to say hi because it is Say Hi Day today. Yes, we need a day to remind us to be, I don't know, nice. Okay. Say Hi Day today. So if you know someone, say hi to them.
1: It's the 5CC $10,000 cash track.
0: Yes, you've got us on today, so you've got a chance to get into the draw for the $10,000 in our cash tracks. And all you need to do this hour is listen out for this song. Oh, yeah, it's a great song. John Farnham's Age of Reason. So when you hear that song, hop on the phone, all right? 868-33-844. As soon as you hear it, and I'll put you in the draw for $10,000. What about the age? Yes, that's the song to look out for this hour. It's all thanks to Patterson Conveyancing. They're local, legal, loyal, and you'll find them in Washington Street, Port Lincoln.

0: That's Five Double C, better music. And more of it. Matchbox 20 there and Unwell. It is Good Morning EP. Thanks to Macca's. You can try their Benny style bacon and egg bagel, which is heisted from McDonald's in Canada. And it's available until 11:30 this morning. Now, you've got a birthday? Well, it could win you some money.
1: Everyone has a birthday. 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With the 5CC Born to Win wheel. Thanks to Lincoln Camera Centre.
0: Okie dokie. Born to Win wheel this morning is worth $105. We had a big winner the other day, and now it's up to $105. So if you have a birthday in October, if your birthday's in October, hop on the phone right now. 86-833-844. You should have that number in your phone by now. 86-833-844. 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So call me right now. 86-833-844. If your birthday is in October, all right, I'm not going to wait around for too long. You could win yourself $105 for being a birthday, an October baby. So give us a call right now. 86-833-844 for your, if your birthday's in October. And I'll spin the wheel and we'll see what happens. But it looks like I'm going to have to leave it at that. So no luck this morning with the Born to Win wheel, so I'm just going to leave it at that. 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

0: It's 5CC, better music and more of it. With John Fun there, that is The Age of Reason. And that was the song we were waiting for.
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0: Good morning, 5CC. Congratulations, you managed to get through first. Who's this?
2: This is Jan, and hi, how are you today?
0: Jan, how are you? You're calling in again. So we've got all your details, basically, haven't we?
2: Yes, you did, my love.
0: All right. Well, Jan, I'm going to put you in the draw again for that $10,000 cash, so you are now doubling your chances. Good on you, Jan.
2: Thank you so much. I really appreciate it.
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0: Queen, 5CC, better music, and more of it. It is Good Morning EP. Thanks to Port Lincoln Better. You can follow them on Facebook and Instagram today. We've got local news with Brooke coming up in just a moment in the next hour, next half an hour, I should say. We'll talk sport with Bevo and some good music lined up for you too, including the Bee Gees right after the news.
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3: It's Brooke Seychelle with your local news. Well, the state's Electoral Commission has made a rare request asking that the November council elections be moved to mid-2027. It follows a tumultuous period for the commission in which they've overseen bungles with both the state and SA voice elections. The delay would allow for a review of what went wrong and give time to enact changes before the next elections. The Ceduna Council would be directly affected as current Mayor Ken Maynard recently announced his plans not to recontest his position this year. A proposed rate increase of 4.9% is on the cards for Port Lincoln ratepayers this coming financial year. The council's calling for last-minute submissions on their draft budget and long-term financial plan, which will help outline our city's future. Mayor Diana Mislov says the increase is necessary.
4: So it's either we follow the trend of the CPI or we have to reduce some services that we're providing, so we don't want to do that either.
3: Last-minute feedback can be submitted via the council's online community engagement hub. Submissions close at 9 a.m. tomorrow. There's also a chance to make a verbal submission at next week's council meeting on June 15. Meanwhile, public consultation on the Lower Eyre Council's annual business and long-term financial plans also closes today. Local businesses and residents are invited to have their say on the council's direction for next financial year and beyond to 2036. Julie Crettenden from the council says all feedback is encouraged.
5: I know the documents might sound a bit boring, but they are important because they affect your rate, your local roads, your services and any future projects. You can get details about those three documents on council's website.
3: Head to the council website to view the full plan and any last minute submissions. A special council meeting will also be held on June 15. And landholders in the Eastern Eyre Peninsula are being encouraged to get involved in a control program around the growing issue of feral goats. The EP Landscape Board is offering free aerial control in August, focusing on areas like the Minbury Range. They say goats are causing significant land damage through overgrazing. Landholders interested in taking part are being asked to get in touch to register. And making news around the state this morning, three lives were lost on SA roads yesterday in a horror morning. A 23-year-old woman was killed when she was struck by a garbage truck at Modbury. A motorcyclist was killed when he crashed his bike at Langhorne Creek, and a car and road train crash near Tailham Bend claimed the life of a man in Paradise. Meanwhile, on the Spencer Gulf, Grey MP Tom Venning says the Port Pirie community can breathe a sigh of relief following the announcement of new funding for the Near Star smelter. A $105 million package from state and federal governments will support operations until November. However, Mr. Venning says while the funding is welcome, locals shouldn't have been kept in limbo for weeks. And in sport, it's game day for the Crows, and they've made three changes for the clash with the Bulldogs at Marvel. Nick Murray, Riley Thilthorpe, and Luke Pedler have been included. Callum Archie is out, along with Taylor Walker, who's suspended, and Jordan Butts, who's injured.
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6: National News now.
7: Good morning, I'm Brit Aylin. The Foreign Minister says Australia doesn't want to see an escalation to the conflict in the Middle East, with Donald Trump threatening more strikes on Iran after the reported downing of a US helicopter.
8: We don't want to see a return to open warfare. We don't want to see civilian assets targeted. We want to see a negotiated settlement and an end to the conflict.
7: Penny Wong speaking on the ABC there. Meantime, the US president claims his Navy has escorted 22 oil tankers through the Strait of Hormuz. Brittany Higgins has launched a campaign against One Nation, the former Liberal staffer describing Pauline Hanson's party as anti-democratic and full of misogyny. Ms. Higgins has been appointed executive director of the Vita Fund, a fundraising group established to support independent candidates. And Margot Robbie has been named as the celebrity that Aussies would most want to sit next to on an aeroplane. The survey from discount airline Scoot had Chris Hemsworth and Hugh Jackman rounding out the top three.
6: Your sport now. Ampol Hallett Place. Best takeaway curries in town. Phone orders and takeaway.
7: In sport, the Broncos are up against the Rabbitohs tonight to launch round 15 of the NRL. The team will don Jai Arrow's name and number embroidered above the club badge on their jerseys after his MND diagnosis. Collingwood's Billy Frampton is free to play in the Pies' next match after the tribunal overturned his three-match ban for the tackle that fractured the neck of Brody Majacek. And Gawad Gawad has made his Diamond League debut in Norway, finishing sixth in the men's 200 metres. The Aussie sprinter running 20.6 seconds in Oslo.
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0: For the west coast today, cloudy. Medium chance of showers. Winds easterly, 15 to 20 kilometres an hour. Elliston and Wooden are both getting up to 21 degrees. The eastern air peninsula, partly cloudy. Slight chance of a shower late this afternoon and this evening. Light winds becoming north to northeasterly, 15 to 25 kilometres an hour this morning. Cleve expecting 21. Kimber getting up to 20. For the lower air peninsula, partly cloudy. Medium chance of showers, most likely late this afternoon and this evening. Light winds becoming north to northeasterly, 15 to 20 kilometres an hour this morning. Coffin Bay expecting 21. Cummins getting up to 19 and 18 degrees for Port Lincoln.
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0: It's Five Dollar Save. Better music, more of it. Eagle Eye Cherry. That is Save Tonight. Almost a quarter to eight now, and Port Lincoln will be taking part in an Oz Alert community test. That's coming up Saturday, 20th of June at 11 a.m. They're very specific about it. Oz Alert is a new national warning system that sends emergency messages to compatible mobile phones. Now, it's only a test. If you hear it, don't panic. And look, if you think it's going to cause concern or disruption to you or maybe someone you care for, you may want to turn off your device or switch it to aeroplane mode before the test. As I said, that's Saturday, June 20 at 11 a.m. Okay? This is what Anthony Dolman from Port Lincoln SES had to say.
1: Oz Alert is the new national alert system. It's going to be part of a toolkit. So it's a little bit more than what Alert SA does. It works off of cell broadcasting, so it doesn't matter who your carrier is. As long as your phone is within range of a tower, you will get a push notification. There is a test coming up next month here in Port Lincoln. What was the only site in South Australia selected to be a test site. So what we're asking is go visit our Facebook pages here for the Port Lincoln SES unit or the West Operations Support unit for the links to get more information on it. But there is a test coming up, and we just want people to be aware that when that alert goes off, it is simply a test, and you can just read it and no further action required.
0: Yeah, it's just a trial, and it's to help ensure that we're informed and prepared ahead of a national rollout in October. It is Good Morning EP, and Share on Air is back for 2026. And this year, we're doing things a bit differently. West Coast Youth and Community Support need a new 12-seater bus, and together, you and I, we can make that happen. 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I've had a look at some of the stuff there. It's great. 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So, yeah, keep an eye on the website and see when that goes live. You could pick yourself up a bargain.
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0: say better music in all of it. That's Jimmy Cliff there. And I can see clearly now at 4:28. All right, to talk sport this morning, got Bevo on the line. G'day, Bevan. How are you, mate?
1: Great to be with you again, mate. And for the first time, I reckon, in a long time, Port and the Crows actually both won the same weekend, which we haven't said much at all this year, and they both won in real close games as well.
0: So, yay for South Australia. Woohoo!
1: Yeah, exactly right. And unfortunately, your West Coast Eagles went down, though, by 6 points, which you would have seen on Saturday night, right?
0: Now, Bevan, we don't talk about that. All right.
1: Oh, God. I was happy being a Port supporter, but I'll tell you what, this year they are certainly... My heart rate has very much been increasing on several occasions this year because of all these close games that Port keeps being involved in. And obviously, like we talked about last week, West Coast got the job done against Port earlier this year by 2 points, and Port turned things around last Saturday night. But West Coast sure had their chances. They bombed the ball inside 50 on so many occasions in that last quarter, and probably in the end should have won the game. But luckily, Port did enough, like I said, to get the 4 points, a very valuable 4 points in their fourth win of the year. And last week, the Crows took on the Cats on Thursday night, and that was an absolute cracking game of footy, and it was the Crows winning by 1 point, 11-9-75, to the Cats 10-14-74, and a bit like Port Adelaide, the Crows have been involved in a lot of close ones this year as well, and lost a couple of close ones and won a couple of close ones too, so that's a big win for the Crows, and they've got a huge game tonight against the Doggies, who have started to find some pretty good form after it. Also a close win on Friday night against Hawthorn by a goal. So, yeah, should be a good game of footy tonight over there in Melbourne.
0: Okay, now let's look at the big stage and the Soccer World Cup.
1: Yeah, that kicks off this weekend with the Socceroos taking on Turkey. It's actually a reasonable time to be able to watch it as well. It's on the Sunday afternoon, 1:30 p.m. That's Adelaide time, I believe.
0: Yeah. Well, that's great because you normally with the World Cup, you're watching these games in like the middle of the night or something like that, 2:30.
1: Oh, no, exactly right. Yeah. Spot on. You're having to get up at 3 or 4 in the morning, so it's fantastic.
0: Yeah.
1: And I think the Socceroos are half a chance as well against Turkey. This year is very interesting in the World Cup. They've got a lot more teams involved, so our draw's not as tough as it's been in previous years.
0: Mm.
1: So the Socceroos do have a chance to make it through the next round, which would be incredible, but let's hope they can get a win against Turkey. They're a reasonable side, but they're not. They're definitely not unbeatable. So if the Socceroos can get the job done or even just draw, that'd be a good start for them. But we'll all be getting behind the green and gold on Sunday afternoon, Ray.
0: And you said they're in with half a chance. I would have preferred like a three-quarter chance or something like that. But if that's right, the way it is, so be it. All right, Bevo, good to talk to you, mate, and we'll catch up again next week.
1: Looking forward to it, Ray. Thanks, mate.
0: As Bevan Bevo Jones talking sport. It's now, a minute to 8 o'clock. In the next hour, your chance to win with our 10K cash track. I'll tell you what that is. Around about a quarter past.
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3: It's Brooke Seychelle with your local news. Well, an upcoming funding gap for childcare worker wages could hike up the price of childcare locally. The federal government's worker retention payment is due to run out in November, with the program funding a 15% pay increase over 3 years and leaving centres to foot the bill if it isn't renewed. Childcare centres across the Eyre Peninsula sit under the national average for cost per hour. However, concern remains over the limited facilities for families in regional SA. Average hourly fees are currently setting EP families back $11.87 per hour. 4 people have been arrested following a police operation in the new Ceduna declared shopping precinct. Officers from across the area

0: in Western Region, conducting metal detector searches in the CBD and foreshore over 2 days last week. Among those charged include a 35-year-old Yalitar man for disorderly behaviour and a 49-year-old Oak Valley man for trespassing. Police say the focus is on proactive policing and keeping the community safe. There's only 1 day left to have your say on the Port Lincoln Council's draft budget and long-term financial plan. Among the proposals is a rate rise of 4.9% next financial year. Mayor Diana Mislov says it's in line with current inflation trends.
1: So that was 4.9%, which was also the rate of CPI for the March quarter.
0: You can have your say online via the Council's Community Engagement Hub. Feedback closes at 9 a.m. tomorrow morning. Residents can also speak directly at the next Council meeting on June 15. Meanwhile, the Port Lincoln Council aren't the only ones calling for last-minute feedback, as a rate rise is on the table for Cleve, with the Council proposing a 5.7% increase in its latest budget. The Council tells the EP Advocate the decision was made carefully with cost-of-living pressures in mind. Key projects include road maintenance and new housing developments to support the district's growth. The budget aims to maintain services while planning for the future. Submissions on the draft budget close at 5 p.m. today. And a heads up for Eastern Air Peninsula landholders, help is on the way for tackling feral goats. The EP Landscape Board is planning an aerial control program in August and is calling for people in affected areas to take part. It comes as a rise in feral goats is putting pressure on land and vegetation. Anyone keen to get involved can contact the local landscape officers to register.
2: 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Proudly local, supporting locals. National News now.
3: Morning, I'm Britta Aylin. The Foreign Minister says she's more concerned by One Nation's policies than she is their fundraising, after a call to arms for support raised more than $1 million in 24 hours.
4: She proposes no solutions, but what she does engender, what she does try and stoke is anger. And I don't think that's right for the country.
3: Penny Wong on Nine there. It comes after hundreds of protesters rallied outside a One Nation fundraiser hosted by Pauline Hanson in Perth overnight. US forces have launched a new wave of strikes on Iran this morning. America's Central Command says the attacks are in response to Iran's unwarranted and continued aggression. And Bill Gates has told a US congressional hearing that he never went to Jeffrey Epstein's home or ranch and had not witnessed ongoing criminal conduct. The Microsoft co-founder appeared briefly before the media, saying he hopes his testimony will help the committee find justice for the victims.
5: I'm glad to be here voluntarily to testify, to help with the committee's work.
3: The committee has previously questioned Bill and Hillary Clinton, among others.
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3: In sport, Craig Foster says Australia needs more buzz heading into the World Cup. The former Socceroo telling Nine there needs to be more promo around supporting our teams.
6: We kind of just sleepwalk into World Cups and we don't promo them as much as we should. You've seen even our opponents like Paraguay and all of these countries, the way they send their team off is unbelievable.
3: The Aussies' first game is on Sunday against Turkey. And the tributes continue for Neil Danaher, with Melbourne and Essendon to wear commemorative Guernseys on Saturday. The D's and Bombers jumpers will have Neil's initials and play on written on the back.
2: We've had a change in breakfast. Good morning, EP, with Ray Clark. Thanks to Better Port Lincoln.
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10: For the West Coast today, cloudy. Medium chance of showers. Winds easterly, 15 to 20 kilometres an hour. Elliston and Woodna both getting up to 21 degrees. The Eastern Air Peninsula, partly cloudy. Slight chance of a shower late this afternoon and this evening. Light winds becoming north to northeasterly, 15 to 25 kilometres an hour this morning. Cleve expecting 21. Kimber getting up to 20. For the Lower Air Peninsula, partly cloudy. Medium chance of showers, most likely late this afternoon and this evening. Light winds becoming north to northeasterly, 15 to 20 kilometres an hour this morning. Coffin Bay expecting 21. Cummins getting up to 19 and 18 degrees for Port Lincoln.
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10: It is Thursday of a short working week, 8:06 now, and it's Say Hi Day today. Like, we need a reminder to be nice. But say hi to someone, who knows, it might help. Our 10K cash track coming up for you soon, your chance to get into the draw for $10,000. I will tell you what that cash track is in around about 6 or 7 minutes. I'll also be talking later to Dan and Heather all about legacy. They were here yesterday, and I'll have a bit of a chat to them. We'll play that one back a little bit later in the hour. So do stick around, and of course, a bit of music and more of it with Joni Mitchell. This is the Big Yellow Taxi. 5CC. Good morning.

0: 5CC. Better music. More of it. Toto, that's Africa. And Joni Mitchell, too, before that, too, taking you back to the 60s. The Big Yellow Taxi at 13 past 8. It is Good Morning EP. Thanks to Portlink and Better. You speak with Brian, Josh, and the whole team down there. They're just wonderful people. They will help you out.
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0: Yep, $10,000. That'd be nice, wouldn't it? Our 10K cash tracks. And all you need to do this hour is listen out for this song. Oh, yeah, it's a good Aussie banger from Little River Band. Help is on its way. When you hear that song, that is the time to jump on the phone. The number is 86833844. You should have that in your phone by now. 86833844. As soon as you hear it, give me a call and I'll put you in the draw to win $10,000. Sound pretty good? It's all thanks to Patterson Conveyancing. They are local, legal, loyal, and you'll find them in Washington Street here in Port Lincoln. It's almost a quarter past 8 now, and kids are getting lessons on how to spot AI-created content, or fake news, fake pictures, videos, all that sort of thing. They're getting lessons on that. This is a brilliant idea. Kids tend to take an idea and run with it, so they'll master this in absolutely no time, and I'm pretty sure they'll soon be telling us, older folks, what is real and what is not. Personally, I can usually spot fake news and AI-generated stuff, and particular songs. When online, apparently they have to tell you when you're looking at something or hearing something that is AI generated. However, not everyone's going to do that, especially when they're trying to deceive you in some sort of way. So if you have kids, you have a backup. They'll tell you if you're being swindled. You know, I never had kids. If I'd known that they could be so useful, I might have reconsidered.
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2: Independents, One Nation as Liberals. 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Independents in general are always fascinating because they're independents. 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
0: And on the phone this morning, Mark Forbes from Mark Forbes Homemakers Furniture and Bedding. Good morning, Mark.
5: Good morning. How are you today?
0: I'm fantastic. Now, you've got some pretty good deals happening at the moment.
5: We do. We do have our end of financial year sale on at the moment. 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There's some great deals to be had across the store. Dining tables in particular. I've got some Tassie Oak dining tables, 1.8-metre tables from $699 or 2.1-metre tables from only $799.
0: Tassie Oak just looks absolutely fantastic, doesn't it?
5: Beautiful timber, looks fantastic, and first in, best dressed for these tables.
0: Okay, what about any, you got any nice sofas?
5: Got some great range of sofas, right through from your little smaller sofas up to your large big corner modulus. 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And got the Yarra six-piece corner modular as well. This is an absolute steal. This has got $2,000 off at the moment. We need to make room. This is $28.99 with reclining at each end, so really worth checking out the big Yarra corner modular.
0: And if you're looking for a mattress at the moment, you've got some good deals there too, haven't you?
5: We do. We've got great deals about across the entire range of mattresses. Queen-size mattresses are starting from only $399. Clearance model there, so really worth checking out the resort rest. And then, of course, the Platinum Firm in double and queen. It's a single-sided pillow top. Only $499 for the double and only $549 for the queen.
0: And, of course, when you talk about chairs, Lazy Boy comes to mind.
5: Yes, the only Lazy Boy gallery on the Eyre Peninsula as well, showcasing a fantastic range of the Lazy Boy product. So whether it be an individual recliner you're looking for or a complete suite, there's a minimum 20% off to be had off the whole range. And we've got the Oakland manual recliner and fabric starting for just $9.99, so that's half price. So really checking out some of these great Lazy Boy recliners.
0: And, of course, you've got IMG, which is a great make as well.
5: We do have the IMG range of relaxers, recliners with ottomans, sofas, with a minimum of 20% off the entire range. We are the only IMG studio on the Eyre Peninsula as well. So come in and check out these fantastic products. Put your feet up, have a talk to the staff, and get yourself a nice, comfy chair, whether it be reading a book or watching the footy or just chilling out.
0: Sounds wonderful. Where are you, Mark?
5: We're 5354 Tasman Terrace. Give us a call, 8682-3388. Keep an eye on the Instagram and Facebook pages of Markwell's Homemakers and some of the great deals running through the store.
0: Thank you, Mark.
5: You have a great day. Bye.
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0: Incredible Sea, better music and more of it. Bondi there, that is Call Me, number two back in 1980. Had a bit of a rough backing track done by Giorgio Moroder. Debbie Harry knocked the track out and she had it written in just a few hours and became quite the hit for him. Backstreet Boys 2, we heard Larger Than Life. Now look, you and I both got birthdays, right? And with yours, you've got a shot at winning cash. It's 5CC's Born to Win wheel, spinning every weekday morning. Now make sure you're listening around 7:15 for it, okay? It's your chance to hit that jackpot. Now here's how it works. We'll call that a month. It could be October. It could be any month. If that's your birthday month, then jump on the phone fast. 86833844. Tell us what your birth date is, the actual day of your birthday, and we'll spin the wheel. If it lands on your day, hey, the jackpot is yours. It's that simple. And it gets better. The jackpot keeps on climbing. $5 every single day until somebody takes home the money. It is the Born to Win wheel, thanks to Lincoln Camera Centre. They have a free gift with any in-stock Apple Watch purchase.
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5: It's Brooke Seychell with your local news. Well, the upcoming council elections could be delayed by up to 6 months if the acting lead of the Electoral Commission has her way. Leah McClay officially requesting to move the elections to the middle of next year as the Electoral Commission continues to review its failings at the previous state and SA voice elections. Delaying the council elections could affect the Ceduna local government, with Mayor Ken Maynard required to remain in his role longer after stating he wouldn't recontest this year. Police have carried out a targeted operation in Ceduna's declared shopping precinct. Officers from across the Eyre and Western region conducting metal detector searches in the CBD and foreshore over 2 days. 4 people were arrested, including 2 men from Ceduna, a 49-year-old Oak Valley man and a 35-year-old man from Yalitar on disorderly behaviour charges. Police say the operation is part of ongoing efforts to boost safety and prevent incidents in the town centre. Today is the last day for public feedback on the Lower Eyre Council's annual business plan and long-term financial plan. The plans outline the council's direction for next financial year and beyond, all the way to 2036. The full documents are available on the council website, with last-minute submissions closing at 5 p.m. Council's Julie Crettenden says there'll also be an opportunity to share your feedback in person.
6: And there is a special council meeting to be held on Monday, 15th of June, to hear public representation.
5: Meanwhile, the Cleve Council has handed down its draft budget with a proposed 5.7% rate rise. The council telling the EP Advocate the increase has been kept as low as possible amid ongoing cost of living pressures. The budget also includes investment in roadworks, community programs and new housing as part of local development plans. Submissions on the budget are open on the council website until 5 p.m. today. Landholders on the Eastern Eyre Peninsula are being encouraged to get involved in a control program around the growing issue of feral goats. The EP Landscape Board is offering aerial control in August, focusing on areas like the Minbury Range. They say goats are causing significant land damage through overgrazing. Landholders interested in taking part are being urged to reach out to their local landscape officers to register. And if you're heading to the Port Lincoln Show this year, you might just meet your new best friend. Greyhounds as Pets SA is coming along, bringing a few retired greyhounds ready to charm the crowd. The group is all about finding loving homes and showing just how gentle and affectionate these dogs are. Organisers tell the Port Lincoln Times it's all about busting myths and finding these beautiful animals a new home. The Port Lincoln Show returns in August.
1: Harkin Building, with a client-centred approach to building homes that fit your lifestyle. National News now.
7: Morning, I'm Britt Aylin. The US has launched fresh strikes on Iran after an American helicopter was reportedly targeted over the Strait of Hormuz. US President Donald Trump says it's lucky the personnel on board the chopper were not killed in the attack.
8: At first they said they didn't do it, then they admitted they did. It was sort of easy because we had the bomb. Got very lucky that bomb didn't explode. That bomb was lodged in the helicopter, it didn't explode. Those two guys, they knew how to fly, but they got very lucky.
7: One Nation has reached its $1 million goal for its Fire the Liar fundraiser in less than a day. Pauline Hanson's political party promises to use the funds on billboards, TV and radio ads to try and oust Labor from federal government. Two companies and seven individuals have been charged over a deadly apartment fire in Hong Kong last year. 168 people were killed in the blaze. And Coles will have to wait until December to learn its punishment after a federal court ruled that some of its down-down discounts were misleading shoppers.
1: Your sport now. Del Giorno's Cafe Restaurant, Port Lincoln's home of fresh local seafood.
7: In sport, the Broncos are up against the Rabbitohs tonight to launch round 15 of the NRL. The team to don Jai Arrow's name and number embroidered above the club badge on their jerseys after his MND diagnosis. Collingwood's Billy Frampton's free to play in the Pies next match after the tribunal overturned his three-match ban for a tackle that fractured the neck of Melbourne's Brody Majacek. And Gord Gord has made his Diamond League debut in Norway, finishing sixth in the men's 200 metres. The Aussie sprinter ran 20.6 seconds in Oslo.
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0: Well, the West Coast today, cloudy. Medium chance of showers. Winds easterly, 15 to 20 kilometres an hour. Elliston and Woodna both getting up to 21 degrees. The Eastern Air Peninsula, partly cloudy. Slight chance of a shower late this afternoon and this evening. Light winds becoming north to northeasterly, 15 to 25 kilometres an hour this morning. Cleve expecting 21. Kimber getting up to 20. For the Lower Air Peninsula, partly cloudy. Medium chance of showers, most likely late this afternoon and this evening. Light winds becoming north to northeasterly, 15 to 20 kilometres an hour this morning. Coffin Bay expecting 21. Cummins getting up to 19 and 18 degrees for Port Lincoln.
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0: Oh, it's still a banger, isn't it? The B-52s at 5CC, better music and more of it. That is the Love Shack with the rusty old roof. And the Little River Band before that too. We heard Hang On, Help Is On Its Way. And that was the song you were waiting for.
1: It's the 5CC $10,000 Cash Tracks.
0: Good morning, 5CC. Who's this?
2: Neil.
0: How are you, Neil?
2: Yeah, good, sir.
0: Not too bad at all, mate. Now, you managed to get through first, so congratulations. And I'm going to put you in the draw for $10,000.
2: No worries.
0: All right, so what do you think you'd do with $10,000, Neil?
2: I'd help a couple of friends out with another car.
0: Oh, wow. What a nice guy. Wish I was one of your friends, Neil. All right, Neil. Good luck, mate. You're in the draw.
2: No worries. Thank you very much.
0: More chances to win $10,000 coming up soon on 5CC.
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0: It's Fab Double C, better music and more of it. Yvonne Elliman there, If I Can't Have You, which was one of the best songs, I reckon, from the Saturday Night Fever album. Robert Stigwood gave two songs to Yvonne's husband and said, here, play these to Yvonne and ask her which one she wants to sing. And those songs were How Deep Is Your Love? And If I Can't Have You, well, we know which one she actually took up. And good on it too, because it became quite a hit for her. Now, I had a chat yesterday to the South Australian Broken Hill president and CEO of the Legacy Club. And this is how it went. In the studio this morning with me, Legacy Club of South Australia and Broken Hill president Heather Willis and CEO Dan Demara. Good morning.
1: Good morning, Ray. How are you?
0: Good. Now, why are you in Port Lincoln?
1: Ray, we're here visiting our local Legacy group. Legacy looks after the families of veterans. So as the RSL looks after the veteran themselves, we look after the partner and children. And we've got groups all over the state and Broken Hill, and we regularly get out and visit and see what's going on the ground, listen to the local guys here, and then we update what's happening in Adelaide.
0: So what is going on here?
1: I'll defer to my president over here.
2: Yeah, thank you. Well, we have a legacy group here, one of 14 around the state. This group covers the whole of Eyre Peninsula, so they've got a really lovely expanse of real estate to cover, but they do meet in Port Lincoln quite often. They come from various places. Some live in Port Lincoln, others live further out, some are farmers. But they do come together and do some planning, particularly for things that are happening in Port Lincoln and the surrounds when it comes to things like our Legacy Week, which will be in September. So that's a fundraising thing for us. But what they also do, I guess broadly in the community, is keep the legacy flame alive, if you like, with fundraising and awareness. But our principal role here is to make sure that those families that we're aware of that need our support are connected to us.
0: Okay.
2: So it's all those services and the support and the advice that we can give to a family. That's what they do. They're direct contact with families.
0: Okay. So for those who are not sure what Legacy does, you support families of armed services?
1: Yes.
0: Is that right?
1: Army, Navy, Air Force, and we specifically look after the families, the partner and the children, whereas the RSL look after the veteran themselves. Legacy was born out of World War One, so the soldiers that came back from the front, if you like, wanted to do something to form a club,
0: yeah,
1: and they wanted something with purpose, and they decided a lot of their fellow soldiers didn't make it back, so they took it upon themselves to look after the women and children back home, and they do the things like make sure the kids get through school okay, pay for any sort of school supplies that are needed. If the widows needed help around the home, if the fridge, you know, was on the fritz, they'd share the hat around and get some money to buy a new fridge, and generally look after the partner and the kids, because the soldier basically said to them on the front line, go home, look after the missus and kids.
0: Yeah.
1: And that was the motto we take forward.
0: Oh, that's fantastic. So you've got the annual Legacy Week coming up. What's involved in that?
1: So it's generally raising awareness and raising funds. So we ask for donations from the public, and then we also sell some things as well. We've got pins, pens, Legacy bears as well. And that happens every year, the first week of September. So you'll see the Legacy crew out in the streets of Port Lincoln and the surrounding districts. And all we ask, if the community is able to make a donation, you can do cash or with FPOS machines, and all that money goes directly to our beneficiary families to help the children and the partners of veterans.
0: So do you have a figure in mind that you're trying to raise during Legacy Week?
2: Well, we tend to end up with around about $140,000.
1: All that money it goes directly to the program. So traditionally we've got our older cohorts, so those ladies that widowed from World War One, World War Two, Vietnam, but also our more contemporary families. So we've got families who the soldier went to Iraq or Afghanistan. He may have come back incapacitated, either physically or more mentally, PTSD or moral injury. And if they can't take care of the family, then Legacy steps in there. So the programs these days are, we help kids get through school,

0: paying utility bills. It could be help with mental health strategies. So PTSD is not just the veteran themselves, but the family members may be experiencing some kind of mental illness, if you like, and we sort of help there. If we can't help, we have trusted partners that we can refer people to get that expert help.
1: Yeah.
0: It could be help navigating the Department of Veterans Affairs for the entitlements that the family deserve and might be, you know, struggling to get some traction there. So really, we design anything the family needs. We ask them, what do you need? And let us shape our offer around what you need.
1: The figure that you quoted, 140, but you obviously like more than that. Is that for this local area, or are we talking nationally?
2: For our state. So
1: South Australia.
2: Your listeners might be aware that Legacy is a national organisation. Mm. But there's on the eastern seaboard, there's a lot of smaller clubs that are based around major centres, but South Australian Broken Hill is one incorporated body.
1: Yeah.
2: So that figure is for the state. So we want that money all stays within the state. We spend it here.
1: Yeah.
2: And particularly for local areas like Port Lincoln and the Eyre Peninsula more broadly, that sort of money can be spent on the peninsula supporting people who are right here amongst your community.
1: The Legacy Week is on from Sunday the 30th of August to Friday the 4th of September in our local area, and if you can help out, that would be fantastic. So if people are interested in contacting you, what's the best way to do that?
0: They could call us on our phone number 08-8231-9812 or www.legacysa.org.au.
1: Thank you very much, Heather and Dan. Lovely to have you in here this morning to tell us all about Legacy.
2: Thank you.
0: Thank you, Ray.
1: It's a couple of minutes to nine now. It is Good Morning EP, thanks to Macca's and McCafe Coffee Blend. 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As I said, almost 9 o'clock, got national news and sport coming up for you shortly, and Brooke's got your local news in just a moment. That's it for me. Catch you back bright and early tomorrow.
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3: It's Brooke Seychelle with your 9 o'clock news. Well, experts are warning the strain on local childcare centres could increase, with a key funding gap yet to be addressed by the federal government. The worker retention payment will run out in 4 months' time, leaving centres on the hook for a sizeable salary increase promised to workers across the country if the agreement isn't renewed. Centres across the Eyre Peninsula are $1.88 below the average hourly rate of $13.75. However, concerns continue to grow over our electorate's childcare desert. Meanwhile, the Ceduna Council could be directly affected by proposed changes to the November elections. The Electoral Commission of SA has officially lodged a request to delay the council elections by approximately 6 months as the fallout continues from the bungling of the recent state and SA voice elections. Acting lead Leah McClay says they'd like to have their review findings in place before the local elections to prevent any problems. Ceduna's Mayor Ken Maynard recently announcing his plans not to recontest

0: at this year's elections, but could remain in the role for longer if the changes go through. Over to Port Lincoln, where a proposed rate increase of 4.9% is on the cards for local ratepayers this coming financial year. The council's calling for last-minute submissions on their draft budget and long-term financial plan, which will help outline our city's future. Mayor Diana Mislove says the increase is necessary.
1: So it's either we follow the trend of the CPI or we have to reduce some services that we're providing, so we don't want to do that either.
0: Last-minute feedback can be submitted via the council's online community engagement hub. Submissions close at 9 a.m. tomorrow. There's also a chance to make a verbal submission at next week's council meeting on June 15. A heads up for Eastern Eyre Peninsula landholders, help is on the way for tackling feral goats. The EP Landscape Board is planning an aerial control program in August and is calling for people in affected areas to take part. It comes as a rise in feral goats is putting pressure on land and vegetation. Anyone keen to be involved can contact local landscape officers to register. And greyhounds are set to steal the show at this year's Port Lincoln Show in August. Greyhounds as Pets SA will be there with a few four-legged guests, helping locals learn more about the breed and their calm, friendly nature. Visitors can meet the dogs, have a chat with volunteers, and even look at adoption options. Organisers tell the Port Lincoln Times it's all about matching these gentle dogs with the right homes. Making news around the state this morning, a horror morning on South Australian roads yesterday with three lives lost in separate accidents across the state. A 23-year-old woman is dead after being hit by a garbage truck at Modbury Heights. At around the same time, a 43-year-old man lost his life when his motorcycle crashed at Langhorne Creek, while a man from Paradise was killed when his car collided with a road train near Tailem Bend. Over to the Spencer Gulf, where the member for Grey says there's a sigh of relief in Port Pirie following new funding for the Nearstar smelter. Tom Venning welcoming the support package, but says the delay left workers and families in limbo. He's now hoping it brings some short-term certainty for the community. And in sport, the Crows have made three changes for tonight's game against the Bulldogs at Marvel Stadium. Riley Thilthorpe's in for the suspended Taylor Walker, while Nick Murray and Luke Pedler replace the injured Callum Archie and Jordan Butts. Meanwhile, mid-season draftee Xavier Bammett will make his AFL debut for Port in Saturday night's clash with the Swans at Adelaide Oval. It comes as skipper Connor Rosie's hopes of a 2026 return are crushed due to a hamstring injury.
2: JP Cabinets, crafting custom cabinetry that reflects your unique lifestyle. National News now.
3: Hey there, I'm Jess Kennedy. The Foreign Minister says Australia doesn't want to see an escalation to the conflict in the Middle East. It comes as Donald Trump has launched more strikes on Iran this morning after a US chopper went down over the Strait of Hormuz.
4: We don't want to see a return to open warfare. We don't want to see civilian assets targeted. We want to see a negotiated settlement and an end to the conflict.
3: Penny Wong on the ABC there. JB Hi-Fi is refunding more than $250,000 to 200 customers. The ACCC alleges the company may have misled consumers with pricing claims in ads for several products, including two laptops, a VR headset, and a gaming monitor. There's been a slight increase in the number of complaints made to telcos. The Telecommunications Industry Ombudsman's report for the last quarter is out, showing 14,000 complaints were made between January and March. The biggest gripe was no or delayed action by providers. And Pope Leo has blessed Spain's Sagrada Familia Basilica, calling it an architectural masterpiece.
2: 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Ampol Hallett Place. 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Phone orders and takeaway.
3: A former Socceroo says Australia will be up against it when it faces Turkey in Sunday's World Cup opener. Archie Thompson telling Seven it doesn't get much tougher than this.
5: They're probably the favourites in that group. The rest of the matches are really competitive. We've got USA and it might come down to the game against Paraguay.
3: Collingwood's Billy Frampton's three-match ban's been overturned at last night's AFL tribunal hearing, and round 15 of the NRL kicks off tonight with the Broncos and Rabbitohs clash. That's the latest news and sport.
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7: For lower west coastal waters, winds north to northeasterly around 10 knots, increasing 10 to 15 knots in the morning. Winds reaching up to 20 knots offshore in the late evening. Seas around a metre. The swells southwesterly 3 to 4 metres, decreasing to 3 metres during the afternoon. For central coastal waters, winds north to northeasterly below 10 knots, increasing 10 to 15 knots in the early morning. Seas around a metre. The swells southwesterly 3 to 5 metres, decreasing to 3 metres later in the evening. And for the Spencer Gulf coastal waters, winds variable below 10 knots, becoming northeasterly 10 to 15 knots in the early morning. Winds reaching up to 20 knots south of Cowell to Wallaroo in the late evening. Seas below a metre, the swell south to southwesterly 1 to 1.5 metres, increasing 1.5 to 2.5 metres south of Port Neal to Port Victoria.
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7: For the west coast today, cloudy. Medium chance of showers. Winds easterly, 15 to 20 kilometres an hour. Elliston and Woodna both getting up to 21 degrees. The eastern air peninsula, partly cloudy. Slight chance of a shower late this afternoon and this evening. Light winds becoming north to northeasterly, 15 to 25 kilometres an hour this morning. Cleve expecting 21. Kimber getting up to 20. For the lower air peninsula, partly cloudy. Medium chance of showers. Most likely late this afternoon and this evening. Light winds becoming north to northeasterly, 15 to 20 kilometres an hour this morning. Coffin Bay expecting 21. Cummins getting up to 19 and 18 degrees for Port Lincoln.
2: On-the-spot quotes for all your air conditioning needs. 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More music mornings only on 5CC.